0: Nah, we still.
1: You better get used to it. You better get used to it.
0: Yeah.

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0: Hi, VVA. This is your girl, Melanie. I wish you nothing but the best on this beautiful day as you add another chapter onto your life. I wish you nothing but the sponsor that you got long when I come show you. Bago pizza for the MC gigs. Bago pizza for the TV gigs. I wish you nothing but the best. Kore le mojolo wa gago one on another level. Wa tshwara ngwana ka lenyalo leo. 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
1: Hey, we gon' party like it's your birthday. 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

0: The Football Experience, episode 5 from UB Stadium, the home of UB Hawks. And we'll be talking to Hassan Ian Stoffel. Hassan, welcome.
1: Wolf, thank you for having me.
0: First things first, man. You have so many nicknames. Tell me about them.
1: It's not really nicknames, but I think whenever you interact with someone, they'll give you a name. And if they're not scared or if it's a polite one, they would actually call you with it. So back home, my mother called me Moha. Up to this day, I don't know what Moha means. In the space of football, I didn't really get a nickname.
0: Okay.
1: So I think people generally just thought Hassan was a nickname,
0: yeah,
1: or even Ian was a nickname.
0: Yeah.
1: But you know, those are my official names.
0: The Ian name is synonymous with the former president. Where did this name come from?
1: My late dad was in the army. I believe that during that time, the former president was in charge at the BDF.
0: Yeah.
1: So I think that name came from that that space. My dad named me Ian. So that's my second name.
0: You actually grew up in Zola. Take us through your childhood.
1: Yeah, being born in a different country and then coming to Botswana as a toddler. I was born in Katutura, Windhoek. So Katutura is a township. When it comes to where I stayed or where I grew up in Old Naledi, I think I've lived there for a greater part of my life.
0: Yes.
1: And Old Naledi, or Zola as it's called, you know, has all sorts of individuals that you can think of. So my mother was a very strict person, very strict, you know. Even, you know, playing in the streets was, you couldn't do it, you know. At 5 o'clock, you make sure you're in the house, you know. After school, you go play outside, and the moment she's supposed to come in, she'll find you in the house. So we grew up in that kind of background,
0: yeah.
1: And you know, having to also go to a different setting in terms of school, you know, right from nursery, preschool, primary, and secondary at an Islamic school,
0: yeah,
1: at Al Noor School.
0: Yeah.
1: It molded us, myself and my brother, into the individuals who, you know, who are under the guidance of a strict mother. And, you know, we are Muslims also. So we tried from a young age to be good examples in the society. You know, going to the same school for, I think, over 13 years,
0: yeah,
1: also, it really gives you a lot in terms of background and also the religion. I mean, I've spoken a lot about my mom right now. You know, we are basically the boys from the hood.
0: And I'm actually told that that the high school there, you used to take all the sporting trophies out. That?
1: Not necessarily all, but if I remember well, my childhood friend Juma was,
0: yeah,
1: a very athletic,
0: yeah,
1: person, and I was not the best of athletes, but
0: yeah,
1: you know, I really liked sports,
0: yeah,
1: you know. But I remember when I was doing standard six, it's not easy to become a sports boy of the year,
0: yeah,
1: when there are standard sevens,
0: yeah,
1: ahead of you. So consecutively, I was a sports boy of the year during my standard six and my standard seven period. Being involved in all these sports, you know, be it football, be it cricket, be it softball.
0: So it was like cricket, eh?
1: Yeah, you know. Unfortunately, with cricket, most of the times, this is the other thing I don't like about cricket.
0: Yeah.
1: You know? If you're not the top player or the,
0: yeah,
1: the best batsman,
0: yeah,
1: sometimes you won't even get to bat. So you'll just get to field. So I was sometimes just an outfield player,
0: yeah,
1: you know. The sport that I really liked the most was football.
0: Mm-hmm.
1: But, you know, it comes with terms. So
0: mm-hmm,
1: I just wanted to be involved in sport. You know, I remember I was not fully developed in terms of being a football player.
0: Yeah.
1: You know, I started late.
0: Yeah.
1: You know, after seeing my peers when we were playing inter-school competitions.
0: Mm-hmm.
1: 9 years old.
0: Mm-hmm.
1: That's when I was, like, playing inter-school competitions. But as time went on, when I was 12 years old, I got to interact with other guys who were playing in the Gaborone League,
0: yeah,
1: you know,
0: yeah,
1: BFA competition. So that's when now I was like, oh, okay, there's actually football outside school, so let me go for that training session.
0: Mm-hmm.
1: So I remember I started off going to Gaborone United. I got there and it didn't take me long before I left because I just felt I was not the part. It was right there. I mean,
0: yeah,
1: Coach Paul Meezy,
0: yeah,
1: you know.
0: Yeah.
1: At that time, they were training by Bokamo, so
0: yeah,
1: junior secondary,
0: yeah,
1: school. So after some time, I was like, you know what? Either these guys are too good and you'll never play, so we'll look for another place. So my peers were playing for Township Rollers. So now we used to go to Mamasire, yeah, go for football. After some time, you know, there was an exodus, you know, all these players from Township Rollers went to Mutualist and the Chiefs. So we then went to play at Mutualist and the Chiefs.
0: Where were they training?
1: At this time, Mutualist and the Chiefs was based at Grand Palm. Their development was based at G-West, so in the same area as Mamasire. Yeah, so when we get to send the Chiefs, we get promoted to the reserve team, which was Sekwane United.
0: I see.
1: It was coached by a gentleman called Menten, popularly known as Wizo. That time, now I was about to finish my high school.
0: Yeah.
1: I remember I went for a trip in South Africa. And this trip was one of those trips that was advertised in the Sokaladu. Our coach saw it together with his management and administrators and they're like, you know what, we should go for this tournament. There was a prize money to it, you know.
0: Yes.
1: We went to South Africa. We went to Winterfield. You know, Winterfield was like the deep end, deep end. You know, where there was nothing. Where you'd see a light 400 meters away. The next one would be after another 400 meters. So we got there and we were not happy with the arrangement.
0: Yeah.
1: We end up coming back the following day. When coming back from South Africa, then I was like, I don't want this team.
0: Sekwane United.
1: I think now it's City Paula.
0: Yeah.
1: That's the team. Yeah, it happens that I then decide, okay, let me go for trials. And then I find myself at Notwane.
0: You went to Notwane, yeah?
1: That time it was coach Opa Gowa. You know, I was a defender. You know, he liked my height. Opa Gowa was like, you know what, I'm going to work with you and make sure that you get in the National Under 20. It didn't work out because during that time, it was then 2013, around August, I was starting my university here at University of Botswana. And I went through all the stages of the trials and, you know, Opa Gowa was happy with it. And then on the last day, it happened that they did not sign me, you know. But I continued training.
0: Yes.
1: And that was the same time around the gentleman called Kealeboga Mogapi.
0: Gift.
1: Kealeboga Gift.
0: Let's talk about that now. Because there you were, you're despondent that you did not make it into the first team, but you still continue to train. What actually attracted you, especially with this character, Mogapi, in there?
1: Actually, it was even before Mogapi, because Opa Kwa, I really liked, because he really got me involved, you know, like completely a different approach, you know. And I was really enjoying the place, you know. We had players like Spetho Mahube, you know, those are not only legends, and others who are coming through the ranks, like, you know, like Tumi Malebatsi, like Atlego Mabua, those players, you know. And it was a good environment. I mean, not forgetting the legendary Tepiso Molwantwa, you know.
0: So
1: we were learning a lot from these players in terms of football wise. Like I mentioned, I was starting university, and guess what? December of that year, it was the end of the semester, and I didn't do well at school.
0: Oh yeah,
1: you know, I didn't do well at school, and you know, my mother was furious. I didn't know where to start, you know, to tell her.
0: So this school is actually this school, UB, yeah?
1: Yeah, so it's UB, and I'm doing my first year, basically my first semester, and I didn't do well, you know, because I was training the schedule. And, you know, as time went on, Notwane was now training twice a day after, you know, your Gift Mogapis came in. So the schedule was quite intense, you know. Over the weekends, we'd travel with the team. If it wasn't going far, you know, like Lobats, I would go with the team and coming back, you know. So it was like a weekly routine, daily routine. So you can imagine. So I lost so much time. I didn't manage my time right.
0: Yeah.
1: But, you know, that January, I was like, you know what? You don't have an option. There's nothing you're choosing here.
0: Yeah.
1: Go to school.
0: Go to school.
1: You know, so the following year, August, I went back to school and I knew exactly what my problem was. So I stopped playing football. And then after stopped playing football, that's when now I was like, you know what, I'm feeling lost to the game because I completely stopped. I didn't like social football, so I was not involved in that. I then sat down and I was like, what can I do? I went back again to Paul Meezy.
0: To Paul Meezy,
1: I went back to Paul Meezy, you know, to say, coach, you know, I want to start coaching. How do I do it? And as time went on, I thought the environment was not the right one for me in terms of also time, you know.
0: Yes.
1: So I looked for a place where I could spend less time at, you know. So I went to a local NGO at Onaledi and, you know, we started these programs. And, you know, as time went on, we had the GGDL, the Greater Gaborone Development League, where it was about 52 teams, you know, over the, from under 13, 15, right up to 17. Under 17.
0: Yeah.
1: You know, I did that for about a year and a half. And then after that, I was like, okay, where do I go from here? That's when I joined the ladies team at the University of Botswana. Yeah. And I was there for a good 4.5 years. Yeah. That was coaching for about 5 to 6 years, you know. During that time, I'm doing my licenses with the BFA.
0: With the BFA, yeah.
1: Okay, with admin, it's not a license, but just, you know, coaching courses, you know. Yeah. And mind you, I'm doing my business admin degree at UB. And I'm, you know, I really wanted to do something related to sport. And, you know, not being advised well at the beginning, they'll be like, no, your points are a lot. You know, choose something different. So, you know, I ended up doing my BBA. And I had a lot of electives from sports. I had a lot of GECs from the sports, from the PE department, rather. And, you know, if you look at Transcript, it's a combination of both business and sports. Yeah. And, you know, after graduating, after some time, I was like, you know what, let me go and do my master's in sports.
0: And that's what you're doing currently.
1: You know, I'm halfway through right now. You never know. I mean, you keep learning. So currently, I'm doing a lot of admin now at UV Hawks, the general manager. So basically, I'm just doing a lot with the football operations.
0: Yes. Let's go back a bit. The Mohapi saga. What happened? What can you remember about that guy?
1: Not necessarily about him, but honestly speaking, we were exposed to things that we never knew could happen. There comes a gentleman who everyone gave so much trust to. And, you know, he brought in quite a number of professionals. You know, he brought in coach Simon Ngomane.
0: Ngomane from South Africa.
1: Yeah, you know, he was director of coaching at SAFA. Yeah. So you can imagine the caliber of a coaching person he is or a coach he is. He brought in other players who are well known, you know, before, like Benedict Vilakazi. Yeah. You know, he brought Mangoba Ngwenya. Yeah. So it was quite an exciting project for everyone who was involved. Till a point where now the finance part was not...
0: was great.
1: Yeah, I mean, there was no finances coming through, you know. The story ended that way, you know. He ended up leaving the team and the team was back to the owners. I don't know if the team was bought or if it wasn't bought.
0: Yeah.
1: Those were the stories around Kealeboha Mokapi's time.
0: No, there's something again, you know, during your UB days here at the UB Stadium. And this was during the time Zebras was actually qualifying for the AFCON, the maiden appearance at the AFCON, that historic moment. What do you remember about that time?
1: But actually, I mean, when we look across here, it brings back good memories, you know. We had a very good team that had a long-term vision, long-term plan from the time of Ben Koff. May his soul rest in peace. That was the 2012 campaign.
0: Yeah.
1: Yeah, I mean, I got involved at the voluntary level.
0: Oh, what were you doing?
1: I was a fan, Molf. Yeah. You know, I was a fan. I mean, I'm going to say this, but it's not good. And children should go to school. I could miss a Friday just to come and watch the team play. And the team is only going to play at 3 o'clock and I would knock off at school at 12.
0: Yeah, I remember those games.
1: But I'll make sure that I don't go to school, you know, to be part of the team, you know. I remember Moni Sogopolo was the kit manager.
0: Yeah.
1: You know, there was the likes of Kenneth Mogae as assistant coach and, you know, our legendary Stanley Tshosane. Yeah. I was so young and they allowed me to be with the team. They allowed me to access the players' rooms. They allowed me to be there in the changing room. You know, I became part of them, you know.
0: But where's Angus? What are you doing there?
1: Coach Stanley Tshosane can do an interview for this one. He can do an interview for this one to mention exactly what was doing. But I mean, it wasn't anything that was bad. But, you know, it was something that, I mean, it really gave me exposure. You know, and every time I'm at a game and I see ball boys running around, I'm just like, if these guys can do whatever they like here and just continue doing it. I mean, I'm not saying I've made it, but they can even do better things than where I am.
0: I'm told you used to carry this file.
1: What file, Morph?
0: I don't know. That's why I need to understand. Eh?
1: No, there was a bag.
0: There
1: was a bag, and this bag belonged to Madala.
0: Yeah.
1: Madala Stanley Tshosane.
0: Yeah.
1: It was his bag, you know, just like any other bag.
0: Oh, I see.
1: So I could carry it sometimes.
0: Mm-hmm.
1: Yeah.
0: The other things now, in football, you've seen it at the national team. Even now you're with UB Hawks. How intense is that and how much do you believe in those things?
1: My personal opinion is my personal opinion.
0: Yeah.
1: Honestly, if someone believes in this thing, I don't believe in it.
0: Mm.
1: If someone believes in it, it's part of psychology. Let them do it.
0: Yeah.
1: If it doesn't distract the team, if it doesn't distract anyone within the team, let them do it.
0: Mm.
1: If it's not against the rules, they can do it. Let them do it. If it helps them, let it help. So in terms of seeing it at games or in spaces where I have been, that's up to the people who do it.
0: You know, what's your advice or what's your thoughts on people who wants to choose sports over formal employment or education?
1: Yeah, I mean, it's not a tricky one. We have a lot of cases, a lot of real life examples where players are given professional contracts and are earning on a monthly basis. Those are the lucky few.
0: Yeah.
1: And then we have a lot who have signed those contracts and they're not getting a pula from it. Even at the highest level in Botswana football, even at the national team, you can't make a living from those bonuses.
0: Yeah.
1: You can't make a living from them. Yes, if they're giving it to you on a monthly basis, then you can survive.
0: Yeah.
1: But football is not forever. Not everyone wants to be a coach. Not everyone wants to be an administrator. You know, there are many, many opportunities out there that you have to go towards, you know.
0: Yeah.
1: So doing a certificate and whether HR, doing a diploma in whatever program that you want to do, you know, go for it. Go for it. And if sports is giving you a letter, then you're fortunate. Use that to even get more.

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1: It's Finger. 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Yo.

0: Let's do it.
1: Doing it for the culture. We're going in.
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1: God reminded me of the children of Israel and how they wanted a king because everyone else had a king. But what they didn't recognize is that they had the King of Kings. And God stopped me in my tracks one day while I was praying, and he said, Travis, quit searching for what you already have. You have the Father of Fathers. And I don't know who you are tonight, but you've been searching for your identity, and God says that you find it all in him. He says, listen, homie, I've never missed a ball game. He says, daughter, I was there at your graduation. Woo! I feel a wind of restoration.

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0: Mr. Ezra Neethings Aretsela, yeah, right here on Yaron FM Live the Music. This road is very long. To me, this song sounds a little bit like a prayer. You're asking God for guidance on your journey to success. As you can already see, the man has taken off. He's been getting, I think he's gotten over 10, if not 20 bookings outside the country just in the last year so far. Welcome, welcome, welcome. Good morning to you. Welcome to a heavy, heavy episode of Beats Rhyme. This is episode number 304. Today we're going to be hanging out with Kay Mokaleng, as well as three amazing guests who you may have seen me with on a podcast. Bosley Agatha Atholang, Mompoliki Mokhobe, who's a podcaster, entrepreneur, so many hats, as well as Mr. Satla Ratshosa, who's a pastor and a finance financial expert, aka Mashilling. That's enough, I hear. That's correct. More and more reasons to tune in. Stay with me until 10 a.m. because over and above my two guests, there's a lot that's been going on online. Pastor Chris has addressed the quote-unquote xenophobic attacks that have been taking place in South Africa. But here is Sinach with Waymaker to kick off the show. Sihamba manje.
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5: Dumelang Botswana, hello world. This is Magdalene Angel Mudibane, Miss Botswana 2026, and you're listening to Beats from Heaven with the one and only Mr. T on Yarona FM. And today's message is an encouragement to say, believe in yourself and love yourself. May the Lord be with you. May God strengthen you. May the Lord protect you in all your endeavors. Thank you.

0: Here on FM, Live the Music. This is arguably the biggest gospel song of our generation to ever come out of Africa. Arguably. This is Sinach with Waymaker. It's been covered, it's been sampled, it's been interpolated by artists throughout the world. It's now a global hit. It's now officially a global hit. And I just want to say big up to the entire team that made this track possible. I think it's a beautiful and amazing song. It's just a song of worship. I love worship songs that are free of self. Free of self. The attention is all on God. 6:29 is your time. You've come to the right place. You've turned to the right frequency. Because in 10 minutes, we're starting our daily dose, the Bible study. Notice it's called daily dose, not weekly dose. We do it here once a week. But every other day, you should have your own time in God's Word. It's a Bible study segment. And this particular day, we are continuing. We are continuing our topic that we touched on, Maloba. Maloba, we talked about time or borrowed time that we're on. So there are more and more scriptures on this topic that we're going to get into, borrowed time. The fact that Haulemola had saying, yeah, now you have to make it count. And one of the ways that you make your life count, because you know that you're going to depart from this earth one day, is to reduce time wastage in your personal life. That is our topic for this morning. Don't move a muscle. 6:40 a.m. Rakala. Sihamba manje.
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0: Here on FM, Live the Music. This is Once More Six with a song called Yohlonitshwayo. He that is admired, he that is honored, Yohlonitshwayo. Yohlotlegang. What a beautiful song, man. I wish I could let it play for the next 30 minutes over and over and over again. Once More Six is his real name. His first name is Once More. His mom named him that because she had, two miscarriages before that? Two attempts at having a baby. And she was like, you know what? Me and my husband are going to try once more. And then that ended up being is his actual name. And then Once More Six is his brand name as a gospel artist. He makes amazing music. You should go check him out. It's 6:42 exactly. If you've got your notebook, whip it out. If you've got your Bible or your Bible app, whip it out. Kana anything. Go ahead and whip it out because it's time.
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0: Maloba, we're talking about the fact that we are on borrowed time, right? The Bible says... What's going on? The Bible says it is given unto man once to die and then the judgment. I get it. So based on that, we're going to continue this chat. But I've got two scriptures that I want us to get into, okay? One is in the Old and one is in the New Testament. We've got Psalm chapter 90 verse 12 and we've got Ephesians 5:16. I want to start with Ephesians 5:16 so that it lays the foundation of what we're about to say. I'm going to try and be brief. And then we get into some of this music. So Ephesians 5:16 is where we're starting. We are talking about the fact that life is short. And not just ending there, we are going to get into the mindset that you must have based on this information. Right. So I'm going to start at verse 14 of Ephesians chapter 5. Ephesians chapter 5 in the New Testament. Wherefore he says, awake, you who are asleep, and arise from the dead, and Christ shall give you light. See that you walk circumspectly. Circumspectly means carefully. Not as fools, but as wise. Redeeming the time, because the days are evil. I like that. 5:16, Ephesians. It says, redeeming the time, because the days are evil. Redeeming the time. Because the days are evil. What does it mean to redeem the time because the days are evil? It means handling time with wisdom because the days are evil. What does the days are evil mean? Because death is prowling in and around the earth. Redeeming the time because the days are evil. Okay, that's our foundation. We'll come back to it in a moment, or rather refer back to it. I want us to go to Psalm chapter 90 verse 12. The King James Version says, teach us to number our days that we may apply our hearts to wisdom. Teach us to number our days so that we may apply our hearts to wisdom. If you combine these two scriptures we've just read, you will see the grave and the intense importance of scheduling your life, planning your life, and taking every minute and every hour seriously. Stop wasting your time because you don't have much on the earth. If you are Halorolo 1K, and if you are either my age or older, you will learn and you will realize that, wait again, when I just look back to the year 2016, which was now 10 years ago, a decade ago, it really didn't feel like a decade has passed. It feels like 5 to 6 years. As you grow older, you start to realize that when we were young and someone told you to wait 1 hour for something to happen, it would feel like a whole year, right? When you would travel and get into a car or a bus and head all the way to Francistown or Nata or Maung or Kasani, it felt like you were traveling to Egypt, right? But when you grow older, all these things, you realize that they begin to pass by a bit faster. they begin to pass by a bit faster. And you realize, what, you don't really have that much time on the earth. So God is saying, one of the ways that you will preserve time, one of the ways that you will stop wasting it and stop and prevent yourself from getting to the end of your life and realizing you've done nothing but wasted the time God gave you on the earth, and you've barely even served him, is to schedule your time. Psalm chapter 90 verse 12, it says, teach us to number our days. To number your days means to plan them. The average person here on this part of in this part of the world, where do you see yourself in 2 years, in 5 years, in 10 years? We don't have answers. Why? Because we're not really into planning. We take life as it comes and as it goes. Okay, this might happen, that might happen, I might do this, I might do that. Why can't you sit down and just plan your life? Planning your life is to basically commit resources into one direction. And the biggest resource that you have, the most valuable resource you have, is not money, it's not cars, it's not electricity, it's time. If you can't commit time and say, what are we thinking? By December 2028, I want to have done 1, 2, 3, 4, 5. If you can't do that, then what's the point of saying that you hope and you wish that God will take you to this level or to that level? And equally so, if the average person can't predict and can't tell you what they'll be doing 2 years from now or 5 years from now, what makes you think they know what they'll be doing on Thursday next week? This coming Thursday, the average person doesn't know what they'll be doing that day. They don't have any plans for what they'll be doing, whether or not they have formal employment. Because if you work a job, you have an idea what you'll be doing, at least in your spare time, and you can plan on Thursday. But if you're not working, I always say, someone who doesn't have a formal job is richer than someone who has a high-paying 8-to-5, because they have more time than that person. The question is, what are they doing with that wealth that they have, which is time? Story for another day. You'll understand me one day. If you know or expect to be alive on Thursday, have some plans in place. So, call to action. I don't like giving such wisdom out without a call to action. How do you know where you want your life to go in the next 5 years? Break that 5 years down to 2 years. And then, those will be your long-term goals. And make sure you break down your long-term goals into short-term goals that should wind down all the way to your daily life. Maybe you want to be the next... maybe in 10 years or 5 years, you want to be the leading supplier of pork in your district. The Northeast District, or you are here in the Southeast District, or you come from wherever, and you want to be the main supplier of pork in that area. Fine. That means what you are learning about pigs and how they live and how they are raised. And that means every single day, from even tomorrow, which is Monday, have something in your schedule that prepares you for those 5 years where you will be the biggest supplier of pork. Do you understand what I'm saying? Read something about agriculture. Study something about finances. Study something about the food industry. Jalo. The Bible says, redeeming the time, for the days are evil. Don't let one day pass you by and you just waste it. Do better. Come so commandi. Samui tekala a diary. Go and buy yourself a diary, an actual diary with dates on it. And each of those dates, write something that you want to achieve on that day, even if it's so short. And then every time you wake up, make sure you have a to-do list. This is something I actually personally do. Have a to-do list. Have at least 5 things that you must achieve that will absolutely impact your life positively that day. And then before you sleep, make sure that you've ticked off all of those things on your to-do list. This simple exercise will affect the feedback God will give you on Judgment Day, believe it or not. Coming through in 15 minutes is the Heavenly Update. This is how we wrap up the Daily Dose, our lovely Bible study that happens every Sunday from 6:40 a.m. God bless you.
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0: Her name is Esther Jonathan, right here on the Yaron FM Live the Music, together with K Strings. The song is called Deeper Experience. Lovely stuff. I know how you're feeling. Pina ye, ngokana yere ngoma ye, ewo shanga pagat, agir. Mina in shanga pagat. Wonderful song. Wonderful song indeed. Beats from heaven, literally. It's exactly 7:06 a.m. You know what it's time for.
1: This is Heavenly Update on Beats from Heaven.
0: Okay, we have one story on this morning's Heavenly Update. Pastor Chris Oyakhilome responds to the quote-unquote xenophobia taking place in South Africa. Now, you must understand, there is a mixture of elements going on in South Africa. There is a mixture of events. On one hand, you have South African citizens who are basically tired, who are basically decrying illegal foreigners committing crimes, and of course, destabilizing the job market and all that kind of stuff. And on the other hand, you have certain individuals themselves. This is all according to South African citizens that I see all over the internet. You have other South Africans who are just, xenophobic, if I should put it that way. So it's a mixture of things going on, and we may not have the full scoop, those of us who are not in the country at the moment. However, Pastor Chris Oyakhilome did catch wind of all the ongoings when it goes South Africa, and this is some of what he had to say.
2: Coming out of South Africa,

0: It's very sad that they'll watch others like themselves so brutally treated, so badly treated. We're calling for other African residents in their country to leave, blaming them for the indigenes not having good jobs. Now, this is very terrible. This is very bad. And I'm gonna address it on Sunday. I understand that the perpetrators of this have said that they're giving the 30th of June as a date.
1: So this happened 2 days ago. Pastor Chris made the statement 2 days ago, and he has said that today he will address it in full. So I will be giving you the latest scoop, or you're probably going to have seen it on the internet, and then we'll discuss it later on. There are some pastors, however, in South Africa, one of whom being Martin Pike, Apostle now Martin Pike, who has a vastly different opinion on the ongoings in South Africa. He is somewhat for them. But once Pastor Chris thoroughly addresses this issue on Sunday, we can break it down properly and possibly get Apostle Martin Pike live on the show to break down his opinion on it as a pastor. He is now the founder and overseer of Solid Rock Ecclesia, if you haven't already heard. It's 7:10 exactly. In 8 minutes, or just over 8 minutes, do catch what we call the question of the day. I'm going to be breaking down a topic that will be somewhat controversial, but I guarantee you, over and above just laughing, or however it is you respond to it, you will definitely be educated and entertained at the same time.
2: Gospel music has never hit this hard. Until now. Now. Beats from Heaven with Mr. T. Beats from Heaven with Mr. T.

one time, breathe.

Here on FM, Live the Music. This is probably the next big thing. This man is probably the next big thing in gospel music. He has already gone international just as he debuted his first song, Kioni. The song is called Evidence by Kopano Khabi, a member of House Open Worship. He was in Pretoria, Maloba, at Muso Church, I believe. Is it Muso Church? It's a church that he was in that he was performing at, in ministering at in Pretoria. I believe it's

0: muso. 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I believe so. I believe that's where he was performing this very song, which has been loved across the borders. And I can't wait to see what God has in store for him, man. Evidence, a beautiful, beautiful, beautiful song. Arikina lewupo, kina.
1: For the positive. 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
0: It is time for the question of the day. It's time for the question of the day. It's about to get interesting right now. The question of the day is very simple. I got to wonder more la hatsing. And one of them is adultery. If you look at all the ills, the social ills that we have in the community, you'll find that there's a chain reaction. It's a network of things, network of ills. One thing causes another, that causes another, that causes another. For example, drugs cause people to get violent. Violence causes people to, you know, perpetuate violence, and all these things work together. So if you fight one of them and win, you'll find what you've beaten three, you've killed two birds with one stone, or three birds with one stone. I always talk about alcoholism to say what if we beat alcoholism, you're going to find the GBV fight getting easier. You're going to find the poverty fight getting easier, the unemployment fight getting easier, just like that. Why on earth do people commit adultery? That is the question of the day. Why do people commit adultery? Why? Why? Why dieting? That is what we're trying to investigate today. We're gonna, of course, get into it from a biblical perspective. And then we're going to hear just the average Motswana. And personally, why does he think adultery exists? What's the point? Why do people commit adultery? It's no use trying to fight something without understanding the genesis. So we want to find out the psychological, spiritual, and emotional reasons why people commit adultery. A lot of the even passion killings we've seen, Mola Hatsing, are connected to this thing called adultery. Don't worry, I'll give you an opportunity to contribute to the conversation. Stay tuned.
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6: 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Give okamuso. 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If you notice cattle drooling, limping, or refusing to eat, don't ignore it. 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Avoid moving sick animals from one place to another and always follow veterinary guidelines. 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Our herd, our future.
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0: Here on FM, Live the Music, Testify, Anale Ozzy F. Teddy on that one. The song is simply titled Jesus Got My Back. You heard those bars, Taha Ozzy. I always knew you could do it, man. I always knew Ozzy would sound dope on a gospel song. If you, in case you're wondering who Testify is, I know you've heard of him before because that's Testify. The same Testify. Yes. Every day on BTV. Taking you back to 2009, 2008. I don't know what year that was, but it was a whole long time ago. Shout out to him for keeping the fire burning and coming through, of course, with a dope song produced by ProLanes. You're near Jesus Got My Back. 7:27 is the time. Our question of the day is, why do people cheat? Why does adultery exist? Huh? Is it not enough to just have one person? Why must you have 23 boyfriends, 25 boyfriends? That's the question of the day. And I really, really, really, I really want to understand why people do such things. Huh?
1: 90% of people who cheat, there's a reason. If you learn the reason, you'll be able to pick people even from dating who will likely do it. It's a very simple thing. People pleasers will likely cheat. There are three reasons why. I'll give you two for time's sake. Number one, because they are people pleasers, they are used to not prioritizing their needs. So subconsciously, they are not receiving in the relationship. And you liking them is more important than you trusting them. So if they have vulnerabilities and insecurities, they will hide it from you. And now, a lot of emotions are suppressed. They have a partner that is picture perfect, that ticks all the boxes, but they feel like they've lost a version of themselves. And they will go and look for a place outside where they can feel like themselves. That's what I'm telling you. That's number two reason is... When the temptation comes, you can tell that this person is after you. They don't have the nerve to draw the boundaries because they are people pleasers. But these are things that you can point out and fix early.
0: His name is Pastor Emmanuel Iren. He is a Nigerian preacher from Celebration Church International. And what I'm picking from him basically, if you're a people pleaser, yeah, that's one of the reasons why you will cheat. People pleasing can cause you to cheat. People pleasing. That's an interesting perspective. I never thought about it that way. Now, I can't adultery. I can't just you're sinning self control. But he's saying, from a psychological standpoint, if you are people pleasing, remember, people pleaser is someone who can't say no. You are a people pleaser and you are likely to. To dabble into adultery, one of the most sternly warned against sins in the Bible is adultery. That's our question of the day. We're taking it up all the way to 7:50. I still got more contributions. 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
2: 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Yinka Okay featuring Victor T on this one. It's simply titled No Shadow. Ay, ay, ay, ay, ay, ay, ay. Some songs need to be made 24 hours. Wait. 24 hours. I sing 30 minutes. One worship song, 24 hours. I promise you, it'll be amazing. 7:44. Our question of the day is, why do people cheat? Why do people commit adultery? What's the reason why people commit adultery? Before we can begin to sort out a lot of the social ills we have in our generation, we need to address that question. Arut.
3: The real reason people cheat is because their love for God is not stronger than their flesh. Stay with me. Cheating does not happen because someone is just so fine or because temptation came out of nowhere. It happens because in that moment, God was not the loudest voice. Because whatever you love the most is what you're going to listen to. And if your flesh is louder than your faith, your desire is going to win every single time. My love for God automatically makes me move right with you. Not because I'm perfect, not because I never get tempted, but because obedience changes how you move. When you actually submit to God, I now have a responsibility to love people correctly. I don't get to do whatever I want just because I feel something. That's why cheating and real submission do not mix. You can't be surrendered to God and reckless with people at the same time. Mm. Because when you really obey him, you start thinking past yourself. Mm. You think about what your actions are going to cost someone else. Mm. The Bible literally says, do unto others as you would want them to do unto you. Mm. That's in Luke 6:31. Meaning, if I wouldn't want to be lied to, betrayed, or embarrassed behind my back, I don't get to turn around and do that to someone else just because I had a weak moment. Weak moments do not excuse disobedience. They expose where your love really is. Mm. People love saying, I love God, but I slipped. No. If your love for God was stronger than your flesh, you would have stopped yourself. Because real love comes with restraint. Cheating happens when desire gets more respect than God, when feelings matter more than obedience, when I want this outweighs I know better. Mm. And let's be honest, people don't cheat because they don't know it's wrong. They cheat because in that moment they chose themselves. Mm. Loving God means I don't get to live selfishly. It means I'm accountable even when no one's watching. Mm. It means I protect my heart, my body, and my access. Wow. Because betrayal does not just hurt people. It messes with trust. It creates wounds other people have to heal from. And God cares about that. So no, cheating is not accidental. It's not unavoidable. Mm. And it's not normal. It's a sign that the flesh was being fed more than the spirit.
2: Wow.
3: When your love for God is stronger than your flesh, you don't play with temptation. You shut it down. Not because you're scared of getting caught, but because obedience matters more in that moment.
2: When your love for God is stronger than your flesh, you shut down the temptation. I like that. Her name is Bree Marie. She's a Christian content creator who talks about basically day-to-day issues. There's another lady that I love listening to. She even went viral because of her stance, her biblical stance on marriage and basically the relationship between male and female. Her name is Jakuza Jesus Joy, or at least that's what she calls herself online. Armut. Why do people, she takes it beyond just adultery and cheating, but why people sin in general?
4: People who deliberately cheat, deliberately lie, deliberately play with people, there is something wrong in their souls. There is something wrong in their souls that makes them think that doing such things to people is right. So they also have to undergo a process of transformation to the point that they understand that love does not betray, love does not hurt, love does not lie. Love does not do all of these things. You cannot say you love somebody and you outrightly go and cheat on them nonstop. You become a serial cheater. You have a PhD in cheating. What's that? Do you really love the person? I don't know. But there is something wrong with your version of love, the way you perceive love. The Bible says something so profound. It says, as a man thinks in his heart, so is he. So the things you do in relationships are a reflection of what you think about yourself. So if you're going to date a man and the man cheats on you and then you think that you are going to retaliate and cheat back, guess what? The action of retaliating and cheating back is a reflection of what? Your soul.
2: She says, even if you are cheating in revenge, you're doing it because it's a reflection of what's inside your soul. Wow. I'm getting powerful answers from these contributors. If you'd like to comment as well, you can call me live. Just call me live once and for all on +267 391 1066. It's 7:49. 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Sway and Melanie from The Climax. 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
2: It's 7:51 exactly. Let's hear from the Climax duo, the most controversial duo ever. Khorbone bae bona yang khang ye ya adultery and cheating. Why do Sway and Melanie think people cheat? Arut.
10: In your opinion, why do human beings cheat?
11: Why do people cheat? Because they're selfish and they only care about themselves and satisfying their whatever. That sexual needs or that flirting needs or whatever.
10: So what can cure people from cheating?
11: Castration.
12: No.
10: So why do people cheat?
12: Huh?
10: Why do people cheat?
12: We get bored, bro.
11: We.
12: I can't have pap all the time, bro. I can't.
10: Have you ever cheated in your life?
12: Whom? Yes, I have.
10: Did you?
12: Yeah.
11: Because you got
12: caught. You learned a lot. Yeah.
11: Because you got caught.
12: No, thing is, let me tell you that. If you cheat, you're going to get caught, bro. Like, no matter what.
10: That was your reason just for your caught.
12: Huh?
10: Your reason for your caught was because you got caught.
12: Yeah, because I got caught.
10: No, because you just, you're like, you know what, I love this woman, I can't lose
11: her. No,
12: I got caught. And I lost somebody that I really cared about at the time.
10: So a man can cheat while caring about the woman a lot.
12: Every guy that cheats in the world loves his wife more than anything and loves his girlfriend more than anything. Listen. All the girls that we be with, Kobo, Bulebele Bang, Gawe Reverly Gay, Livona Cartale, Taler Batati,
10: Kulikompo, the
12: Dahe, Honoko, Anjar, Yano, Bonabao, those are guilty pleasures. Those are. Kori, she is the woman that I know I should never marry, but man, I want to have a taste
10: okay
12: of all of that.
10: Right.
12: with
11: why,
12: me.
11: Why you wow, with so much passion?
12: No, Kore,
10: so you just can't marry the side chick.
12: You can, you,
10: she's not wife material. She's not anything.
12: Every single side chick in the world, you are. He's not going to marry you. Just know that for sure. He will never. As long as if he doesn't get caught, he's never going to divorce. Never, ever, ever, ever. My God, bro, Jonas stayed with Joyce, bro.
10: Okay, fine, fine. Now, last question.
12: Yeah.
10: Men who have been in relationships and they don't cheat at all. What do you think is the difference between them and you?
12: Every man cheats.
10: No.
12: Oh wait, black men don't cheat.
10: No.
11: Black men don't cheat. Like, wait, like every man cheats.
10: Wait, what's the difference between the guys who do not? I know a guy. There's a guy that me and you both know. Has more cheat.
12: That's what you think.
10: No, I've lived with him.
12: Oh, that's what you think.
10: Anyway,
2: DJ Sway. Let me cut this clip here. So there you have it. These are the different opinions about cheating. Baba Ngobari, it's because of lack of self-control, your flesh being stronger than your spirit, so many other reasons like that. But all in all, it is possible to live a life where you don't cheat. And it is possible to see moto wa moto. And you just mind your business and avoid them and respect them. So, I'm going to give a slight confession. Slight confession.
11: Mm-hmm.
2: So, I was once asked by a colleague of mine, who do I believe is a woman who's a 10 out of 10 in looks.
11: Mm-hmm.
2: So, and I'll never say the name. I didn't say the name. There's this lady.
11: Mm.
2: She's a broadcaster. That's the only hint I'm going to give. Because she's married, I will never tell her that I think she's a 10, and I'll never say her name, or I believe she's a 10. Mehela, that woman is good looking. She's very peaceful, has a great sense of humor and all that stuff. I feel like we need to have that level of respect and reverence towards people's partners,
11: mm-hmm.
2: whereby we don't go around. Compliment motho a motho. I don't believe that should be done.
11: You don't believe?
2: No.
11: Why not?
2: This woman is beautiful. She's
11: you never know
2: extremely
11: what
2: beautiful.
11: Could do to someone. Wait.
2: That's the reason I'm not doing it. Most of the thing is gorgeous. You probably know her and have heard of her. But because Kimo Tuamoto, can I principle? I have a compliment. I have a compliment. I have a compliment.
11: But
2: one
11: compliment, Mr. D. One compliment every day.
2: How much I get? Speaking of which, Ndatesana.

0: Ndatestana, formerly known as Mega Heads. 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Check this out.
1: I see you have about 23 boyfriends in your life.
2: Yes, sir.
1: Huh?
2: Yes, sir.
1: 23 boyfriends.

0: Uisakaya batho ba le 23, my sister. 23. Kingo sa ba cut down bana 11 wa itimola la team ya soccer re win a World Cup. Ow.
1: Residents of Tlokweng urged to be on the lookout for a leopard, and Botswana signed the Artemis Accord at NASA's office in Washington.
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1: With Yarn FM News at 8, I am Letheng Manze. Good morning. The Tlokweng District Council has appealed to members of the public to exercise caution after leopard footprints were discovered in the area. Council Chairman Ontiretse Bogatsu said officers from the Department of Wildlife and National Parks were called to verify the footprints and have since confirmed that they belong to a leopard. Bogatsu urged residents to avoid unnecessary movement while wildlife officials continue to monitor the situation.
3: It's indeed a trace, yeah, an adult leopard. 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
1: Police in Maung have raised a concern over a significant increase in missing persons cases recorded in the area this year. Assistant Station Commander Mutwazi Ikobeng said the station has registered 38 cases since January, involving 22 females and 16 males. Ikobeng noted that while some of the missing persons have been found alive, others were tragically discovered dead.
4: Re kwadisitse dikgang di le 38 tsa batho ba ba neng ba reportiwa gore ba timetse mo dipalong tse bomme ba ne ba le 22 re kgonne go bona bomme ba le 21 ba tshela ra bona a le mongwe hela a 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
1: And finally, Botswana has become the sixth African country to sign the Artemis Accord, a set of principles guiding the civil exploration and use of outer space. The signing ceremony was hosted by NASA at its headquarters in Washington. The accord, signed by 48 nations and private companies, cover areas such as peaceful purposes, transparency, interoperability, medical assistance, and registration. Minister of Communications and Innovation David Tshere signed on behalf of Botswana, joined by Gregory Autry, Senior Advisor for Space at the U.S. Department of State, and Mabedi Ngwenya, Botswana's Acting Ambassador to the United States. Tshere said Botswana's interest in space exploration made it important to become a signatory in order to promote safe, transparent and sustainable civil space exploration, advanced international cooperation and support a shared framework for responsible activities in space. In a recap of our top stories this morning, residents of Tlokweng urged to be on the lookout for a leopard, and Botswana signed the Artemis Accord at NASA's office in Washington.
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1: Today's temperatures are looking pleasant across Botswana, with Kasane leading the way at 26 degrees Celsius. Maung follows closely with a high of 25 degrees Celsius, while Francistown is expecting 24 degrees Celsius. In the capital, Gaborone will reach a comfortable 23 degrees Celsius this afternoon. Looking across our borders, Windhoek is set for 24 degrees Celsius, while Lusaka and Harare are both expecting highs of 22 degrees Celsius. Johannesburg stays a little cooler at 19 degrees Celsius, and Cape Town rounds things off with a chilly 15 degrees Celsius. 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Good morning.
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0: MIP, cutting kwe, it's okay.
1: Nkwe, everyone want to go. Everyone the footprints them go to go.
0: They are not sure where it escaped from.
1: No, that one another the thing. But they are trying to trace the footprints. Nkwe.
0: Can't go here. Halamu was ana malo ba calling zuleta one gote to ne tileda, and then sometime back.
1: There was a sighting of a leopard. Francistown, we recently have, this week actually, they recorded a sighting and crocodiles more than
0: anybody.
1: I was about to say that. Malaysia was tourism as well. Look at the sunny. But
0: tourism and terrorism.
2: Only the best for my friends.
0: It's exactly 8:06 coming through in just right after this song. We're going to be receiving our guest for the day. Her name is Kay Mokaling. She's been to Lesotho. She's been to South Africa. She's been to Eswatini. She's collaborated with Joy Celebration and so much more. She'll be here in a moment to tell us that and all and a whole lot more about her musical journey. Say hamba manje.
2: Gospel music has never hit this hard. Until now. Beats from Heaven with Mr. T.

0: That's the power of collaboration right there, man. Spirit of Praise, Banale Matema on this one. On Yarna FM, Live the Music. The song is called Bina Moyawaka. I love the combination. I love the teamwork between the two. It's 8:13 exactly, right here on Beats from Heaven. Welcome to episode number 304 of this show. Wow, man. Absolutely amazing, 304. And as promised, we have a guest in the building who's just going to hang out with us, share her musical journey with us, and talk about music. Hi, Kay.
1: Hi, Mr. T.
0: How is you?
1: I'm great. How are you?
0: I'm awesome. I'm awesome. I think it's three Sundays ago. Onale, what's the lady's name?
1: It's
0: Onele
1: Baka.
0: I really enjoyed that interview, and you clearly have quite a journey. And kifila gore, a lot of the stages you've been on, Botswana now need to hear about it. How's that?
1: Most definitely.
0: Emma.
1: Kalaboga for the opportunity for having me here today. Kalaboga Latata, and yes, I'm here. Anything that needs to be known, I'm here, and setatswa hasitse.
0: 100%.
1: Yes.
0: I hear that you are the first Botswana citizen to collaborate with the legendary Joyous Celebration.
1: Yes.
0: I heard this as a rumor some time back. Hey, how did that come about?
1: It was the

0: thank you. We were piloting a gospel show they have, Ibitwa Gospel Icon.
1: Okay.
0: So they saw potential, and the Le Kakojoya celebration, they saw potential, and they were like, we would love to work with her.
1: Mm.
0: Yes, actually, I was the first Motswana woman because there were other gentlemen.
1: Yes. You're the first Motswana woman.
0: Yes.
1: All right. How was the experience? What did you learn? What did you take away from it?
0: I learned a lot. When you least expected.
1: Yes.
0: And it has to find you ready. Yes, that's all I can say. Like they usually say, if God opens a door, it's not just like you won't even see it coming.
1: Wow. So tell me, being a gospel musician,
0: yes,
1: what does it entail? Is it just about the quality and how you present your sound? Or are there other things that go into being, should I say, a worshiper? What does one need? Let's say they are given a prophecy, or they notice orinya na calling ya make you new. What ingredients go into being a successful gospel artist?
0: Yeah, what a question. Well, being a gospel minister takes a lot. Let me not say it takes a lot. It takes you entirely giving everything over to God, and entirely giving everything over to Him means all of you.
1: Yes.
0: All of you.
1: Yes.
0: Your personal life, what you do in private.
1: Yes.
0: What you do publicly. And you give it over to Him.
1: Mm.
0: It doesn't necessarily have to do with the gift of singing or the potential. It is the ingredient. Can I yet on atonake what you do in the secret place? Because how Yakobatung, the spirit behind that is what is going to minister to people.
1: Uh-huh.
0: Yes.
1: I've heard a saying, I think it was from someone, Kukira King, Abua Are, worship isn't just the song that you sing, or more altering.
0: Yeah.
1: It's the life that you live off of the altar, which culminates into that song. Is that true?
0: Very true.
1: Wow.
0: And I like saying to people that when it comes to the presence of God, I cannot fake it. You can tell.
1: Yes.
0: So if in the secret place.
1: Yes.
0: People should be able to tell that this person has been spending time with God.
1: Mm,
0: yeah.
1: Absolutely amazing. I see some of your numbers with Braveheart on YouTube. As you can see, I can see you recently did a tribute to the now late Sefestus Morae. You've also got this powerful song called Cover Me My Lord, doing crazy numbers.
0: Yes.
1: Did you always know that you would blow up like this? Did you always know that as a young person growing up, all of a sudden?
0: Actually, there's a line, you know, the most beautiful thing about my life is I have become the woman I've dreamt of becoming. So yes, I think I knew you, or I have always set you apart. I always knew that there is that part. Yes, my God's grace.
1: You had a feeling. You just had that feeling. I'm going somewhere with this.
0: I used to sing like yes, you know, I want to be on TV. I want to be on radio.
1: Okay.
0: Yes.
1: Okay.
0: Yeah.
1: The time is exactly 8:19. You're still tuned into Beats from Heaven. K Mokaleng is our guest this morning. If you have any questions or you'd like to contribute to the discussion, +27391101066. That's our WhatsApp and call number. We'll be right back in a moment. I want to ask you a little bit more about mentorship and the role that the church plays or ought to play in the lives of gospel artists.
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0: Hello everyone, my name is Kemo Kaleng and I have been privileged enough to be featured in an album called Ordained Praise. It has been recorded in a very, very wonderful studio called Noble Sound Studios.
1: Noble Sounds Studios. This is Daughter of the King by Kemo Kaleng. Tell us more about this track and what was the promo about?
0: Daughter, for this song, we wanted something different because I think I've always been stereotyped when it comes to my music.
1: Okay.
0: And then African-American. Yes, but we want to bring it back home.
1: Hey.
0: Yes, so ebe Mr. Lesego Lash and our Noble Sound Studios. So I had to write this song. Right on the spot. Yes.
1: You wrote it almost during a very record.
0: I wrote it in less than 10 minutes. I had to write it.
1: You're a freestyler, huh?
0: Yes, I have to be.
1: Wow. So tell me, very quickly, what does... Well, first of all, which church are you a member of? And also, what role does the church play in the life of, you know, a worshiper or a gospel artist?
0: Ke fellowship a komo chudi under Apostle Marcus Makale. And that there is a lot. The Bible says... bring up a child in the way they should go so that habahola, this very word of God will not depart from them. So kereke should instill so much, and I'm speaking from my own experience. Ke se thusame kana I started going to church ke sentse ke le monyenyane re tsena ko Sunday school ro pela bo re aga tempele. So and ebeke khodiswa di thuto tsa teng di mpa in a way that I had to know gore I am not of the world. Ke timedilo dingwe, even if I can want them, I should know that the life ye ke kgethetseng ha e batle gore ebeke tsama in a certain way.
1: Yeah,
0: so I learned that from church. Ke ithutile hela gore there is a way you should live. I should learn to love people, and what I second nansone should say a lot about Modimo Kereng ka marapela.
1: Wow. Tell us just a little bit about your pastor, Apostle Makale Agar.
0: Yes,
1: tell us about him.
0: I never saw this one coming. He's an apostle based in Muchudi, in leadership ya Kene Moholwane Muruti wa rona go kerekeng ya Ruak International Ministries Muchudi hela ka go bapala mo hotel hale.
1: Okay.
0: Yes.
1: Raka le hotel agre.
0: Yes, please.
1: Cuz I promised him I would come through one of these Sundays. I will find time definitely to come by. Okay. It's 2026. We've just passed the halfway point of this year.
0: Yes.
1: What can Botswana expect from the brand Kemo Kaleng?
0: Nothing but the best. Hey, ke ra jang? Someone would want to know. Tata hela ke tla ke le a ke tswara ke tebe ke bua Setswana senta ke le malala a laotswe.
1: Okay.
0: Yes, ke ka ipakanya, we have something that is coming up at the end of the year, and hare ya go sone Batswana should expect more content from me. Batswana tso go mpona ke khabola gongwe le gongwe. Yes, in all social media platforms, because ke feela gore ha gona le so se sengwe sentseng ke sitima Batswana thata ke content and more of my music ne ba nna ba mpona hela go di worship night thing or shows. Yes,
1: speaking of content, I almost forgot to mention something very special and important that you are a part of.
0: Yes,
1: Faithful Living Podcast.
0: Erra.
1: Tell us about that. How did it come about and what is the goal behind it?
0: Faithful Living Podcast is a Christian podcast. It's the first Christian podcast in Botswana.
1: Actually, you deserve this. Let's do this. Yeah.
0: Thank you.
1: Emma.
0: Tatahela, I was called by Torch Studios.
1: Emma.
0: Bantabare. tama re batla someone re ko pare o re batlise they are very close people ba ke berekileng le bona for quite some time e ba re ba ko pare ke ba batla le someone wo ileng gore o ka nna a presenter they are host for the Christian podcast
1: Emma.
0: And then I suggested a few people. So then I began to send that clip. Yeah, so we want you to come through.
1: Wow.
0: Yeah, so that is how everything went. We had to sit and so from your experience when I came again, what how should we go about this? And I'm just so much grateful to them.
1: Wow. Hailogore wa mo follower kana wa follower, you'll see that I was also one of the guests on the podcast, and I won't lie, I've been interviewed a bunch of times on different platforms. My heart has never been pried open like it was that day, and it was a journey and a half.
0: Thank you.
1: Spoke about very, very deep things, and I believe I gave out my calling on another level. It was extremely detailed, and it was the best thing ever. It's been about a couple of weeks. Lisa posted. When is it coming back?
0: Oh, it's coming back. Actually, Renari Tubetuko Studio.
1: Ow.
0: Yes,
1: ow,
0: where
1: ow,
0: we
1: ow.
0: Usually set up in Pakalani. But we are coming back. That is the only reason we haven't been posting.
1: Emma.
0: But we promise that in less than a month from now, content will be coming.
1: Clemens Kalabala interview Blancha.
0: I want to.
1: Blanchero.
0: Yes.
1: Hey, please make sure you reach out to him. I can only imagine how. Because I know and I like the spiritual side of him.
0: Yes.
1: When he talks scripture, when he talks prophecy.
0: Yes.
1: He's actually a spiritually gifted a man.
0: Very true. Very true. And thanks to you, I was able to get in touch with him. We have appointed. So, Dr. Hela, and then we reach out to him.
1: Right.
0: Yes.
1: Without giving too much information, I hear a little birdie told me hore on a project the 28th. It's August.
0: Very true.
1: So if I want to know more about what's going on, where can I find you? Are you on TikTok? Are you on Instagram? Are you on Facebook? Are you on what?
0: Yes, to get to know a lot of information, can have a to send anyway. More Facebook, you can search for K Mokaleng.
1: Okay.
0: Yes, and contact me on 7765-8236. 7765-8236.
1: Are you open to collabs? Are you open to features? Are you open to bookings?
0: Very much, very much, very much. I'm open to everything.
1: Would you rather have a song request?
0: A song request.
1: Which is which?
0: A song request.
1: And before we get into your song request, this is something Sway does with his guests. I want to do it as well because I feel like more gospeling, we don't do that thing.
0: Okay.
1: Right.
0: Yeah.
1: Do you listen to local gospel?
0: Yes.
1: A lot of it?
0: Yes.
1: Aha. Who are you? What are your top three songs of all time? It's a gospel. So tell me more playlisting.
0: Let me say Tapale Sole.
1: Okay.
0: When I fail.
1: Okay.
0: And there's a song by my sister in the Lord, Ubitwa Minister Sesame. She just wrote this other song, Ubitwa Unkapote Kuboyali Fifi.
1: Okay.
0: So I don't know if you also say Eli in platforms, but that's a very beautiful song.
1: Wow.
0: Yes.
1: Well, last but not least, one more.
0: I mean, the one and only K Mokaleng.
1: What's your favorite song by her? And where can we find her?
0: it's a song, it's been around in Tele thing. It says a lot to me. So it's a song that speaks to me, and it will forever be my favorite song.
1: What song would you like me to play for you as we get back to the music?
0: Mr. Tapale Sole, When I Fail.
1: Aha, Mr. Tsepole Sole. Nernale, just what, 2 nights ago?
0: Go
1: Block 7.
0: Block 7.
1: When I Fella by Tsepole Sole.
0: Yes.
1: Okay, I believe it should be there. I believe it should be in our system. There we go. It's 8:32 a.m. exactly. We're continuing with Beats from Heaven. This is episode number 304. K. Mokaling, what are your last words to our listener who follows you, who loves you, who adores your music? What's your word of the day? Rekhaseka word of the day.
0: My word of the day is keep moving. Especially keep moving and keep believing in yourself. Don't stop. Anything is possible. Keep moving.
1: Keep moving, keep believing in yourself. All things are possible. K. Mokaling.
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0: Here on FM, Live the Music. This is House Open Worship, featuring Bosa, who's on the vocals. The song is simply titled Bosa's Prayer. They are relatively new in the game, in the gospel music game, Bone House Open Worship, founded and led by MB on the Beat. Do you know MB on the Beat? Yes, he is the leader and the driving force, especially the sound engineering. He handles all of that. So go ahead and check them out. All digital streaming platforms, you will find House Open Worship. In studio right now, I am joined by two amazing guests, Omungomo Tseleng. You already know Boss Lady Agatha Akhlolang. She's on the way. And Pastor Satla Ratsosa is in the building, as well as Mr. Mohobe from Mohobe Nuggets of Wisdom. He is here. We are going to discuss something absolutely essential. So do not move a muscle. Beats from Heaven, episode number 304, is in session.
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0: 8:52 a.m. exactly. We are in the building, like I said, with my guests, Pastor Satla Ratsosa, a.k.a. Masheleng, as well as the founder of Mohobe Nuggets of Wisdom, Mr. Mohobe himself. We've been on a series. We've been going from platform to platform. It's been extremely educational. I've been getting inboxes, Muruti, and phone calls. But hey, we saw you. Onale, our favorite content creators, and keep it up. Even a young man at Rainbow High School, a Form 5 student, the head boy, actually came to me and said he loved that podcast. I said, oh, okay. If we're able to touch 16 and 17-year-olds alike, I think that's amazing.
4: No, it is. It is.
0: It's absolutely amazing.
4: It's so amazing.
0: Welcome to the studio. Welcome to Yaron FM. I know it's not your first time. Mr. Mohobe, is it your first time?
5: First time in a long time.
0: Okay, when was the last?
5: I can't remember. That's why I get in a long time.
0: Hey.
5: I think I've been here maybe a long time.
0: Okay.
5: Yeah.
0: First time this year and first time...
5: First time in 10 years, I think.
0: Oh, okay.
5: Yeah, first time
0: okay.
5: in a long time, yeah.
0: Ah, I'm glad to be the driving force behind that.
5: Yes.
0: Behind you come back.
5: Indeed.
0: This morning, I want us to tackle a certain question. I like this question because it has many angles and perspectives within it. It has the financial, it has the emotional, it has the spiritual, it has everything. It comes from every different angle. And when Boss Lady gets here, I guess she'll, as a life coach, unpack it in her own way. When is the right time, Ole Monana, to have a child? And what are the marks? What are the marks of a young person, or, you know, let's just say below, in Botswana, you are a youth until you're 35. Yeah. What are the marks that a youth is ready to have a child? What do you look at?
4: it's always a difficult one. But maybe, hongwe ebatare takla ka dikategori tse di harologaneng, I get.
0: Yes, sir.
4: Mutumelo.
0: Yes.
4: The right time is when you are married. I get.
0: Yes, sir.
4: Motshwane ko ra bona le partner e leng gore le ka tala godisa ngwana mmogo.
0: Yes, sir.
4: Because nna hela personally I believe gore nako ngwe rena le go lebala kana gongwe go se ke ga thaloganya gore go nna decision ya go nna le ngwana ke decision ya go godisa motho o e leng gore Modimo mmata ka tsela e rileng. So you need to be asking yourself if you are capacitated enough, right, to be able to build that human being. And a motho ba ta batho ba babedi gore a khone gore a build eh, that's why I dirwa ke batho ba babedi, right? That's why I think spiritually it's very important to be married first with someone that you believe or you can build something with. That is when then you can have a child, right? So gore wa go nyala leng wena go a go laolwa ke gore o itametse go le kae o bona gore o ready go le kae. It starts first with being able to find someone and then a bo re nyame motho ka ke mutwang ka teng ka re direng dilo ka teng o ka re motho ke motho e leng gore re ka share botshelo, because having a child with someone o e leng gore ga le utwane ka ga le batang go share botshelo ka teng, disaster is bound to happen. 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Re kana rana re ibuelela khanya teng ela, but it's not the ideal structure. So that's why it's very important for us to work more on getting to know each other and getting to be in alignment with each other before a child can be brought. So, but that time then, asere ka reng, o tshwantse ra bo le 25, o tshwantse ra bo le 30, right? Because batho ba bangwe o kgona go ba tsaya sebaka se se leele to find that companion.
0: Yes.
4: O e leng gore o mo siametse, o e leng gore ba ka kgona gore ba builde botshelo mmogo. So ha e le gore motho a teng wa go mmona o le bo 35, then that would be the right time. Ha e le gore wa go mmona o le 40, then that would be the right time. Right, and then I've gone nale element ya bobedi, which is biological. Again, biologically, you know, there are certain limitations that you would have as a human being. Hadingwa ga dintsi di totoba dintsi di ya go pelenyana gona le gore o ka nna wa iphithela le gore go nna le ngwana go nna borai mo go ena at a certain age. That is biological. It has got nothing to do with spirituality and other things, right? Eta be lebeletse gore no le rre o ka nna le ngwana abo sanne le di kgwetho tsa ka ha ngwana e le gore o developa ka teng from this age to this age, and then o le mme lwena o ka nna wa nna le ngwana o e leng gore ga ka nna le dikgwetho from this age to this age. 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Look, it's possible. You still have the things that can create. However, if you pursue it, so that is the biological part. So you can look at it from both the biological and the spiritual, and then the financial. E long horo yone elebele tso ngwana kana ona le dutse long horo wa di talk. 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
0: human needs.
4: Human needs, but people will argue and say no, you don't need money to have a child. But if you look at the basic needs that a child requires, most people ba ilongore ba nna le bana ba khona gore ba tisa bana le dutse di somo gore ngore ngwana o tahela ali unfortunate ela from the beginning. So I think for me that's why nikere you know, there's no one way of looking at it.
0: Yes.
4: I prefer to look at it from all of this,
0: from all the
4: three different angles.
0: Aha. I'm going to rope in Mr. Mogobe just after the news. I'm going to quickly handle the news. Letty is in the building. Letting Manze is giving us the news bulletin. Khati, there's a leopard somewhere, somehow. Khanya thing is something confusing because I get a lot.
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7: Being urged to be on the lookout for a leopard, and Botswana signed the Artemis Accords at NASA's office in Washington.
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7: With Yaron FM News at 9, I am Litting Manze. Good morning. The Tlokweni District Council has appealed to members of the public to exercise caution after leopard footprints were discovered in the area. Council Chairman Undiretse Bogatsu said officers from the Department of Wildlife and National Parks were called to verify the footprints and have since confirmed that they belong to a leopard. Bogatsu urged residents to avoid unnecessary movement while wildlife officials continue to monitor the situation.
9: It's indeed a trace, yeah, an adult leopard. 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
7: Police in Maung have raised concern over a significant increase in missing persons cases recorded in the area this year. Assistant Station Commander Mutlwati Ikobeng said the station has registered 38 cases since January involving 22 females and 16 males. Ikobe noted that while some of the missing persons have been found alive, others were tragically discovered dead.
10: Re kwadisitse dikgang di le 38 tsa batho ba ba neng ba ripotiwa gore ba timetse mo dipalong tse bomme ba ne ba le 22 re kgonne go bona bomme ba le 21 ba tshela ra bona a le mongwe hela a 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
7: And finally, Botswana has become the sixth African country to sign the Artemis Accord, a set of principles guiding the civil exploration and use of outer space. The signing ceremony was hosted by NASA at its headquarters in Washington. The accords, signed by 48 nations and private companies, cover areas such as peaceful purposes, transparency, interoperability, emergency assistance, and registration. Minister of Communications and Innovation David Tere signed on behalf of Botswana, joined by Gregory Autry, Senior Advisor for Space at the U.S. Department of State, and Mabedi Ngwenya, Botswana's Acting Ambassador to the United States. Tere said Botswana's interest in space exploration made it important to become a signatory in order to promote safe, transparent and sustainable civil space exploration, advance international cooperation and support a shared framework for responsible activities in space. In a recap of our top stories this hour, residents of Tlokweng urged to be on the lookout for a leopard, and Botswana signed the Artemis Accords at NASA's office in Washington.
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7: Today's temperatures are looking pleasant across Botswana, with Kasane leading the way at 26 degrees Celsius. Maung follows closely with a high of 25, while Francistown is expecting 24 degrees Celsius. In the capital, Gaborone will reach a comfortable 23 degrees Celsius this afternoon. Looking across our borders, Windhoek is set for 24 degrees Celsius, while Lusaka and Harare are both expecting highs of 22 degrees Celsius. Johannesburg stays a little cooler at 19 degrees Celsius, and Cape Town rounds things off with a chilly 15 degrees Celsius. 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Good morning.
1: 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Mr. T on Beats from Heaven on Yarn FM.
11: The good news is we have managed, I have managed to secure 500 million for the construction of the church. Yeah! Now let's go to the bad news now. Can you go to the bad news? The bad news is that money, 500 million, is still in your pocket.

0: Here on FM, Live the Music. A sermon squeezed into 4 minutes. Vimam Pizi, a.k.a. Rahwe Elisha. Are your time is coming. Your time is coming. Time for what, Vimam Pizi? Time for what? There's so many different things we can do in that time. Time to have a child. Time to elope. What are we referring to? That is the question we have this morning with my guests. I'm joined by Pastor Sataratsosa as well as Mr. Mohobe from Mohobe Nuggets of Wisdom. And the question that we're handling is, when is the right time for someone to reproduce? Mm. So Pastor Sata just handled it for about 5 minutes, and I want to take the question right along to Remohobe. From your angle, sir, what qualifies me as a young person to be able to say I'm ready for parenting?
1: It's a challenging question, and it's loaded in the sense that it's got, you know, financial aspects, legal aspects. But for now, since I've been trained as a lawyer, let me wear the legal hat. Mm-hmm. As Pastor Sata correctly pointed out, there are legal implications. Mm-hmm. We have Mobotswana, the Children's Act of 2009, mm-hmm. which imposes certain expectations for children. In other words, a child brought to this earth, onale, especially Mobotswana, onale certain rights, and those rights mean necessarily there are corresponding obligations on the parents to provide for what? For parental guidance. And you can only do that best in a two-parent setup where mm-hmm. there's a father and a mother. Mm-hmm. So ideally, you need to have that relationship with the child. For health care, mm-hmm. you can only provide health care when you are financially stable, when you are able to take the child to the clinic, you're able to take a child, should be able to take the child to a pharmacy mm-hmm. or to a private doctor. The child has certain expectations in terms of education.
0: Yes.
1: And education is not cheap.
0: Yes.
1: But I like the joke here. If you think education is expensive, try ignorance.
0: Aha.
1: So, which goes to show you, or no, you, it's not expensive per se, but it's a necessity for the child. You have to provide adequate shelter. You know, we have certain basic needs in life, which is food, shelter, and clothing. You have to provide for those as a parent. And you have to. There are certain protections that the law has provided for, which is protection from neglect, protection from abuse, which is there. Which has actually criminal penalties have been imposed by the Children's Act if you neglect those. So how it's legally, realistically has to be someone with a reasonable income. And by and large in our society, we expect somebody with a degree to be able to attract a reasonable income. If it's not a degree, at least a diploma or a trade, you can use your that trade. Or these days where people now use other alternative sources of income like content creation, you need to have something. Let's say knowledge and little thing before you can call yourself a parent. And then, of course, now as a Christian, I will always emphasize the importance of having two parents, the importance of stability. Mm-hmm. So you ask also when is the right time. Mm-hmm. By and large, you'll find for women tend to mature a lot sooner than men. For women, in my judgment, any time between the ages of 22 to about 40, that's an ideal period. In that range. And then men tend to mature a little later, and then some men attain financial stability a little later. So for men, in my view, anywhere up to age 60 would be ideal. But of course, this is not something you can put in stone. It's not etched in stone. Individual circumstances determine. Mm-hmm. But for me, so long as you're able to provide for that child, mm-hmm. so long as you have a family, a stable family environment mm-hmm. for that child to grow up in. Mm-hmm. Now I'm talking from the point of view of someone who has grown up to age 10 without a father.
0: Yes.
1: And then after age 10, I had a father. So I've seen both sides of this divide.
0: Mm-hmm.
1: So I think stability is very crucial.
0: Uh-huh.
1: Yes, I hope I've answered your question, sir.
0: 100%. Mm. Pastor Satla brought it from the point of view, biblically, it would be ideal when there are two parents, when there's a marriage, just like you've just said.
1: Mm.
0: So then that brings us back to the question, Yakori, at what point can someone believe that they are ready for marriage?
1: Mm-hmm. Yeah. Kana marriage is irrevocable. An irreversible commitment in sickness and in health, for poorer, for richer, till death do us apart. That's one of the things that we have to sign for. So have you found a partner who you believe in your... I think you have to pray about it. Have you found a partner that you believe is solid? Are you together for the right reasons? You are not mm-hmm. just rushing with this partner. No, there has to be something much deeper than that. I believe love is an essential component, but not love alone. The more important thing, the compatibility. Are you compatible with this person? And are you ready to spend the rest of your life with that person? So when that happens, whatever age it happens, whether it's age 22, like I indicated, mm-hmm. or age 40, mm-hmm. I think people should not be fearful to take a decision, because the very same

0: indulge in the forbidden fruit, risna any sense of commitment.
1: Why do we still call it the forbidden fruit? I thought
0: you know what I mean.
1: Okay,
0: it's called, theoretically it's called forbidden until you've gotten married, then you got a license, it's no longer forbidden theoretically. Okay. But of course, I'm not here to forbid
1: the fruit.
0: to point fingers.
1: Pastor Sartre, what are some of the few markers that especially a man, because a man can not chase. A woman is the recipient, a man is the giver. When what are some of the markers that a man can see in his life about I think I'm ready to marry?
2: Yeah, I think the greatest responsibility of a man is to make sure that they build themselves, they master themselves, mm-hmm. Before they can bring other people into their world. I think nakongwe re bua ka khanya teng re bua ka yone re neneketsa gona le tumelo ya gore it's important for people to start together and be able to build together, right?
1: Yes, sir.
2: But if you are a leader, le company ha we simola le nosi, you establish the business, and then you call other people when now you find the need for assistance.
1: Yes,
2: as long as o khona go rana company ya gago le one, you are well and good. But go a go tana ko eleng gore now you need assistance. Ke gone ya no ta bongwe pitsa ba bangwa bota o bara, look, I need an HR person, this is where you are going to sit, this is what you are going to do, this is how you are going to do it, you report directly to me, and I pay you this much, and then we build this business together, right? So marriage is the same. So ha ile gore wena o batla gore go register a company o tale ba bereki na ko ile ngwahela, that is going to be a problem, right? So o tshwana ke gore wena o establish pele gore ke eng se o batlang go saga, and then you call on that person o tlong go thusa gore yanong this is where I am, this is what I've built so far, I want to make it great, and I want you to play this role, right? Le no so le mogile gore a kere ga o hira wa bo so interviewile o bone gore mnyame motho o ka fita this role. So it's the same thing with relationships. Wa bo se tso interview le o bona gore no me motho e leng gore o ka isa company kwa ke batang teng, it is this particular person, right? So now I'm a strong believer, and this is not to say gore ga gona batho ba e leng gore they can start together ba go sena ba senang and then ba simolola ba gola mmogo. There are cases like that, but I always call it exceptional cases. The cases tse dintsi tse di siameng ke tse e leng gore someone has already directed themselves, and then now they need help to make it great. And then they call on a partner. That is when you bring in a wife. And unfortunately for most men, the maturity of a man comes a bit later. We build before it won't happen at age 22. Right, unless only those exceptional cases. In most cases, from age 22, you are still building. That's why look high. We tell a lot of a 22-year-old or 24-year-old. I live to go high. The one I lenga lo sunzora tamailo maloma kubwa kwa tamusaid. Most of the time, at that time, ba feel a lot. You know what? Sunzu hasela, sunzu pusha mole. They don't really care. Ba ho letela ho rebuild. Right. But what abon house no now tenabo after in your 30s. Right? Because then they expect you would have had a good period to build yourself, a good period to learn certain things, right? Ibile ba nna le tsholohelo gore any time o ka nna wa ba leletsa o ba ra gore kana ke na le motho ke batla gore le te gore yana. So they will want to start teaching you that. But motho wa mme from age 22 basadi ba moletsa ga gona lenyalo gote wa itse gore mosadi kana go lekana o tshwantse gore o tshwantse gore o dire yana, o tshwantse gore o bone mo gae, o tshwantse gore ga gona le ditiro o dire yana, right? Because society understands those developmental stages, le ga gongwe ba ka tswa basadi rutwa, but they understand gore go ntse yalo. So now for me, I would say the right time for a man is different le

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0: And because naki monna ke ta buelela banna, gore I would always urge you to build yourself first. You don't want the pressure of managing a relationship wena we so we build a lesep. 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
1: Right? Investor.
0: Investor. So ha ile gore ga o itse o dire yalo, I always see it as a big risk for a man to bring a woman into a home. Khanteleng ena o ithelele gore now the woman is the one who's giving direction and vision.
1: It's like hiring employees without a company structure, without a business plan, without even a vision.
0: Absolutely. Ke la bona go botlhoko yang o berekela director o sa itseng gore company ya ga.
1: Heish, ke mathata.
0: Every day le tale mmolella seng o bona re mo le hihing, ha itse gore go le bua ka eng. 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
1: I
0: kan dilo bereka go mana hela re company ya ke a me.
1: In my mid 20s I worked for a company that was like that. Both the husband and the wife never so sure what a company ya kai, so lale hello le sa bona re le ha kai, blood pressure ya em sa dine ya go di me the company ela ga le hello 45 bull. So I definitely understand you what you're saying. It's exactly 9:22 here on Beats from Heaven on Yaruna FM, episode number 304. I have with me in the studio Pastor Sata Ratshosa. I have with me Mr. Morobe from Morobe Nuggets of Wisdom. I also have now, she has just walked into the building, Boss Lady, a.k.a. Agatha Akolang, who I'm going to rope into this conversation. The question of the day for this hour is, what are the markers of someone who's ready for marriage? So we're going to go for a short ad break. I'm going to let Boss Lady chew on that question. And then in 60 seconds, we'll begin to answer it. Sehamba manje.
2: 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Rihahela Mwana. The hottest. 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
10: Baba tshwana le rona jana ba ntse ke khantse le tshwana
1: le. So we're continuing our discussion concerning the readiness for especially a young man. Gore a bona gore nya I can invite a woman into my life and call her my wife. So off nekere, there are some churches whereby ba go tsa ebe ba Mr. T kana ya 28 va tsana go iragala about some Mr. Chair, how are you? I don't know about you. Who you patel? Don't go back. Sister Patricia, come here. Ever combine about right from here on. You guys are dating or courtshipping, and when the time is right, we will marry you two together. So, Muriti, what's your comment on that?
0: I personally don't think that's the right approach to take.
1: Error.
0: Because kana batho ga ba ile go kerekeng a se gore ba etse go kerekeng go a go nyala bontsi ja batho ba go kerekeng because they have some spiritual problems more especially batho ba sa golela mo kerekeng.
1: Yes.
0: Wa ithele gore ba etse go kerekeng because gona le makwama ngwa eleng gore bana lone.
1: Yes.
0: So ke o ka batsa ile balwetse batho ba a ke re. So how it's about to batting aboba forcer into marriage because that of a certain age o khosa problem e leng gore re le ka go e solve e ya gore batho ba tshontse re ba ikagile pele individually right gape ke na le tumelo ya gore na kwe ngwe ha go bate gore re pateletse batho lenyalo because of kereke e leng gore ba itsena. There are so many compatible people out there ba leng gore ba bangwe gongwe bana le tumelo mme ha gongwe ga ba tsene kereke.
1: Yes.
0: Right. What I have seen as a problem ke ha ile ngore gongwe maybe ditumelo tsa lona ha di tshwane. That is what I believe gore can cause a lot of friction within a marriage. Ha yo mngana le tumelo yengwe o mngana le tumelo yengwe. 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So I don't believe gore that is a good way of doing things unless ile gore kereke lone is that good at establishing people's development. Gore me batho ba this person has developed to this stage ibile o ka khona ra a nyale. I think because dina go di change le kana bogologolo no go le motho go to match make. Right, because remember bogologolo kana lenyalo ene le responsibility hela o no go sa thoka ha le duetse dingwe tse dintsintsi. So ene le khanyela ya gore no ha re tsere Mr. T le ngwana wa ga khosi simamang bana le hatsi ba ruile. And then aba re ya go mmatela mosadi ko bokete family a thing behavior sente ke batho aba re batsa re ba kopanya. All that Mr. T has to do is to make sure that the family is well fed. There's a home. It was that simple.
1: Does it?
0: Hey, so gompieno go nna ya gompieno you are dealing with personalities, you are dealing with all sorts of things tse leng gore wena o le nosi and parents cannot do it for you. When all you know is you turn like worry, we establish a duo, say rise above all of these things, and then I can deal with a human being because a human being has become a lot more
1: complex,
0: sophisticated.
1: Boss lady, welcome to the mic. This is. I know this question shall stay you up, but first and foremost, morning, and how was your weekend?
6: My weekend has been excellent, but it's even better that I'm with you three gentlemen here.
1: Hallelujah.
6: Yeah.
1: When can a man see that he's ready for marriage?
6: I really do like what the two gentlemen have been saying, and I really like what Mashiling was saying. So psychologically, there's something called the prefrontal cortex. Are you familiar with it?
1: Yes.
6: So the prefrontal cortex is fully developed at 25. Your executive function is responsible for decision making, for discipline, and planning.
1: Mm-hmm.
6: So by 25, all things being equal, you should be the kind of person we long hori. And all that, right? In terms of the brain, we can send into a conversation, but about the worry.
1: Yes,
6: I get. But then, how can level up? People got married at younger ages. I get.
1: Yes,
6: and the maturity level in ili kota senyana because we had again the initiation schools. So no taitala ile gore ngwana a le 18 o setse ana le botlhale jwa go leader a family.
1: Yes.
6: So which then goes to show us gore there are so many factors involved gore re tere khone gore nya ngwana o ready. Bogologolo ne gona le di society tse ileng gore they governed bana sente baba tsenya. There was no questions to how you raise a child. We all used one script,
1: okay.
6: Which means when we all use one script, from the parents to the teachers, to the caregivers, mm-hmm. to the man on the street who you see as an uncle, mm-hmm. even though he's not related to you by blood,
1: mm-hmm.
6: it meant that mwana una seasoned kabunako. Because everybody knew what their role was.
1: Mm.
6: You are living today in a society ye takatakani. That's why batho ba nyala late. That's why batho ba dira bana late. Because o thaka thakano. So I don't think it's fair to ask gore motho o ready o ka nna ready leng in this day and age. But it is very important.
1: Mm-hmm.
6: It meant that ngwana o na seasoned ka bonako. Because everybody knew what their role was. You are living today in a society ye takatakane. That's why batho ba nyala late. That's why batho ba dira bana late. Because o takatakano. So I don't think it's fair to ask gore motho o ready o ka nna ready leng in this day and age. But it is very important to hear what Mashelen was saying.
1: Okay.
6: Or it is important to invest in yourself. This is why today we've got the life coaches. This is why today you've got the mentors. So that wena, as a person, we itisa to a place as a man where you are able to handle responsibility. I'll tell you, as a life coach, most people who are coming to my practice, wives who are coming to my practice, either a husband has called and said, can you please come, can you work on my wife, or ene mosadia itsis. Men are managing marriages because they didn't do what Masheleng was saying in the beginning. O tshwanetse wa itse gore wena o mang pele. House nana o ikitse, o ta itse gore ga o thopa motho o ntsenyang o to tsena under vision ya gago. So that when we get into the marriage, yeah, no dilo di popama, how na wo mongwe go busetsang ko morago. Do you understand what I'm saying?
1: 100%.
6: Hey, so how le monna, it is your responsibility to get yourself to a certain level. Ya thaloganyo, ya consciousness. Ya kana mathata ba nna gompieno ke gore they are not self-actualizing. They are not on the path of getting to a place of I have to run and manage a home. I need to know who I am. Men are still running around with other men in bars. When they are supposed to be seizing opportunities that the Indians and the whites are taking today and have taken from them today. So mo banang gore the Indians bone they are busy ba mo monong o le wa bone wa bogologolo wa go godisa ngwana wa mosimaneo gore a kgone go tsa responsibility ka bonako, because ga gona nako.
1: Like the Jews
6: ya no mathata a lona gore lona. You think you have time when you don't. Kana, Mr. T, in as much as I'm not going to undermine tiro ya mudimo in all of this, but I feel how ngwela abusa mudimo, because lenali this thing ya gore no sera nale at such an age and therefore she had kids. Lenali system ya na ya go misinterpret Bible. And then ha motho a bata go le ruta gore at 45 o rona le ngwana, it is risky. Some women don't make it out of that room, ya deliver.
1: Of course.
6: It be the chances ya gore o nne le ngwana o ile gore o na le some sort of a deformity di go godimo howle at 45. So if we are not socializing batho sente gore ba gole ka bonako, ba ikitse ba lemoge gore ba tshwantse re ba te to a certain level of consciousness and self-awareness, so that they can start with the marriage process, so that they can start the building process, so that they can start the legacy process. But they are not getting into the stages. Now this is what I'm seeing, Gabatwana. Habatsene mo di stage. Kore motho o 45 o santse a le ko bareng, o misitse stage sa 16 rona re le re groove re le 16. At 45 ke gona a rongwa batla go a go ja monate. Ke gona a reng I'm it's about me. I'm putting myself at, hey, at 45 there's no such thing. You have kids to manage and lead. That is why Lena at 45, as single as I am with no kids, I understand my office, because ke tsamaile sentle ka di stage tsa botshelo. That is why I can own gore ha motho a mpitsa mothers a mpitsa auntie Agatha a mpitsa sister I don't feel some type of way because I know where I am right now as 100%. A woman and at this age
1: 100% 9:35 exactly is your time. We'll continue with

0: this discussion. If you have any questions for our guest, we have Sakaratsosa, a.k.a. Mashelling. We have Mr. Mokgobe from Mokgobe Nuggets of Wisdom. We also have Boss Lady Agatha Ahlulang from Ikaga Motswana. The WhatsApp line is wide open, +27 391 1066. We'll be right back in just a moment.
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0: Gas will.
1: Jackalas, aka Jack Diaso, at a God's Will. This is the song that actually introduced me to the man. I was on TikTok a few years back, and I heard this freestyle, if I should call it that, at a reality impetza, Jack Adimpama, Saha Roger. And I was like, okay.
2: You remember Roger?
1: Yeah.
3: I
1: never
2: Hey, that guy was aggressive.
1: Can I interview? Has he found himself? Has he become one with himself? Has he found a relationship with God? And has he handled whatever it is that was stressing him out? Because clearly something was going on. It's exactly 9:39. We have a WhatsApp voice note here from the one. Is it to do with this conversation? Awesome stuff. And this discussion over readiness and all this stuff, Totahela, it would be beneficial to someone listening if we delve into this topic that we were briefly discussing off air. We heard it's all over social media. It's getting a whole lot of feedback, positive and negative. Gore ame age defilement or defilement threshold, whatever you want to call it. Should it move from 18 back to 16? I don't want us to just talk about that, or the defilement age particularly, but that conversation, what does it say about our developmental stages and if we are reaching them appropriately? Leone Kanyahori, a 35-year-old, is considered to be a youth. All this stuff about readiness and the development of the mind of the young person, Mobutwana. What does that conversation say about that? The fact that some are for, the fact that some are against moving the age from 18 to 16. Remorobi.
4: Yes.
1: Do you have any sentiments regarding that that topic?
4: I haven't applied a lot of thought to it, but common sense to me would dictate or no. If we feel 18 is a little bit on the higher side. Mm. We should have some rational basis for wanting to reduce it. It cannot simply be because bana ba tsala ba ka go mature or ho hola or to make rational decisions.
1: Mm-hmm.
4: It should be for the good of the society as a whole. A lot of cases have happened where situations get entrapment. As a lawyer, obviously, human rights considerations or because he was entrapped, was misled, or somebody told them the wrong age or they looked a different age. Those are the sort of defenses you keep getting how studies educate the defilement. Mm. So this may have led some people to say, let's attain clarity. So to my mind, yes, we need to protect our masogwana aro now, makgarabenyana aro, nananyana bao. So I don't have any objection to it being reduced to 16 if it will have the effect of casting wider the protections that it tlhokagala. Of course, hela ka ratsosa na bua, we have to be aware gore most of the defilement cases. You find men in their 20s or boys in their 20s, 22. Mm. So you find where it's the same age group.
1: Mm.
4: So the question should shift from just the mere age to what we are doing as parents to empower our children such that they don't indulge in risky behavior at a younger age. I think that's where the focus of the argument should be.
1: Should be.
4: What sort of mentorship systems, what sort of educational systems do we need to put in place so that we cast a wider net, ya go raise awareness so that masogona a rona they are well socialized at an early stage by the dangers of engaging in unprotected sex and so on and so forth. That's where the emphasis should be. That's where the debate, I think, should shift, as opposed to just a numbers game, 18 or 16.
1: Rema Schilling, I saw a post that said moving the defilement age up or down, but when I was 16, we are proposing that they become old enough to do this act, but they're not old enough to drive, they're not old enough to work, they're not old enough to take care of themselves in any meaningful way. What's your thought about that?
0: I think it goes back to your point, Rona, in this part of the world, bana ba rona ba develop ka bonya gona le bana ba mahatsama ha ile gore re dumela yalo merere we want to be internationally competitive. What is it that we are speaking to, right? How tsa mawako mahatsinga mangwa thabologileng o tele gore at 16 you can get a license at 16. You are allowed to make certain decisions or even to sign a contract.
1: Yes.
0: Right? So, they are quite progressive in how they developed the children from ho simola ba le banyenyane, right? Nahela, from my own personal experience, what I have seen, ha ke sentse ke local varsity, there were students by long they would come on exchange programs, bata ba tswa ko bo America, ba tswa ko bo UK, and those students in ere ba thang one they are younger than us ka dingwa ba tabe ba tsena re kopana le bone a go ithele gore hey, the reasoning capacity it's way higher than ya rona gore le ka ba 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Yet again, re we want to be competitive re le batho mo lehatsing. So I think those are things tse e leng gore maybe we need to hold conversation around. And I think boss lady would speak more to appraising ya bana when it comes to malapa gore malapa sentse re abantse yang so that ngwana o ka gola sent gore le rona re kgone go nna quite competitive e 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
1: Only 25.
0: So we need to be careful about that and address the khang tse di tshwanetseng instead of just sexualizing everything.
1: Hey. Boss lady, a question that I believe encompasses all these concepts, ne? Do you think our age range ya youth mo Botswana, which is up to 25, do you think that makes sense and do you think that's workable? The fact that una youth until you're 35, is that too high, is that too low?
3: Again, Nagana, when I see a person, I don't really see numbers. I see consciousness. How conscious are you? Are you conscious enough for 1 million for a tender? Can you deliver at 25? Kana, that's the question. Because a child in America at 25 will deliver. When a project to a halfway, or banyane di ice tropes. Do you see the difference? And it's in how you are social. Mr. T, this is, you know, Mr. Mogobe put it so beautifully. Ari, people just yank things without sitting and calling professionals. Like right now, if you look at the three of us, we are all seasoned in what we do and what we are good at. Mm-hmm. We are counselors, we are advisors. Mm-hmm. But you will not see us anyway, ribiditswe gotwe thaloganyo ya motho e bereka yang e bile go botlhokwa yang gore motho a ikitse a ga ga. 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And wa khona go tsoga this was not thought out. Let me give you an example of myself, a personal example. And I know people sometimes misinterpret me, but it's the truth. When I was growing up, first of all, I'm growing up with my mother and my father, which means when they bring their brains together, because the Bible says two is better than one, they then start to see gore ba isa this family guy. They make money. Right? In making money, I am able to go to a private school, John McKinsey. By the time I'm 13, and nekisi ke nne le setswalo nako eo. Ke bala standard 7. In that environment, it's very safe. Bana ba supportiwa, bana ba rutiwa dilo, a different kind of way. That is why if every parent had money, they would take their kids to private schools.
1: Yes.
3: But because of itsolelo, we are unable to do that, and Khurumente then does what? Assist us at government school. Ha ke tswa ko private school ke tsana kwa government. Ke ne ke tshwere culture shock ye nngwe ya lahatse ke sa khone ta. First of all, the toilets ne go kwadilwa merogano. 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Hi, in nurturing, hi, ruti. Kuribana, they are not moving since. So I had to adapt to Kabonako. But what I realized is, na hakits and I'm from one. Ebiki dira class monitor. Na wana yana wa English medium because level of thinking ya mine loko dimu because kechakai. Kwe longura rutu ya kamu di government school.
1: So hakits and clean toilets.
3: Eh, so hakits and kohurumente. First thing, I was already seen as a responsible person. Secondly, I was one of the smartest kids. Miki de danda head to go primary. I guess I'm from one. I'm one of the best students. It speaks to what Michelin is saying. As a society, are you comfortable with the fact that you have English media, you have better social skills or whatever, you have better jobs in a certain way than one hour government school? You think that's okay as a society? It's not okay. I guess this is why we spoke about that thing. My niece, Isabella, is 9. She came here when she was 6. I introduced her to her age mates. Do you know that Isabella was acting like a parent to all those other kids? And she was the one who was saying, my dad, this. This is the society that we have as Botswana. It literally, and I will be bold to say it on radio, Botswana are programming bana to fail because of how they are raising them. This is why bana ba rona ba le busy ba ra gormente ba re ba batla ditiro. Mr. Mogobe ha ba bolella gore you have talents. Mashedeng a ba ra are you can do it. Aga sa tholang a ba ra re ha rona le sengwe ga ba tharoganye re bua ka gaeng. Because ga le godise bana sente. One ga le bane le bontate. We as women are not choosing men sente. Two, men themselves are not growing to an extent they long gore motho a tshwana le aga tsoka moeletsa a galene. At 45 fela re bue nnete yela. 45 o tsela gore motho o kana kana o ka ba sena bana a sa nyaka. 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So na ke ring. Kana guys, we sort of na kitla ke ipotse gore ba thaba nke ba lebella home. I am not going to choose a man who's not like Mr. Mogobe kana Remashini. Never. You don't know where you are going and I must go into that Mark and Maya with you.
1: You remind me of the words of an urban legend from here in this country. And I will quote him. Phoso e tone e kgole e tlholang e diriwa. Di tlhaloganyo re tswetse ga re gope. Le lone letsatsi la tlhaba e be le phirima.
3: Exactly. So even the opportunities, the opportunities, you leave them behind. At 45, when you are supposed to be now eating your millions. ke gone o tsogang re wa re bata go nna a better version of yourself. It's too late. No, Sarah had a child at 50. Hey, la batho ba ba ne ba le mo dithomong. Those who are exceptions to the rule. So you can't come here and compare yourself to Abraham or to Sarah. You are going to get the Ishmaeli. Mm. That's what you are going to breed.
1: I wish we had more time. We've come exactly to the end of the show. If you don't already, please go and make sure you follow all of the platforms. Search Ikage Motswana across social media. Hit follow. Search Morobe Nuggets of Wisdom across social media, especially on YouTube, where the full episodes are. Click follow. Search Mashelling across all social media platforms and click follow. We will be continuing such discussions on all of those platforms, with myself included. Yeah, we clearly have only scratched the surface. We have only scratched the surface. There's a lot of work to be done.
3: Tata,
1: why did I do?
3: Re teng go ne ha Mr. Mogobe boteng, a ga tsa tholang o te mashedi ngo teng re mmogo ka boraro yana le re bitse.
1: Mr. Mogobe.
3: Ba ka nyela hatse.
1: Why did I do?
4: I get an interview at Zwelela, but I think we shouldn't lament our circumstances too much.
1: Mm-hmm.
4: We should focus on how we can impact those circumstances and improve.
1: Mm.
4: So now, being an eternal optimist that I am,
1: hallelujah,
4: is that they say, I think it was Martin Luther King Jr. who said, only when it is dark enough can you see the stars.
1: Mm.
4: In other words, you see the most hope. So now I'm super hopeful.
1: Uh-huh.
4: I think over time we're going to right our wrongs and recalibrate as a society, ya Botswana.
1: Hallelujah.
4: There's so much to look forward to.
1: Hallelujah.
4: And inside the mind of the millionaire, this is a launching pad.
1: Yes, sir.
4: And we've reached an inflection point, and that inflection point is actually an ignition point. So we are taking off as a country.
1: I like it. Go over to your YouTube, your TikTok, your Facebook, and all the platforms that I just mentioned. Make sure you follow. You're going to be seeing and hearing such discussions in podcast form and in many other forms more and more as time goes on. This has been episode number 304 of Beats from Heaven with myself, Mr. T. I'll be with you again Sunday morning, 6 a.m. to 10 a.m. as usual. See ya. Hamba. Manje.
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5: In the name of Jesus, let us pray. Father, please walk with us through the bad times as well as the good. May we be heard and understood from the suburbs to the hood. May you judge us by our hearts and not by our mistakes. And see that we get our breakthrough, however long that it takes. May you feel that void in our souls. We'll lay our fears to rest. But there's no way we can live for Jesus when we're living in the flesh.

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0: Ezra things on this one, coming in with the song Ibiza Hote Hokatwing. Obviously, his own rendition of what is a properly a powerful church hymn. Truly one of my favorites to hear on a beautiful Sunday morning like this one. And of course, no better way to kickstart the show than with absolutely beautiful music like this. Good morning.
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0: But I'm Stratinda Bam Pizza Fella Butter Socks. I'm your host this morning, your driver and your friend, and I'm taking you all the way up until 1 p.m. The name of the show is SOS. 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

A very beautiful morning to you and yours, wherever in this beautiful country you may be listening from. As always, thank you so much for tuning in this morning. Like the famous saying goes, you truly could have been anywhere else in this world, but chose to be right here living the music on Yarn FM. And of course, Libiso Lagagiso.

sutilwe ke mjolo or o jile something. We've got just the right music to make your day. 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

This one is called Lelobu. It's won by Blair Wase Opedi, one of the best songstresses that we have in BW by far, man. And make sure to take a listen to her properly. Please, please, please, please. I beg you. On this beautiful Sunday, I think that's the only thing I can ask from you. Make sure, whenever you listen to Blair Wase Opedi, you listen to because you're amongst all of the vocalists that we have in BW. This is really, really one of the best that we've got. 10:30 comes what time? And of course, it is a very beautiful morning right here on Yonder FM. Live the music. Let's kick it off with our birthday shout outs this morning. If anyone in your life happens to be celebrating their birthday this morning, it could be a family member of yours, it could be a friend of yours, it could be whoever it is. I just want to wish them a happy birthday on air, right? My phone lines are down, so I can't give anyone a call today, Maraking. I just want to give them a happy birthday shout out. Hopefully they might be listening. You could tell them, happy birthday, you know. Tell me something sweet about them. Tell me something funny about them. Let's make their special day all the more special, right? So I want their name and a little something special about Muthiyur Muishang, a happy birthday this morning. +2673911066. Do best.

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4: Yeah, it's like so fast.

It's called Heartbeat. It's won by Calvin Carl featuring One Take 267 and Zuby right here on Yodman FM. Love the music. 10:46 comes over time. And of course, it's still a good time on SOS. Like I always say, it's a Sunday, right? This is one of the days that we get to chill, to relax, to make sure that we're preparing for the week that is to come, right? To make sure that we're getting our hearts, our rights, our minds, our work in the right places to make sure that we're starting the week off on a proper note. So we're just going to enjoy some music and of course, do some birthday shout outs if any come our way. Otherwise, some famous people are celebrating their birthdays today. It's how we do it every single Sunday. We get to talk about some of the most famous people celebrating their birthdays on the day. Today is the 28th of June, 2026. So if you're celebrating your birthday, these are the famous people you share a birthday with. Here's the first one, born in 1926, right? So this means this man is now 100 years old. He's celebrating his 100th birthday. It's a man called Mel Brooks. Mel Brooks is an American writer. He's an actor. He's a comedian. He's a songwriter. And he's also a director. He's directed some movies, Get Smart, Blazing Saddles, Young Frankenstein, Spaceballs. He was born in New York City. And of course, he's celebrating his 100th birthday today. He's a really legendary a comedian and a filmmaker, you know. We might not understand his work properly, but I'm sure at one point in time in your life, you've come across his brilliant work, right? Celebrating his 100th birthday today. Someone that's also celebrating their birthday, born in 1948. She's celebrating her 78th birthday. It's Kathy Bates. If you don't know Kathy Bates, she's an American Academy Award winning actress who was born in Memphis, Tennessee in the United States of America. Now, this is a really legendary actress, you know. She's one of those actors, she's acted in Titanic. She's acted in movies all the way back in 1990s, Misery. And she's still kept on her work for a very, very, very long time, you know. All the way up until 2024, she was still acting. And, you know, she's celebrating her 78th birthday today. And it's a beautiful thing to see, the people that we grew up watching on TV grow up to be this old, right? Last on my list today is quite a, an interesting one. It's Elon Musk. Elon Musk is celebrating his 55th birthday. He was born in 1971. He's an American entrepreneur and inventor. He owns companies, big companies, worldwide companies. SpaceX, Tesla, PayPal. He was born in Pretoria in South Africa. Now, when it comes to Elon Musk, I'm sure most of the people, they really, really love money. They would relate with this one. When it comes to Elon Musk, you know, this is definitely one of the most powerful people in the world, right? As of June 24, 2026, Elon Musk's net worth was estimated at approximately $957 billion to $1.06 trillion, making him the richest person in the world and literally the richest person of all time. It's absolutely crazy how much this guy is worth and how much he's been able to accomplish in the years that God has given him on this earth, right? And he's celebrating his 55th birthday today. I know there's a lot of controversial stuff about him, but let's just wish him a happy birthday. Right? So if you're celebrating your birthday today, those are the famous people you share a birthday with. If you want us to wish someone a happy birthday, just make sure to hit us up on the WhatsApp line, +267 391 1066. A happy birthday and tell us something a bit sweet or special about them. Like I said, I can't call them, but the best that we can do on a Sunday like this one is spread a bit of love. Coming up is your SOS mix to kickstart the second hour of the show, but it's good music and absolutely nothing less until then.

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4: This one's from Gautsele. Gautsele, I don't want to wish a happy birthday. Today, Uba Itibu Reggae Show, who wrote the day off, who are living La Bolo Hela, and that is it. Kim Manager Gosefala Nakakwa, Mopranke or Rekile Friji. It's what you pay by Fele over Tarifand. Hello?
5: Yeah?
4: Hello, Seligai. You
5: would
4: tell me. Am I speaking with Mr. Mangombe?
5: Yes, sir.
4: How are you, sir?
5: I'm good.
4: Se kana ke tsere number a ga go ko headquarters se maloba ne ke le mo shopong ya go getsile gore ka fridge. 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

Let's start with Jessica on this one, coming in with a song. 10:58 comes over time, and of course, we're just about done with the very first hour of the show. Like I always do it, every single Sunday, we get into this little something the SOS mix, right? But for anyone who's celebrating their birthday today, a very happy birthday to you. In all of the days that you are on this earth, may this year be kind to you, may it be good to you, may it deliver to you all of your heart's desires in every single way that it can, right? So happy birthday to you from the team here at Yarn FM, from the team here at SOS. We wish you nothing but the absolute best. Happy birthday! Yeah.

0: aki kena molelo sho ngaudira mosholo abampona mbaja khona jub jub uyajola 99 tlala 110 himlo simtsutsi with the sick flow aki kena bansha bakali window to include vendem ho dislomo jamba fethu masako MSK mamrato whatever you want to call me ke chitsele me out so why it boy ke yarun fm chofo
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2: That's how we kickstart the second hour of the show every single Sunday morning right here on SOS. We get into a little something it beats a hot in the SOS mix, and of course I've got the one and the only mostra temba mita barangwana watsweng on these parts of radio. We call him DJ Sway. He's one of the best behind the ones and twos, and on a Sunday like this one, I'm telling you, he's going to serenade you with nothing like you've ever heard before. It's called the SOS Mix, and of course, it goes out to you. All that you have to do is tell me what you think about it, right? Hit me up on the WhatsApp, umplelehela, and answer one simple question. Is it hot? Is it not? Does he deserve a dumpy, or does he deserve a court? It's the SOS Mix. Good morning.

DJ Sway was coming in with all of the fire for a beautiful Sunday SOS mix. Nothing but the best hip hop and R&B to make sure all your Sunday is absolutely good. Shoo! He's absolutely good when he gets behind the ones and twos. No better one to do it than him, man. A DJ Sway, multi-talented entertainer. He's a radio presenter, our music compiler here at Yerevan FM. And of course, he is our resident DJ. Plays a mix just like this every single Sunday at 11 a.m. to kickstart the second hour of the show. Too good. What you think about the mix? Let me know on the WhatsApp line, +267 391 1066. Is it hot? Is it not? Does he deserve a dumpy or does he deserve a quart? I think the guy deserves the whole brewery, man. Give that man a bells because the mix is absolutely too good. And of course it is the SOS mix. Good morning.

0: A very happy Sunday to you, BW. I definitely do hope that you're having a very good weekend so far. They say that there's very few better ways than to spend your Sunday morning relaxing and enjoying some music on Yarn FM, right? So it's definitely a good time to be alive. Let's get into a very special thing that we do every single Sunday as we get into the second hour of the show. It's a little corner where you and I get to speak on some of the real life issues that we experience throughout this lifetime and introspect on what exactly the problem may be and what solution we can apply to the same. It's simply called Mindful Me, and it comes your way every single Sunday at 11:35, right? And joining us, as always, will be our resident life coach and counselor here on the show. His name is Mr. Jeremiah Dikgang of Quantum Leap Academy. Now, recently, the Commissioner of Police appeared before the Public Accounts Committee, Koparlamenteng, and, you know, she said some things in terms of the ongoing GBV cases that we are seeing, the ongoing sexual harassment and sexual abuse cases that we see in our country, right? And one of those things that came into discussion was the age of consent we have in Botswana. Consent to a sexual act only when they reach the age of 18, right? So she suggested cases sexual abuse and sexual harassment in that way. Let's reduce the age of consent from 18 years up down until 16 years. And people were going mad about this, right? People were very outraged. The public was going on social media, on public platforms, and saying what they are very, very distressed about were the comments of this leader, right? The comments of the commissioner of the Botswana Police Service. So today we want to talk about something, Sailing Hore. It's a bit close to the heart, right? To be able to understand Hore, the psychology of it all, the mental health aspect of it all, Hore, when you're someone that goes through sexual abuse, or when you're someone that's a perpetrator of sexual abuse, what exactly is going on? And you're very welcome to get into the conversation when we get to it and share any and all of your experiences with this particular thing, right? But of course, some good music is coming your way. A very good morning.
1: Our cattle are not just animals. Give business. Foot and mouth disease spreads fast and can affect entire herds if we're not careful. If you notice cattle drooling, limping, or refusing to eat, don't ignore it. Report it immediately. Avoid moving sick animals from one place to another and always follow veterinary guidelines. Because when we protect our herd, we protect food, jobs, and opportunities for the next generation. Let's keep Botswana strong, one healthy herd at a time. Our herd, our future.
2: Right now, we're going to get back to the music. So turn it up.

0: This one's by Licky. It's a song that you beat up with the piece right here on Young FM, Live the Music. It brings the time to 11:41. And like I promised, every single Sunday around this time, we get into a little special corner of the show where we get to talk about some of the real life issues they know what we experience throughout this lifetime and really introspect on what exactly the problem may be and what solution we can apply to the same. It's simply called Mindful Me. Good morning.
1: SOS.

0: SOS.
1: And of course, every single Sunday on this one, we are joined by a resident life coach and counselor here on the show. His name is Mr. Jeremiah Dikgang. Good morning, Mr. Dikgang. How are you doing, sir?
2: Good morning. I'm doing very well in this wonderful Sunday morning.
1: Definitely. And thank you so much for joining us this Sunday, right? And of course, recently, the Commissioner of Police was appearing before the Public Accounts Committee. And, you know, she said something, a statement that might have taken a lot of people by shock. A lot of people were outraged by it. Abu Ahela, the Parliament should consider reducing the consent age, sexual consent age, from 18 years to 16 years. So today we want to talk about the hidden scars, right? The mental impact of child sexual abuse. So as we start off, when a child experiences sexual abuse, what kind of emotional and psychological impact can it have on them?
2: Yeah, you should know very well when each of texts, they are very much connected with my own personal privacy and who am I exactly. You'd find that sometimes so many young people, when they look at themselves in around the issue of sex, it's more of identity. It is more of how I value myself. So many victims of sexual abuse, you'd find that they somehow lose their self-esteem, their self-worth, and the value that they have actually put on themselves. That is one of the things that along the way, you'd find that someone now start now to look down on themselves. And some of them, some of the psychological effect is helplessness and feelings of vulnerability, because sexuality is one of the things that, you know, I'm in charge of the whole thing. I'm the one who can decide and who can decide yes or no. But when it has been taken forcefully, then there is that element of helplessness and the feelings of vulnerability. The other one which affects so many young kids is zoning out and difficulty in concentrating, especially at school. They easily zone out. And in most cases, many people who are not careful, they will just say, all of a sudden, the child has become moody and they start now to not to concentrate. We put them through the sword of maybe accounting and calling them all kinds of names. While in actual fact, they are dealing with all those emotional pain. And you would find that a child or gets to have a very strong and vicious anger directed mainly to the gender that abused them. And many of them, this kind of anger remains even later on in adulthood. There is this issue of mood changes. The child all of a sudden, that bubbly child, the child who is consistently positive, who is consistently happy, all of a sudden, without you realizing it, they can change from just being happy, and then they can just become angry with some of the slightest provocation. Then you know very well that something could be happening. So these are some of the few emotional and physical challenges that victims of sexual abuse normally go through.
1: So what are some of the signs that a child may be going through abuse, but maybe they're afraid to say it, or they're ashamed to say it? What are some of those signs that we miss?
2: Yeah, that's like I mentioned, the sign of the mood swings. That child who is always bubbly and always outgoing, extroverted, all of a sudden this child zones out easily. This child all of a sudden becomes moody. This child all of a sudden becomes a lot more quiet, unusually quiet and reserved. Then you know very well that this could be a sign that something is happening. One of the signs that I've seen that now is practical with me is that the child now becomes excessively sexually active. It's one of the studies that I've seen. One thing that I can tell you is that so many, 40% of the elderly women that I've dealt with, not accurately 40%, but the numbers that I've seen of the women that I've dealt with my Genesis Life Coach, they were sexually abused when they were young. But you'd find that for a child that I'm dealing with currently, she's doing from 5, unusually sexually active. And I don't know whether she's compensating or she's just getting therapeutic. I don't know. but it's not, you find that it's not easy to deal with that situation up until you finish it when he's a child. But these are some of the signs. When sometimes we say, oh, these young people, they're difficult, they're sexually active, but in actual fact, sometimes it is due to that.
1: Mm. And Honen Ming, why do some children just never tell anyone that they've been abused until many, many years later?
2: One of them is guilt. Because so many children, after they were sexually abused, they somehow feel guilt about it. It's more like they feel like they're the ones to blame. And when they feel like they're the ones to blame, saying it out, they even think that it can attract punishment. It can attract, maybe people can start calling them names and so forth. And the other one is shame. You are so ashamed that this thing, you could have contributed to it. You start to think of maybe saying, what will people say? All of a sudden, I've never done this, but it has happened. How will they see me? But the other one, I would say, psychologically proven, is that sexually, especially for girls, when it is done, when you are doing sex, you'll find that at the end of the day, whether it's abuse or what, you'll end up getting to the point where you climax. And the feeling of climax, they tend to feel like maybe I was part of it. Then they start to feel that shame. So it's very, very important now to be able to let these children, before they even go through, children should know all this, so that at the end of the day, it doesn't become one of the things that make them not to do that.
1: Hmm. And if a child wants to open up about going through an experience of sexual abuse, kili motsadi, kili a caregiver, or a motoilong is around a child, how should I respond to that?
2: You have to report it. Get it to the police. It doesn't matter how related are you to the person. You just have to report it, because at the end of the day, you may find that your child is not the first and it may not be the last. So the best way is to get justice for your child and many other potentially victims of this kind of behavior. And the other one is, I would say, let us maybe know very well that children who are going through that, a boy or a girl, they need they need therapy. They need to go through that. Whether they show, yes, if nothing happened, they feel like they're okay, but make sure that they go through therapy. Because sometimes, especially with the boys, they'll try to feel to make it fake okay, kind of. And you need to get them to be assisted.
1: Mm. Can someone ever fully heal from the trauma of sexual abuse? What does that healing journey look like, if at all it's possible?
2: Yeah, people can heal. But I normally tell people to say, if ever it has happened when you are young, you'd find that children do not have enough vocabulary. Because the healing part of it has to involve a lot of expression of emotions. And the majority of young people, they don't know how to express and put words to some of the emotions that they're going through. And if that happens to be the case, then even when you are old enough and still feel that pain, go to therapy again, because you may never know some of the behaviors that you have even somehow started to identify yourself with could be due to the trauma. So go through that trauma, but go through the process that maybe the therapist has maybe trying to take you through. Because during the process of therapy, sometimes you can feel very okay. That is when majority of people, they stop, when it has not yet been completed. I encourage people to say, if ever you want to heal fully, make sure that you go through the whole process of therapy. But again, stand guard at the door of your mind. That is one of the most important things. Stand guard at the door of your mind. Ask yourself, what are some of the key triggers of some of these experiences? Because after having gone through that, you'll know very well that there will be key triggers. They will remind you. Sexual abuse is one of the strongest feelings. Negative feelings that you can ever go through. So there will be, and as people, we remember mainly not through our minds, but through our feelings. If there is anything that somehow any experience that somehow connects you with that feeling, then do yourself a favor by avoiding to exposing yourself to any kind of new experience that reminds you, that connects you to that feeling. So it's very, very important. It may not, so you find that after the healing part, then going forward, you've got to be able to take good care of yourself, not to find yourself aggravating that pain again.
1: Okay, and all of us have a part to play, right? So I want to know, Hore, how can families and communities that these children live in create safe spaces where these children can feel comfortable to speak up, feel comfortable to come out and say that this is what has happened to me?
2: When a child is unable to express the abuse, one thing that we should be asking ourselves is, how are we, how have we been creating the space all along when we are dealing with other issues apart from the sexual abuse thing? You'd find that we are always so closed with our children. We dismiss them. We don't give them the platform, even when we are discussing other issues. Then if ever we want them to have that ability to express themselves, then I would encourage our families to say, let our families, let us create so many platforms for children to express themselves, even when they're dealing with some of the most innocuous issues or some of the just the normal issues. Because at the end of the day, the child will never begin to be open with the issue of sexual issues when they are not open with other things. So it's very, very important to say, let our families create that platform for young people, for children to start expressing themselves. I normally tell parents who always say, this is the child that you should know that is the best child that you can have. Because at the end of the day, they can be able to express themselves. They build ways, they build the vocabulary to be able to express themselves, to express their feelings, to express their experiences, to express everything about them. But this kind of closed one, I know my circumstances, you find that they closed in and they silently deal with so many painful issues alone without any form of assistance.
1: And of course, to someone that might be listening, what message would you like to send to, but right now they are survivors of sexual abuse, but they may still...
2: They can be able to express themselves. They build ways, they build the vocabulary to be able to express themselves, to express their feelings, to express their experiences, to express everything about them. But this kind of closed one, I know my circumstances, you find that they closed in and they silently deal with so many painful issues alone without any form of assistance.
1: And of course, to someone that might be listening, what message would you like to send to, but right now they are survivors of sexual abuse, but they may still be carrying that pain in silence, that shame in silence, that guilt in silence, and they're struggling to just tell somebody. What would you say to them?
2: I would say sometimes trying to stay away from the pain could be getting the pain to remain there for a longer period of time. Trying to run away from the pain, maybe embracing it for a longer period of time. And if ever you have been a victim before, I would say take some time. Maybe in 2 years' time, just do yourself a favor. Go and meet a therapist to say, do you have any tool that you can use for me to test, so that I can test myself to see, am I still dealing with the trauma? Am I still having the trauma for this experience that I've had? And then during this time, I would say, stand guard at the door of your mind. Identify the triggers. Self-awareness is one of the most important things. You have to develop that. You have to work on that, so that you know what triggers everything, so that you can stay away from it. But I would say, let us now normalize therapy. Let us, as much as we are told, go to the clinic with a time and again. Let us do that with our own emotional states, so that we can live full out in this world. Because at the end of the day, this world is waiting for the best version of who we are. But you would find that our experiences have stolen or they've taken away the best version of us. And this is the time to always say, I need to go all out in the world, give the best of me. And the best of me is the one that is not dealing with so many emotional baggages of trauma. And I need to

0: always go out there to refresh myself and iron myself out. So that would be my advice to people out there.
1: Thank you very much, Mr. Dikgang. And of course, do let us know gore re go bona guy when we want help with such kind of things.
0: Erra, ke tshwara ga hela mo numbering ya me ya 7442-7464 or go maranyaneng hela rona le the Facebook page ya Quantum Leap Academy hela gate ke yone hela the Quantum Leap Academy. That is where also you can also visit us and be engaged with us.
1: Thank you very much, Mr. Dikgang. Please have a good one.
0: Thank you very much.
1: All right. That is Mr. Jeremiah Dikgang of Quantum Leap Academy. Please do make sure to check them out on your social media platforms. Give them a call. You know, like I always say, sometimes you need a professional to walk with you through this life thing. You know, it's not easy. We don't have a handbook. We don't have a rule book. We are meant to follow. Sometimes you face difficulties that you a professional can really, really assist you with, right? But of course, do make sure to tune in to Mindful Me. Every single Sunday on the show from 11:40, we get to talk about some of the real life issues that we experience throughout this life. Time. So if you ever see a sign, might be going through something, might have experienced something that is very traumatic, please do lend a helping hand, you know. And like Mr. Dikgang said, always report it to the police. They are meant to be handling these issues the way that they are supposed to be handled. Otherwise, it's called Mindful Me. Good morning.
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2: Mindful Me. 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So.

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0: It's called Let Me. It's won by Victoria Monet right here on Yadin FM. Live the Music. It brings our time to 12:15. And of course, we're having an absolutely good time. This is the third and final hour of the show. But the music this morning has been absolutely excellent. When I say excellent, I really, really, truly mean it, man. It's been definitive of what a beautiful Sunday morning means on a day like this one, right? So as we kick off the third and final hour of the show, we get into a very special corner of the show where you and I get to share with each other some of the music that we absolutely, really, really love. I'm not talking about that music, you can hear it and you're like, it's a nice song. I'm talking about the songs that really, really mean a lot to you, right? The songs that are truly embedded in your heart. All that you have to do is hit me up on the WhatsApp line, +267 391 1066, and let me know, what is that one song on a beautiful Sunday afternoon like this one that would absolutely make your day? A song it really goes down in the heart, you know? You could dedicate it to someone, you could dedicate it to Motoelonghore Amarata, you could dedicate it to Motoelonghore or someone in your life, dedicated to a time in your life. Maybe you were heartbroken or you were really happy, and this is the song you would play and it would make you feel some type of way, right? So send a voice note on the WhatsApp line, +267 391 1066, and simply tell me that what is the soundtrack to your life. So many good songs to choose from. I want to see Hore Kemangwe has got the most beautiful, beautiful music taste that we have right here on Soundtrack to My Life, right? Hit me up, let me know.
1: 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To My Life. 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

the way back to 1997. It's Blackstreet with the song Ibiza Hot the Don't Leave Me. 1220 comes up with time. We're playing a little game. Ibiza Hot the soundtrack to my life. All that you have to do is send me a voice note on the WhatsApp line and tell me what is that one song that I can play for you on a Sunday like this one that would absolutely make your day. Dedicated to someone that you love. Dedicated to someone who maybe you want to express a particular emotion to. What is that one song? It gets it all in your feelings, you know, or it makes you angry and makes you happy. Whatever it is, all that you have to do is send me a voice note on the WhatsApp line, +267 391 1066. And simply

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It's a hip-hop classic. This one is by Kanye West, Jamie Foxx, and Twista. It's a song called Slow Jams. 12:29 comes over time. And of course, we're playing a little game. We talk about the soundtrack to my life. Send me a voice note. Tell me, what is that one song on a beautiful Sunday afternoon like this one that would absolutely make your day? I'm not talking about a song just bored, you know, and you know but you don't really like it. I'm talking about the songs that you absolutely really, really love. They say Sunday is for lovers, so dedicate it to someone that you love, right? Send me a voice note and tell me, what is the soundtrack to your life?

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0: 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It's won by Nanette right here on FM. 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And of course, we're playing a little something. 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
0: Today's a problem. We've only got one request for Soundtrack to My Life, but that's okay. It's my boy TH and Muchudi.
2: Let's hear what he has to say. Hello, Yaruna FM. The soundtrack to my life is a song by Thato Tladi featuring Tefo Fox with a song called Day and Night. Very, very good song. Shout out to both of them. They did an amazing job.
3: It's been

0: Zomba Tato Tladi, Dr. JRS, and there for Fox. It's called Day and Night. Shout out to my boy TH for this one. It's good music. Alright, man. Hey, I was wrong. When I said I got only one request, he had already sent a request. Let's hear what he has to say.
1: There's not only one request. Request. I said, play me Hopeful by Twista. Play me Hopeful by Twista. You know, if you are old school, like the song that you just played, Kanye West, Slow Jams. I love old school music. I love old school music. Hip hop, R&B. That's my songs. That's my kind of music.

0: is a song. It's won by Twista all the way back from 2004. What an absolute classic. It's a song of The Hopeful Man. Shout out to my boy Anonymous for this one. Nah, it's a proper song. Guys are bringing proper songs today, right? I actually never thought that these requests would come out. But again, shout out to all the gents that are doing this for the game, my boys. Here's Chris on the WhatsApp line. Let's hear what he has to say.
1: 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Nagi Kupela Pina video. I feel it in the air by Beanie.
0: Yeah. Right, today I don't know what's going on. Maraging, Anonymous, Chris, they made a secret agreement. Today they're going to be playing us some really, really classic songs that are explaining a whole lot of stuff that I did not understand before, man. Shout out to you, my boy Chris. Here's a song. This one is by Beanie Siegel. It's all the way back from 2009. It's a song by Bitsa Bare. Feel it in the air.
2: Spidey senses tangling.

0: It's a classic. It's one by Beanie Siegel. It's called Feel It In The Air. Shout out to my boy Chris for this one. You know, I've been hearing this song on TikTok for like a bit of a minute now. So, Chris, hey, late dagger, you don't know. You've solved so many problems for me. Now I can tell people that I know this song and I know where it comes from, right? Give us a little message on the WhatsApp line. He's like my ringtone, like my guy. This is your ringtone, my boy. Shout out to you, my boy. But that's how we wrap it up on Soundtrack to My Life. I've only got one more song to play. It's one by Yaha Theodelicious. Yeah, that's the song that I'm going to play. But otherwise, we're about to wrap it up in 10 minutes. And of course, your 1 p.m. news bulletin is coming your way really, really soon. And then after that, we get into my kind of vibe with Mr. O. But yeah, it's called Soundtrack to My Life. Every last hour of the show, every single Sunday afternoon, this is how we do it.
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0: That's how we wrap it up on the show today. Thank you so much for hanging out with me. Every single Sunday, 10 a.m. until 1 p.m. This is how we do it. So just some chilled R&B and hip-hop throughout the morning to make sure your Sunday is going absolutely well, right? But I'm back in studio on a Wednesday on Point of Order from 6 until 7 p.m. On social media, on Facebook, Libitolaga gets Soso Kumo, and across all of the other social media platforms, the name is Soso. Wow, that is so.so.wow. Please check out my TikTok, Keikupela. There's some really, really great content out there for you to see, right? Just make sure you search all the so.so.wow. Yeah, coming up is your 1 p.m. news bulletin with Litting Manze, and then after that, it's my kind of vibe with Mr. O all the way up until 2 p.m. But like I always say, it's a beautiful day to have a beautiful day. Let's make sure we do exactly that, man. Hang out with some people that you love. Make sure to get that rest and restoration. If there's a bit of work that you'd like to push, yeah, this is the perfect time, you know? It's just absolutely good vibes and nothing less. Hey man, and I'm out.
9: So,
1: guess what I'm talking
9: about? That's why he's everything. That's why he's the GOAT.
1: So, on SOS. So.
10: 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Please play me Botshelo by Basho Vision. Yeah, it's really, really a nice song. Closer to my heart. Wow.

0: You're now listening to Sosa, the one and the only, the big dog, Asambe, Astashin, Ikesa, Waremini, Ndando.
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2: Residents of Kokweng urged to be on the lookout for a leopard, and Botswana signed the Artemisa Accords at NASA's office in Washington.
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2: 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Good afternoon. The Tlokweng District Council has appealed to members of the public to exercise caution after leopard footprints were discovered in the area. Council Chairman Untiretse Bogatsu said officers from the Department of Wildlife and National Parks were called to verify the footprints and have since confirmed that they belong to a leopard. Bogatsu urged residents to avoid unnecessary movement while wildlife officials continue to monitor the situation.
4: It's indeed a trace, yeah, an adult leopard. Maybe leba super hore, ha super ha hore, but abuhile le the area, kana ba dikolo gale motse wa Tlokweng gore ba batle yone nkwe eo. 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
2: Police in Maung have raised concern over a significant increase in missing persons cases recorded in the area this year. Assistant Station Commander Mutlwatsi Ikobeng said the station has registered 38 cases since January, involving 22 females and 16 males. Ikobeng noted that while some of the missing persons have been found alive, others were tragically discovered dead.
5: Re kwadisitse dikgang di le 38. 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
2: And finally, Botswana has become the sixth African country to sign the Artemis Accords, a set of principles guiding the civil exploration and use of outer space. The signing ceremony was hosted by NASA at its headquarters in Washington. The accords, signed by 48 nations and private companies, cover areas such as peaceful purposes, transparency, interoperability, emergency assistance and registration. Minister of Communications and Innovation David Tere signed on behalf of Botswana, joined by Gregory Autry, Senior Advisor for Space at the U.S. Department of State, and Mabedi Ngwenya, Botswana's Acting Ambassador to the United States. Tere said Botswana's interest in space exploration made it important to become a signatory in order to promote safe, transparent and sustainable civil space exploration, advance international cooperation and support a shared framework for responsible activities in space. In a recap of our top stories this hour, residents of Tlokweng urged to be on the lookout for a leopard, and Botswana signed the Artemis Accords at NASA's office in Washington.
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2: Gaborone and Francistown are both sitting at a cool 20 degrees Celsius, making for a pleasant afternoon. It's a little warmer further north, with Kasani and Maung both at 23 degrees Celsius, offering comfortable conditions. Looking beyond the borders, Johannesburg is the coolest at 15 degrees Celsius, while Lusaka, Harare and Windhoek are all reporting at 19 degrees Celsius. Cape Town is also on the chilly side at 14 degrees Celsius. 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

0: This one's Mr. O on the ones and twos coming in with all of the fire for a beautiful Sunday. My kind of vibe right here in Yadana FM. Lift the music. He calls this one My Kind of Piano. And the way you clearly hello, it's groovy the way that you like it on a beautiful Sunday afternoon like this one. Utla. This one calls for rest and relaxation, you know, chilled vibes, expensive vibes. You don't move too much, you don't dance too much. You just rock your head and make sure to move your body just a bit to make sure you're doing the music justice, right? It's Mr. O, it's called My Kind of Vibe. It comes your way every single Sunday from 1 until 2 p.m. It's proper, proper, non-stop music. No talk, no raps, just absolutely fire, fire music. And of course, you can enjoy the music in the comfort of your own space, in the comfort of your own home, wherever you like to listen to your music, where you bag hella hella, and make sure that you get to enjoy it alone, right? All you have to do is visit our website, ibitsakotehearthis.at. How to know onekwa, or such a hello to Mr. O Tabatsutsu. That is hearthis.at. Check him out on your social media platforms as well. Mr. O Tabatsutsu is the name. And of course, playing good music like this is the game. Otherwise, we'll be back next week, Sunday, from 1 until 2 p.m. It's Prince Kwara B on the Dropbox all the way up until 6 p.m. So make sure to stay tuned. It's nothing but the best of radio on a Sunday like this one.
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0: 2:20 is your time here on Yarn FM, and Prince is back in the stew, man. And I invite you to join me as we cook towards a relaxed but very, very proper Sunday afternoon. Welcome to the Dropbox, and man, I'm going to be with you guys from 2 till 4 p.m., rather 2 to 6 p.m., as I'm going to be standing in for VVA. And man, like I said, let's cook up an amazing show. That was Best Decisions, a song that was given to you by one of BW's local talent. Her name is Ginger Stone, featuring Kabza the Small and Sly. It's called Best Decision, and I'm hoping that this is the best decision that you made to be with me today here on Yarn FM. So, lock in. Rumoko until 6.
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4: Yes, that's right. 4 to 6 p.m. is when, actually 2 to 6 p.m. is when we rock on Sundays here on the Dropbox. And if you're just tuned in, my name is Prince Kwarapi, tuned in and locked in with you guys. Hopefully that you guys are having a fantastic Sunday. And you just listened to a song called Ngifuna Wena by Fatso 98 and Brandon Dludlu, which is bringing us to sort of where we are right now, right? It's a Sunday, it's relaxed, it's homecoming weekend. And I found myself keep on getting a bit homesick this morning, and I was just thinking maybe I'm not really homesick, but it's just that I saw a very inspirational poster or a very inspirational post online rather that I saw this past weekend when the current reigning queen Mebotswana, Miss Magdalene Modibane, and I don't know, man, I just want to say there's just something about reception when you get home after being away for some time as well. So that reception, that welcome, that that type of situation. And I don't know, there's always something special that I cherish about homecoming sessions, which is what something that I wanted to just look back and just highlight for this part of the talk show. And keep it our, when you haven't been home in some time, what's the feeling like generally when you feel, when you go back home? Hore, what's the expectation that you do when you get there? Because Baholo have their own expectation. And they're doing great and they're having fantastic. But in terms of you, what would you like to do? What would you like to bring whenever you get home? What are your expectations on yourself? Because I always feel like there's always so much, yeah, we're so proud of you, manaka, and maybe sometimes you're not doing, but they're always so proud of you, and there's always that warm reception. I just wanted to just make a shout out to Mabotswana, because there's always truly something refreshing about just going back home. And yeah, so in light of that, I want to play you guys a song. It's by Miss Abby Ibidwa Africa, just to give homage to that feel of saying we appreciate where we're from, we appreciate how far we've come and how far we've gone, and sometimes coming back home and just getting that Kimola being situation. Hey man, so listen to Miss Abby out of Africa, and then from there I'm gonna be giving you a few more tracks. Watching Us is gonna be coming from Wale and Leo Thomas, and then from there I'm gonna be giving you a Bloody Samaritan song. It's a deep mix house, it's a deep house mix rather, by Megamind Nova. And I'm hoping that you guys are enjoying the show and that you guys are tuned in. And if you are locked in from anywhere that's not in Palape, give me a shout out. +267 391 1066. Be like, yo, I'm tuned in kikokhae over the holidays, because in just a few days we're going to have yet another holiday. And just tell me where you are, how you're feeling, and just give a check in and let's listen in, especially Hasimo Palape.
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1: Yes, that was Wale and Leon Thomas giving us Watching Us, Man, a song that was released last year, giving us a nice smooth chill into a rather nice smooth chill welcome to the second hour of the show. And hey, man, if you just locked in, Prince is holding it down for VVA because we want to just give you guys something to ease your week in, ease into your week. And hey, man, if you're just locked in, okay, what's going on? What's the vibe like? Because hey, if you're just there, just join us because we're just watching us. Coming up next is a song called Bloody Samaritan, which is a deep house mix by Mega Mind Nova. And then this is also some of the music that you can be looking out for as we start off the second hour of the show. Just give it a listen.

Yes, those are the songs that are coming up. That was Ratatata, Rockefeller. That is a song that's coming up in just now. And then you've got Taramin by Brando, Kebaki, Kiabilwe. And then from there, Obvious by Chris Brown is coming up next. But if you get my vibe. But let's start off with Bloody Samaritan. Let's start off with a Bloody Samaritan song called Megamind, Nova, that's coming up to you. And look out for that music, man. And keep it locked in, because Dipinda's a thing. It's a thing. Let's go.

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0: 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So yeah,
1: we've got the music. You bring the vibes.
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0: Dropbox with VVA.
1: Yes, man, that was Zanelle and Jordy in a song called In A Way. And then before that, we had a song by DJ Cleo out of Ruthless. And I think it's always beautiful to see so much creative talent coming up, especially from the older generation that have had longevity for such a long time. And I'm just wondering right now, Jorge, who are the previous generation who are going to be there to own, sort of like fill the gaps between how do you build longevity in the industry? I swear. So because we are seeing a lot of young talent that is coming up, it's amazing. And I think I'm going to pick up the conversation in the next hour with you guys so that you just let me know and let them know how do you build longevity in an industry that is always looking for something fresh, something new. You get artists like Bonio who are still performing today. It's a Miss Independent. They're still playing it today. You're just like, okay. It's a very old song, but people still vibe with it. You see artists like, say, for example, Ed Sheeran. I know I'm using international artists here, but you see international artists like Ed Sheeran, who's been doing music for quite some time, and he's currently having a show, I think, in the Mexico region. And if you see pictures of him now, you're like, okay, boy has leveled up, even in his fitness. He's no longer chubby and whatever, but... yes, this is a conversation I want us to have in the next hour. Man, how do you build longevity? Because you're always having artists that are always so amazing. And sometimes it is a lack of support, a lack of structure, a lack of marketing. But those are just one and two and three factors. And I want to hear from you guys in the next hour. What's up? What's going on? How do you build longevity in an industry that is always changing? And then speaking of industry that is always changing, I'm going to give you a song from a lady called Tato Jessica. If you remember, she's also an artist who is now an entrepreneur who has evolved and pivoted to agriculture and business. And then from there, I'm also going to give you a song called Lawukela. This is a song by Svigo and Gabza the Small, and the one by Omarion. Exactly, Omarion. This is one of the guys that has, for the longest time, been a singer songwriter, and you remember him for songs like Bo Icebox, Bo O, Bo Distance, all the way back from 2005. And this gentleman is still in the game. You get? So hey man, let's have that conversation in the next hour, 3-4 p.m. just before we head on to the word of the day that is going to be coming up later in the show. But for now, we're having such a good time in studio, and like I said, I'm going to be playing you Tato Jessica and a song called Knees, and then the one by Omarion is also going to come up, and we're going to have a fantastic time. If you're wondering, Prince is the gent behind the mic who's holding it down for VVA from 2-6 p.m. and it's that day long. And we're looking forward to the holidays and whatever. So until the next hour, let's keep it locked in for that music and for that conversation that's going to be coming up.
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1: Hey man, welcome back to the welcome back to the Dropbox, and we're still here and we're looking forward to a conversation that we're talking about. We started and we're just going to wrap up in the next few minutes. Yeah, what a man, how do you build longevity as an artist, as a creative, as an entrepreneur, especially the creators? Because hey man, these are the sort of people that are always around. And the next song that I'm going to be playing you is going to be a song from Omarion, an artist who's been in the industry for well over 20 years. And as I'm saying this right now, he has a show that is coming up tomorrow and it's going to be in LA, and he's literally still performing and still getting work and work and work done. I'm talking about an artist who has music as far back as about 2005, an artist that has music as far back as 2002. And I'm just like, when you talk about longevity, when you talk about lasting and being in the game for a long time, man. And yeah, let's hear the song and then let's jump right into the conversation after.

0: A song called Tsamarato by MMP Family and Hansi. I can't Tsamarato di complice appeal. And I'm just like, okay, we can relate. But I don't believe he can anymore. Congratulations, Munyadi. And that was a song by Hansi and MMP Family. I can't Tsamarato. It's a nice jam. It's a nice Sunday song to just vibe onto. And up next, I'm going to be giving you another song. It also has the same feel to it. It's an artist called Nelo. And this was released just over a month ago. I think it was around May. It's a song called Foreign, and it's a song that also just gives the same nostalgic Sunday feel. And we'll talk in a bit because, hey man, but the other songs that we can talk about, which we're gonna do got 24:45 rather, and looking forward to a conversation where we talk about basically having longevity as an artist, as a creative, as a creator.
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1: Man, a song titled Lelobu, and I just, man, you've gotta love Setswana slang songs sometimes because it just gives that refreshing, you get what I'm saying? Because hey man, some of us struggle, but we enjoy music like this that sort of grounds us and roots us. And in just a few minutes, that's 4:45, we're going to be picking up a conversation, hearing from you guys, where I'm opening up my WhatsApp lines to say we want to say how simolotsa o le modiragatse yanong 10 years 20 years down the line, you get. So +2673911066, if you're a list, if you're an upcoming artist, I think this is a conversation that maybe you want to just jump into or listen into, in terms of maybe hearing from people who've been in industry for some time and just get a feel of how they do it. You get a feel of where they've been, how they've been, what they think could work, what they think, or rather what they have seen to work. I got it. So let's pick up the conversation. 4:45 and WhatsApp lines are open. +2673911066. I'm going to give you a song in one from another person who's been in industry for years. It's a song called Mr. Piano Man by Brandy. Can not be departed. Ray J, Beyonce, that clique that lasts long in industry. And then from them, I'm going to be giving you a song, Back Home, Maybe Like a Lady, by Omit ST and Ginger Stone. Man, Ginger Stone is always doing these amazing vibey, Swana type situations, and I really love what she's doing. And then, of course, Menzile Chester is going to be jumping in as well with a song that says, I'm Gone. So let's jump into those three songs, and then we'll chat after a few minutes. I'm so glad that you guys are still tuning in and listening in, and we're having a fantastic Sunday. So let's jump into Mr. Piano Man by Brandy after the ad break.
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2: 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Ana re go bisiwa. 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
2: And now we're coming up to the Dropbox area. Now we're picking up that conversation that we talked about. And I think before we just jump into it, we are talking about basically, how do you make it time? Or how do you make it for a long time in an industry that is always changing? And I think before we even look at that, my two cents is that sometimes we need a bit of more incubation processes when we're dealing with our careers in terms of as creatives, in the sense that when an egg is just laid and you want it to hatch, you don't just leave it outside where external conditions are just going to be harsh and not going to be favorable for it to basically develop and nurture. So sometimes I think we need to create spaces that make us a bit of warmth so that careers can be soft launched, careers can be uplifted. But I'll hear from you guys. So let me hear from you guys.
0: Eita. Buale ya rona. What's up, Eda? Share your thoughts. Celebration. Your rant. Yeah. And you can watch for more. High points or low points. Or just share your day with us via text or VN. +267 391 1066. 391 1066. So yeah. Buale ya rona. Yarun FM.
3: W here. No, I think the solution is to start. Yeah, what's up, what it is? Travis BW here. No, I think the solution is to start record labels, recruiting other artists, because that helps our industry in terms of creating new things, and also cooperating and doing things that we never thought we do. So doing record labels and, sticking to that, it can actually help our industry, because record labels, they can actually, indicate as long money music business practice, if it's handled right, by the way. And also companies like SIPA, they should actually educate artists and, everyone. D'accord.
2: All right. Okay. So that was one of the messages that came in. I think he's advocating for basically industry type of career. What do they call record labels who are going to be there to navigate and lead the young people? A message that's also coming in from a gentleman called Nick Arabai. Staying authentic. You need to stay true to yourself. That the worst you can do is try to imitate. You need to create your own path and stick to it. That is his way of saying you can build longevity in the industry. And another message that came in while the song was playing was from Big Brother. I call him Big Brother because we famously know him from Big Brother's O'Neill Africa. Is missing. You need to build your online community. You need to use tools that are free so that you can harness and communicate with them directly. That is your community. This is not the same as spamming them, but you need to invite them into your world. You need to incentivize that contribution. People don't like to be sold to by anyone, so you need to leverage that community, and longevity is guaranteed. So we're saying we want to build longevity as in any career, basically. I think it applies to anything. But right now we're talking about creators, because, hey, man, when they're resting, because they're always busy during the week doing their 9-to-5s. And on the Fridays and the Saturdays, they are gigging and doing that. So it's a family meeting. Hey, before you go off on another week, before you start off just flying, just take a minute to say, what can I do? What can I strategize to just get a little bit of longevity inside? Because, hey, we love you. We want to celebrate. We want to be able to still be listening to your tracks a couple of years down the line. And this was from the point, there was an artist called, there is an artist called Omarion, who's been in the industry for almost 27 years now, and he still has a show that is coming up tomorrow. And I'm just saying, this is what we want to see, and this is what we would like to do, and we want to support you guys so much. So as much as you can, do best, and we will support you in the industry as we go. Otherwise, music coming called Day and Night by another beautiful singer-songwriter, Mobutswana. His name is Thato Tladi, and he's joined on this track by Dr. JRS and Tefo Fox. And then from there, we also have Awukezi by DJ Storky and Omit, that is also going to be coming up. Music that brings really, really passion of the youth, and we celebrate it and we love it. So, hey, man, let's go and let's last long in industry because we want to celebrate with you 10 years. We want
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0: Nna e feel gore the music industry gole, what we need to do is to focus on the film industry. Regrow the film industry pele, and then ha e le gore film industry ya gola, it means now batho ba e leng gore ba mo the music industry ba kgona go dira dipina tse e leng gore di dintsi di a kgona go licensiwa onto the film industry. And then we go ra gore now the music industry e duelwa ke the film industry for those songs wa bona. Kana in this way go ra gore yanong di artist tsa Botswana ga di se tlhola yanong di really are only on live performances. Because right now at this current moment, the only way to get money is to go and perform more live stage wa bona. So at least they are not the film industry, it will be the artist. Then they are not on the live performances. What are they going to do like the film industry through licensing of their music onto the film industry?
1: Right, that was a voice note that was coming in from Mo Harmonics, closing up the conversation we had earlier about just basically building industry and having longevity. And man, we appreciate the thoughts. And I think you've got some pretty solid ideas, because if licensing is done for movies and films and short films and all of that, there can be an extra revenue income. And we appreciate those insights. And now we are just about reaching 5 p.m., the fourth and final hour of the Dropbox. And if you are just tuned in, Prince is the one that is handling the pizza, the cooking. He's the one that's cooking. But I'm just about to hand over the pizza to a DJ that his name is DJ Brian Class, who's going to be giving us a soulful mix that is taking us all the way to 20 past. It's a soulful mix that happens every Sunday on the Dropbox, and you just want to enjoy it. Tell me what you think, man. Is Brian Class a cookist like Prince Mo Studiong? Take a listen and let's chat on the other side of that. Otherwise, it's a lovely Sunday, and we're looking forward to the Monday.
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6: Now, welcome back to the last and final hour of the Dropbox, and you just listened to a mix that kicked off the show. This was a mix by DJ Brian Klass, a soulful mix, giving us a soulful evening as we get ready for a week ahead. Prince is still holding it down, and Vivi is still going to be coming in next week, and you're going to see her and you're going to vibe with her. But for now, the music continues, and I'm going to be playing you guys a song. It's called Do You Care by Carly Major, and then from there, I'm going to be following you guys with a song that is very dear to my heart. Because I don't understand it, but I understand it at the same time. What is that? It says Forget Me by Lewis Capaldi, because it's like you don't want somebody to forget you. It's like you'd rather hate them, they hate you than you forget me. It's a mix of emotions, but I guess maybe if you understand it better, impact in somebody's life, that they'd rather hate you than forget you, because it's more important for you that they hate you than forget you. But I read, they won't tell us how do you feel about it. But otherwise, third and final hour, and we're still vibing and we're still having a fantastic show. And then we'll chat on the other side of the two songs.
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0: 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Official beer of the FIFA World Cup 2026. 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
1: That was Gin and Juice given to you guys by Ginger Stone. And man, she was featuring Styx. And this is a song that's bringing us right to 17:45, where we're just about to wrap up the show. The Dropbox that comes to you every Saturday and Sunday. Sunday is from 2 to 6 p.m. Yes, so we're just about to say goodbye. But the Word of the Day is a session that we're going to be doing normally at the end of the show, just to give you guys something to push and a bit of momentum for the week. And for today, the Word of the Week is just going to be a few quotes that are going to be coming from a book called Atomic Habits by James Clear. If you're in the productivity space, you know this is one of the best-selling books that is out there that helps people in terms of getting stuff in order. And the Word of the Day basically for today is that every action that you take is a vote towards the person that you wish to become. No single instance will transform your beliefs as but as the votes build up, you will have evidence of your new identity. Because you do not rise to the level of your goals, you fall to the level of your systems. You should be far more concerned with your current trajectory than with your current results, because when you fall in love with the process rather than the product, you do not have to wait, but you give yourself permission to be happy, and you can be satisfied anytime the system is running. So the idea is that you do not rise to the level of your goals. That means you don't go like, I want to be this and that and that and that, because anybody can set goals, but not everybody achieves those goals. So the best way in order to be able to achieve your goals is to set systems in place that will help you reach your goals. Systems are just ways of doing things, in terms of every week on a Monday, I'm going to block off time to plan my week or to do A, B, C, and D. And when it is a system, a recurring thing, you are much, much better off. You are much more able to end up achieving the goals in which you want, instead of just saying, today I'm going to do A, B, C, and D, and you know, you might not end up doing it. So that's the Word of the Day, man. And first things first, or rather last things last, I just want to take a minute to just say thank you so much for tuning in. Thank you so much for staying with me all these hours. We trust that it's been a lovely experience, an enjoyable, engaging, and insightful session. And hey, man, my name is Prince. If you can find me, you can find me on socials. It's going to be Bokang Prince across TikTok, Instagram, and Facebook. That's where you can find me. And then obviously VVA, you can find her online, is the VVA. And obviously Yaruna FM, follow and keep engaged, because hey, we are still pushing and we're still going and we're still having a fantastic day. Looking forward to a fantastic week ahead, man. So rest up tonight, get your stuff in order so that you can have a very smooth week that is going to be productive. But remember, Wednesday is a holiday, so if you need to take time out to rest, because second half, and we trust that you guys are looking forward to having it as a strong finish. Otherwise, thank you so much again for tuning in, and we appreciate you. I'm going to be leaving you guys with a song. It's called Linkite by Sai Khoisan and Loki. It's been a lovely experience hanging out with you guys. Hosiame. Danko.
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My last time I had your t-shirt about to buy me, are you with me? Are you with me? I will listen when said I got a booster. If I got some neighbor, got a wet that you go, I got my man, take you with a job, but silly nature, I just need. You think I think I need to sleep, I need to give plus take.

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1: Fox and MOG. 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The Rush until 9 a.m.
2: So, Mpela, do you believe in soulmates?
3: Explain what that is.
2: You don't know what a soulmate is. You are making my job very difficult.
3: Please.
2: Why is? How come you are talking about a soulmate? You say you're a soulmate. Why? A soulmate is a person with whom you share a profound, natural, and often inexplicable connection.
3: Okay, no, if you explain it, yeah, for sure I believe in soulmates, yes.
2: Do you have a soulmate or soulmates?
3: The only time I've had a soulmate is when I was eating multiple chicken lickens.
2: Hey.
3: Soulmate classics.
2: Hey.
3: You know what I mean?
2: Why is it easy for women to say, I love you, but very difficult for men?
3: I think when a man says it,
2: they mean it.
3: I think he really means it.
2: Hey.
3: Especially like Wilepil. Yeah, no.
2: Hey.
3: He really, really, really means it.
2: Hey. Mm. Have you told her that you love her?
3: Of course.
2: Hey, no, that's a good thing. That's a good thing.
3: Can't think of one yes, I
2: know. No, I give you a robot.
3: You think I'm this person without...
2: No, I'm going to go hardcore. What
3: do you mean?
2: When I had gone home, so since we're very difficult to deal with in a relationship. MOG, you are my soulmate, or define soulmate.
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2: Lord Jesus, we thank you for the opportunity that you've given us to be here, to be able to have a discussion around sport. We thank you that you are the one in your sovereignty who has allowed us, and we do pray that you may help us to be able to have discussions that are building, discussions that are able to contribute to the future of this country and the world at large. We pray that you may guide us through your Holy Spirit. In Jesus' name, amen.
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0: This is Sesame by Psych on Yaruna FM at 6:05 on a Sunday, the 28th of June, 2026, on the Sunday Soccer Show. Mana Batswana ba blind them. O tule pine ne mnen.
1: Batswana ba sala ba tswagalantse ba le blind. Eh go re hela like we always say the platform gongwe for go phasalatsa. Ke gone mo sentseng e le challenge in terms of some genres, but hela if you listen to a whole lot of our music folks and then you go back in the day, you'll see that yes, improvement has been there over time, but we can't take away the fact that we've always been good in terms of producing some nice songs, and more are coming, and we are seeing even better artists coming through the ranks. So it's just a matter of time on the platform would improve in terms of where now these artists can be able to perform to the masses.
0: So say ki member wa Khoisan, it's a good thing Milongo to see him akhona go branch out as an artist, or a Tilelena akhona go branch out as an artist, and they still excel go supa gore togetherness ya bone ba anyile sengwe in the group ibile ba khona gore ba ne independent artists who are successful.
2: Yes, I wanted to add on to what Mokito was saying. One thing that we are seeing gone gore king, there's more in terms of collaborations, there's more in terms of versatility ya go bua ya lo gore being able to go to a group and be able to come and still perform at the highest level. Like he's saying, if the platform is nothing, but you will enjoy talent that you can enjoy.
0: One of the things that I'm always looking out for is the show, the broadcast, that are strictly local.
1: Yeah.
0: Because for us to even dream about conquering the world, we have to start in homegrown soil first. Again,
1: yes.
0: Do you think Botswana have it in them gore go ka nna le, let's say for example, they tell gona le GMIC, again.
1: Yeah.
0: Do you see us having such a long-term event gongwe e le go simolla ka Thursday all the way up until next week Tuesday, where the lineup was a thing. I look at Thursday ke jazz, Friday ke hip hop, Saturday ke chorale, Sunday ke gospel, Monday ke pop music, Tuesday ke house dance and all of that. Do you see us being able to fill all those slots ka strictly local artists?
1: The talent is there, folks. You can't not talk about the enough talent that we have in the country. Looking at the several genres that we have and the talent within those genres, I mean, you look at, for example, if you take Kwasa Kwasa, for example, Franco is there, Alfredo Moss is there, the other guys like Deadco, there are so many guys. You see, you go to Afropop, we've always had, Boshantilo and all the other artists that have been there for the longest time. You know, I think the talent can be spread across those days, folks, and enough would be there in terms of, those artists that can really give us quality music as well. And this will also depend on the government being deliberate or corporate being deliberate to support such initiative. If you're able to support an event as GMIC, yes, local artists are there, but we know the headliners are always artists from outside, then it says that we can also spread our own talent across those days and be able to show Botswana this thing is quite possible. Because sometimes the challenge is that that opportunity, say corporate or government doing more to put up these kind of events still, or the pushed by the government for promoters, because one of our bone was straight up to say Rona, we are interested in making profit, and our profit highly depends on what the market is looking for, and it's highly influenced by a music from the outside, and you can't blame them because Bona are in the business of giving entertainment and getting maximum returns out of it. But if now there's a deliberate move, say by government or corporate, as we've seen, I think Stanbic, if you look at the lineup in terms of the event, it's always dominated by a local. That is something that we need. As many times as as possible, so that you know, people can know this kind of. Remember, if you go back to you know, both 2003, 2004, the days of you know, Eric Gramko when he was up there, Black Moneymakers when it was up there. You know, you look at Franco Afro Music when they were up there. These guys were able to put up purely local, you know, a lineup, and then you do Rock Fox. They would go on tours across the country, and you know, they would fill up either the community hall or wherever.
0: You can music by Eric Ramko or from Polokwane to Pretoria.
1: Yes, I mean, imagine how big you know, V is. Imagine how big a culture space is beyond our borders. Imagine how those artists are.
0: And it started here.
1: And it started here. So we still just need to cultivate this thing of lineup can be 100% and we are enjoying and everything, but we know where it starts, folks. It starts with you know, someone being deliberate about it and receiver enough support for it to be able to prosper.
0: Speaking of deliberation, Mr. Milongo, there was a time when our number one goalkeeper Mudir Maruma was out in Egypt, right?
2: Yeah.
0: And then Egypt, you know what, we have quality goalkeepers in our league, but most of them are foreign. Everybody, no man. If we want to uplift our goalkeepers, we have to stop this thing. And then they put it into law. Any keepers from outside of the country playing in our top league, because never it's a force gore bana ba bone ba tsameke mo leaking, and ba go tsameka mo leaking gore a gore go force gore quality ya di keeper tsa bone mo leaking e pagame. How important is it for us as Botswana to have policies in place, to have guidelines tsa gore in the arts and entertainment space this is how we are moving forward? Because those guidelines, I think they would also include CSR, they would also include sponsorships and partnerships.
2: The world changile, folks. Do ga se tholele tsa maloba, ga se tholele radio ga maloba. And also how ka lebela malting a batswana ke batho ba bala, ke batho ba rutegileng, and whatever industry leng gore o tsena mo go nthela batho ba ileng gore they learn it and they know and understand what they're doing. So it's really important, especially like he was saying, the policy di botlhoka, because without the policy there's nothing else leng gore se ka pateletse kana sa tlama whoever consent party gore ba tle ba implement whatever selling or change along or by a battle. And we have seen things like what Kest was doing at the arts council. Those are some of the examples of things they can be done, they are deliberate, and they will force people by change. And we have something selling or
0: recognition. So, Mokete, Kanya sponsorships, partnerships, and development funds and grants and the like, where it comes to the arts and entertainment space in Botswana. Because kana gore re gole re sentse re godise di studio tsa rona, di studio tsa rona ene top quality studios, ebile gape gore re nne le a superstar that we can export, that superstar should live a superstar life. If say Ezra Niving so batla go a go performa, kana Psyche Khoisan o batla go a go performa, and gona le bend yeo e tshwanetse re, for him to get the best drama, he must be paid enough money to pay that drama, to pay yo tshamekang piano, yo tshamekang trumpet, even the backing vocalist. Yeah. The better money you have, the better chances of you having the best in the business. I get. Yeah. And Romo wa go kuka quality ya sound ya rona e be re gona gore re ne le superstar in house e re ka exporta. How important is it gore government le ha ka ske government e tle ka ha molere he ra kokotela ra re dira njana, me government e ne le di guideline. For example, malo ba go kila ngantsi wa document engwe go twe go go government how MC ya ke 5000 tikeng ke. Do you think we have enough of those, and do you think when we do implement such gore motho MC ya ngwa mogala 5000, do you think rabere consider le di tso tletso tlhokang go di consider? I for one don't think 5000 is enough for an MC, because ha go toa go MC ya go event ya president wa go bata suit suit ya 10000 me ga toa go diola 5000.
1: Yeah, folks, I think you know, the biggest challenge at times would be the inputs in terms of you know, the finalization of some of these policies that you know, as government khongodina le ka go tswa ka tsone, like you're saying, like case in point, what you just said, gore how did we arrive at the 5000, what influenced that 5000, what does the, you know, the market say at the moment, you know, for those that have been there for a while, are you saying that is the amount that you believe they should get paid, because some of these things comes with experience. You can't tell me gore gompieno na ke le mo ke do has never MC'd an event ngata ka ba pale folks who has MC'd a number of big events, maybe because the standard has been set at 5k reverenda 5k rotle. So those are some of the considerations that has to be made. And also what now Fox has to input in terms of now delivering that product, or now is the job that has been given. I don't think like you say 5,000 would be now, but also councils like the one that cast Ford Hart for are very much important, folks. And then the question would be, how much influential would that council be in terms of whatever that they are putting forth, either to government or to, the corporate out, there for them to be able to see the benefit of in being involved in such, a council in terms of their initiatives and all for the betterment of the industry. That's the most important thing that we first need to be able to suss out and come up with better policies. Because I always say, people that are in leadership, they have an opportunity of involving, people that have got better understanding of these things for them to be able to shine in front of everyone in the world to say, these are the policies that we have. But this is the policy. This is the policy. They've been being, contributed for by people that have got experience in these industries and all. So that is something that at times when we look at, formulating policies, let us involve the right people. Let us ensure that, every person that can be able to contribute be positively to such initiative. But then again, the other challenge that we have as a country is that other countries will tell you that Botswana has got very good policies, but the challenge, the biggest challenge, becomes implementation. So if you can be able to get the policies right and be able to get the implementation right, then so many things would work out perfectly for everyone.
2: Yeah, I think to add on to what he's saying, especially about implementation, I think we need to get the right personnel, competent people who are able to implement those, because it's one thing to have those policies and say we have 1, 2, 3, but are they effective? Are they used by the right people? Are they reaching the right people as well? Because sometimes even the people who are supposed to take part in those policies, to have a saying, especially when you talk about, for example, Baba Modi Ating, what are their contribution? Are they coming forward? Someone again na go la gore okay, the same people in Nile bone ba leng gore da up front, because those people they show they have interest. So you need to have interest le wena in industry nge leng gore mo go one, and make sure gore lwana le ntshola go la utlwa, so that decision heights ya lwana, your voice is there.
0: And in closing of this topic, Yarnaya, growing the arts, entertainment, and creativity space in Botswana, let's ensure that ha gore menta emela a ya ko maung. A government a ska emela ka batho ba le bantsi mo a tswa mo ga borona ya ko maung. 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Gona le Fox o mongwe ko Francis Town. 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A re bona gore America ska re neela batho ba le 5. So that madi a khone go circulate and re ne re ntse re kukana. Like o khona go bona kona le di event di le 5 in a week, out of 5, 1 week, Monday to Friday. Go di event is that thing, go perform at the same person, go MC at the same person. That person is good, haragan, but kona le baba ngobaba equally good. Are like go spread a madi around.
1: And I think one other point, just to add on there, folks, and also in the same manner that you always talk about our football players in terms of the ambition, bolo, you are good, you are able to navigate your path, into say this the first division, which is the best, and then eventually into the Premier League. Let us hear your ambition as an artist. Let us hear your ambition as someone within the arts. And how you probably get in there. We are not saying it's easy, but let us hear you talk about it enough so that what are you doing as an artist to ensure that you also gain some sort of ground on your own to ensure because sometimes the fight that we always see in the socials, promoters versus the artists artist ke one gore a promoter ha re buki, then the promoter was no, now I'm in the business of you know maximizing profit out of sigis dira whenever what else are you doing for yourself. So le bone are ba bone ba dira you know something to ensure that they stay you know relevant to the game as much as possible.
0: And if this topic relates to you should check out the Ministry of Youth and Gender Affairs in Botswana. Is the body responsible for promoting gender equality, youth empowerment and inclusive development. It oversees policies, programs and initiatives that address gender mainstreams, youth development and women participation in the economy. The official name Ministry of Youth and Gender Affairs means sometimes it's referred to the Ministry of Youth and Rdumela Rbunsi ba lona mo space in say le batho ba youth gona le department ya youth. It handles policy, mentorship, startup funding, incubation, volunteer programs, and national service. The Department of Gender Affairs focuses on gender audits, gender mainstream, awareness campaigns, International Women's Day, 16 days of activism, and gender-based violence. There is also the Botswana National Youth Council, BNYC, which advises government on youth

0: of policy schemes and also di grant tse leng gore o ka benefita mo go tsone. But first things first, make sure that as early as possible in your career o dira dilo professionally where you register with SEPA, ebile gape o engage di services tsa di professional, di life coach, di financial advisor, so that as you move along ha go twe president ikiole e functionally buelela heta o MCA ha ba tshaka dipampiri tsa go ba ithlala le gore nya me dipampiri tsa go dintse sente se mo bareng ba go duela 15,000 ke sna nna ke go duela ke go buelela o bo bararo ba mosende ka orange man.
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0: 6:22 on Yaron FM. Good evening. My name is Kagiso Fox Patzimo. Same names on social media, and I'm your host until 9. This is a show about sports, mental health, personal development, all forms of literacy, poetry, music knowledge, and much more. And the Sunday Soccer Show has several analysts, including coaches Pepewame Mokoke, Mupulisi Raitsanye, Teboho Mokute, Nelson Ulibile, and Ponso Moloi. In the field of mental health and personal development, we have Tumelo Masalila of Introvision in Gaborone and Jeremiah Dikhang of Quantum Leap Academy out in Francistown. And we have a dedicated relationship with the Footballers Union of Botswana, FUB, because of their mandate, which is to speak for the interests of the players. Tonight, starting at 6:35, we'll be talking about the FIFA World Cup out in the USA, Mexico, and Canada. Tonight, we have a big game coming up at 9. We're going to watch South Africa playing against Canada, the hosts, in what is the first game of the last 32, when we went to separate 32 and be left with 16 as the tournament heats up. If you want to reach us on our WhatsApp line, +26739111066. Yaron FM is also available across all social media. Yaron FM, you can follow and also send your comments there. How was your weekend? What were you up to? What are you looking forward to? Yagarzana mo last 32 ya the FIFA World Cup. Let me introduce my panel, starting with Coach Melo. What say that, Brazil?
2: Okay, I'm
0: going to be doing Melo as a Megala Brazil. What do you know? Philippe Melo, useless guy. Na sa mga midfielding na nagatawa. Tuwa magkulogan. Nagatawa, gatam tago. Ole mo na nesimo Brazilio.
2: I don't think he was.
0: I'm telling you. Ole nesimo Brazilio.
2: Italian. I think he was.
0: Hey, usosa. Puto ole usosa. Ole suko mo Fiorentina ya. How was your week? How was your weekend?
2: My week was rough, man. I haven't been too good. But my weekend was just relax. I think I got home ke chaisa ka Friday ke gone ke tsone right now. So I was a bit relaxed watching the World Cup.
0: Ai World Cup e mona re tso sa masego.
2: Na bile ke mo feditse TV ko room.
0: Serious.
2: Ke
0: o bona re go wa go tswa wa sirubo.
2: Go tso go sitting room e se rane.
0: Eh gape kana. Eh gape kana ntwa go etona blind like go tswa go bedroom wa go sitting room ke process.
2: Yes.
0: Which games did you enjoy this week? Like, were there any revelations? Was there anything new that you learned? Any discoveries?
2: I think, in all honesty, one of the things I got to pick was, you know, there was a period where I think in the past 3 years, it was too mechanical, too many short passes. From one side to the other side, from the back
0: center,
2: to the
0: center,
2: you know, and so because of that, there were too many designed goals. Like, you could tell what team ya go goraya. But in this current World Cup, I think teams are getting to play a bit more freer. I think we're going to go back to a period where number 10s matter, like playmakers matter. I'll mention this game, Spain. Spain drew with what?
3: Cape Verde.
2: With Cape Verde. In that game, I could tell there was

0: lack of creativity because they didn't have a number 10. Mm. And the very minute that Danny Omo came on, you could see the difference. And in the very next game, Danny Omo started and they won, I think, 3-0 off. Something like that.
1: What's the difference between having a number 10 and asking a player to play the number 10 role?
0: I think those guys are... I like to say that people that are talented, whether in football or anything, and then there are special players. Number 10s are naturally special players. Like, they get you out of problems that you don't even realize that they exist currently in that situation where... you are probably lacking just enough space for somebody to run into, or just enough space for a ball to go through. And that run from a number 10 matters a lot. Whether he's going to receive or he's dragging away the CDM or he's dragging away the center back. Because when you play teams like Bonebo Cape Verde, where they're going to come with a low block, you expect probably for them to sit with a double pivot and two center backs. So that's it's a difficult structure to go to penetrate when it's almost like a rectangle where there's two center backs and right in front of them there's the two CDMs. So when you don't have anyone to disturb that structure, anyone that's going to keep the CDMs busy or try to stretch them, pull one of them out or pull the center backs away towards the fullback, then you're not going to get those penetrating passes. You're not going to get those spaces to shoot. And like what I was saying is, because of all this, the involvement of the number 10, the spaces that are being created in the zone 14, we're getting a lot of goals outside the box. I think they were saying yesterday, the Croatian, Susic, I think they were saying that was the 22nd goal that came from the outside. And that's almost two times or three times what was scored in 2022. Mm. That's the involvement of the number 10. And for me, that's an important revelation to find out that coaches are going back to allowing players to be creative, to allowing players to carry the game. And we're going to see now getting... because wherever there's a number 10, there's a number 9, like a proper number 9, like a box player. So we're going to get those players that are going to go into the mold, Yabo Ronaldo, the Brazilian, currently Haaland, you know, guys that are not going to come deep and try to collect, because now you see centre-backs and CDMs are getting more intelligent. So it matters for you to have a number 10.
1: What happened? Bogologolo players were trusted to be free thinkers. Mm. And in many instances, a coach would be glad that he has four or five players on the field of play who have the experience. And sometimes they would allow them to change the team tactics based on what they're experiencing in the field of play. Do you think nowadays coaches are too rigid and stiff in the sense that plan A, plan A, are nearly B, C, and D?
0: I think it's become like that for the better part of the past 10 to 15 years. I think more importantly because of Pep Guardiola's influence. Pep Guardiola, you were either good enough to fit in his system or just not enough, or just not good enough to fit in his system.
1: And no matter how good you were.
0: No matter how good you were. And that was simply because he wanted the game to go this way from this minute to this minute, and then from that minute to that minute, it had to go that way. And so it didn't matter what you brought to the pitch, whether you were special in your own way. If you didn't do it, you didn't do it. And because he's been winning things, he became the automatic blueprint of how coaching should be done. And most of us as coaches went into those ideas, having such ideas that we could always just do this, or if it doesn't work, then it doesn't work. I'd rather lose or draw 0-0, but not having, for lack of a better word, the balls to allow my players to take charge and do things and develop the game for me, you understand? And also it came with the responsibility. We used to see coaches being given time to build clubs and win things with time.
1: AKA Sir Alex,
0: AKA Arsene Wenger. Mm. And then now coaches were given, you either win or you out. Mm. So now it becomes difficult to trust the players when you want to implement your philosophy to work then and there and achieve things, you know. So that disparity became something
1: Aha, good to have you here, my king. We are also joined in studio by Jeremiah Dikang of Quantum Leap Academy. Mr. Dikang, good evening, my king. How are you doing?
2: I'm doing well, folks.
1: Hey, good to see you here. Onona le tiro mo Mokaburun.
2: No, I just came to see some of my clients.
1: Hey, okay. Gape ka ra ngwa garo no o taona di drinki di se.
2: It's a break from the reboost.
1: The reboost. How's the World Cup going for you? Kana, a lot of people sometimes forget that even though you are a life coach, first and foremost, you are a sports fan. That's one thing that got you into life coaching to begin with.
2: Exactly. Yeah. I would say, like Anabua, we are seeing some changes. Mokaha bolese mguangati, but hella I like the way my team is playing now. Nigesa is a patata. Nigi wana ikiti. Team amiki France.
1: Kana nigiri kia wuzora kara sinale kayoko. Iki France.
2: Saliki sabutile France. Kana 1980 it's a ya netan. It's a ya World Cup. But since then, but this year hani ki bona. I mean, I think I'm not following Netanyahu Siri Amokalokalo. So I wasn't sure. Is he still alive, this guy? Yes, but even Bonibukonia, I wasn't sure about them. But I've realized that it is strong, and I think I'm optimistic. France stands a chance to win the World Cup.
1: France, for as long as I've known them, I think the only World Cup where they were below par was the World Cup in South Africa.
2: Yeah, even that World Cup, you remember when they lost to Senegal in the first game, and I think they even went home, Modi group staging. They were not that good. They were good on paper, but they never
1: lived up to expectations
2: of themselves at the end of the day. But then they were still not good enough car 2010. But now they have come up. One thing about them, Johanohore, in most cases, don't expect them to play that game if Louis Duta enjoy those movements. Expect those moments. Sometimes the brilliance here, one or two players. That is the French, that is the France way of playing. And you have to live with it. Sometimes in Italy, I'm working a little bit unhappy because necessarily enjoy that free-flowing football. But with France, sometimes you would see that it doesn't flow that much. But the brilliance of one or two players or the brilliance of Mbappe, now we are seeing, we saw the brilliance of Dembele. Yes. At the end of the day, we want to win the cup.
1: Who do you think will give you a run for your money?
2: Now,
1: go World Cup. Ki he team ewe tsoga ngawe le beletsong tsore ba ka re tsenya dingala re ka tsameka final.
2: I think Argentina is doing well. I think Argentina mo mo lwa, I think I just hope gore ga dikopane anyway mo net, so that if they are not going to meet, possibly we are going to have that Nathan repeat the final in a hit.
1: Good to have you here, my king. In terms of life navigation, what do you want us to discuss today?
2: We're going to discuss solitude. I don't know how many of us are able to be with ourselves alone, cutting away all kinds of noise around ourselves and being with us, not lonely, but being alone with you and enjoying the company yahaho. That is where you are able to confront yourself, not in a negative way, but in a positive way. The reason why so many people but have to be alone is because they are very hard on themselves. They will always try to look for all that they have failed to achieve, instead of maybe starting from what have I achieved. It may be small, but let me start from what I have achieved, so that at the end of the day, I don't see myself as one of the most torturous courts that you can ever attend. So it's very important to learn this issue of solitude, and then how do you manage it, how do you manage the whole process, and how do you build yourself from there, And how do you get to the point where you are not allowing the whole world around you to influence you? Because you are living the time whereby everyone wants to be like them. Everyone wants you to think like them. Everyone wants you to have their opinion. And
1: outside influencing.
2: If you are not careful along the way, you will find you don't even have any single opinion of yours. You are actually just a robot that is being controlled by everyone around you.
1: Mm.
2: And you are never ever at any point where you'd say, this is the authentic me. I'm going to take decisions that are from my own personal internal resource, but rather someone, the media, your own social circle, your friends, they're in charge of how you do things. And in most cases, they're not even giving you the best ways to approach life.
1: Utile milongo kwala brief ho le di question tsa solitude. We also have resident analyst Melton Babuluki Mokete, aka Division 1 and Division 2. You say the whole thing like a Tribe Called Quest, aka Ketabogile Comrades Marathon le bomallo na le ka ntha le re. But say da Brazil.
3: Ah why?
1: Aba taka mera le gompieko.
3: Ah no.
1: Ba how serious ka career ya gawe as a rap.
3: Cuz I do ba thaba like I didn't like you. Cuz le
1: Now I've had the pleasure of admiring close range.
3: No,
1: like you, Libelesiana. Can I give you a Katabora to Haka Muchudia just by looking at it?
3: That's the power of the madam, my man.
1: What have you noticed about the FIFA World Cup so far? Ke ntse ke sendelwa ke na le ke subscribe la di newsletter tsa FIFA di le mokawana wa so ba sendela di manual e ba sendela ha ngo ba invite di online session e smata tata itala ngo go bua se fora 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tshaisiwe e sa bona because the session is a thing they try to make them as brief as possible, Rizama 30 minutes or 1 hour. Yeah. The last newsletter I received, Neri, FIFA Training Center, two key tactical trends emerging at the FIFA World Cup 2026. Barile session 4-4-2 versus 4-3-3. And what I did, ki received like 25.
3: Yeah.
1: Ke toretsa ke se ke ibule because ke batla go internalize World Cup pele ebe re after isetse wetse ebe ke lebella di game. I have a couple of games saying gore ke di betse ka thoko gore ke batla go di lebella, not because they were exciting, but to learn the tactical approaches of different teams and different minds. Wana, what have you noted so far? Ha no kwala FIFA Training Center no a go kwala ka ga eng so se no dile mo World Cup.
3: You know folks, you know me, what you just you know, mentioned in terms of, you know, these reports, they are the ones that always keep us, you know, glued to the FIFA website, especially at the end of the tournament, for us to be able to delve into, especially the technical report. Again, you know, much of the time in post-tournament, I'm always focusing on, because post the World Cup, getting high, you might likely see even, you know, coaches across the world trying to adopt some of the, you know, things that we would have seen happening at the World Cup. But I think for me, since the start of the World Cup, much of my interest has been obviously in teams in Lahore. They were making their debut at the World Cup, and those that obviously are touted to go far in this tournament, to see how during the group stages they would fare, and what you know, new ways are we seeing in terms of the football on display. I would say, for me, with my eye fixated on the 10 nations that we sent to the World Cup as the you know, African continent, one would say 9 out of 10 managing to go through was something that you know, one would have not necessarily expected, but now quite excited about. Now the question is, nothing on with those comments that we have had over the years to say Africa does not deserve you know, even more slots at the World Cup, because they always go there and then come back, you know, Kabona Kwanyana. What are the likely comments that we're going to hear from across the world to say 9 out of 10 has made it into the knockout stages? Now, what is the reaction going to be like? But also, it wasn't just, you know, these 9 teams qualifying, folks. It was the manner in which they, you know, they managed, you know, this feat. I mean, Cape Verde, going there for the first time, managing a draw against, you know, one of, you know, the teams that are expected to go furthest in the tournament or even win it in Spain. And then, obviously, going through to the knockout stage. I think this, if you look at, you know, their style of play, despite the fact that Romão Lebela, as you say, you know, that team, despite the setup, when they faced even more shots than some of the teams at the World Cup, it shows you that in terms of their defensive abilities, it's something that we can go and write home about, to say how can other teams be able to not necessarily copy paste but be able to learn from such. And it's not only, you know, Cape Verde, it's most of the African teams. You can even go back and look at the game, yeah, Ghana against you know, England, to say how did they manage such a result to be able to hold England to a you know, a 0-0 draw. So for me, I think what has been coming out of this World Cup and the beauty of it has been, you know, defensive abilities of most of these teams. They or one would say they knew that going to some of these games they can't necessarily win them, but maybe the best result would be a draw, and then playing to their strength and be able to get you know, those positive results. Would say that the ones they wanted to get into the record stage. So the interest would to see what into the record stages, where we know one mistake you are going home, how would these teams continue to fare?
1: Good to have you here, my king. We also have Mr. Waitsi Milongo. Milongo, we have a big game coming up. Canada playing against South Africa. It has been a rocky ride for South Africa. Their first game, and also the team is also suffering because of the political landscape here in South Africa right now, with xenophobia and all of that. But they've grown with each game that comes. First game, loss. The red card is a pedi. No goal scored. Second game, draw with the goal scored from the penalty spot. Third game, scoring a goal in open play, winning 3 points. So I guess the coach will be hoping for more growth with every game that comes. Maybe this time around, not only will they win, but they will win comfortably.
4: Yeah, I think, thank you, folks. I think even other countries, I think after the first game, everyone thought, you know what, this is the worst side to ever represent.
1: Ghana, they once said that.
4: Yeah, coming back from that, and also the coach and the technical team, we must applaud them for being able to, whether they listened or it's something saying what they plan to do, but for them to do what they thought would work in the first game, it didn't work out, and they implemented another strategy for the second and third game. Not only did they get a point in the second game, but also their performance, especially the second half, which they took to the third game, it was very, very, very difficult. I personally didn't think they will get past through South Korea and also even keep a clean sheet. They played a brilliant game, very, very, very well. And Melo Nabuaga, ruler number 10. We saw that number 10, Mofokeng, what he did in that game. Now people started to recognize South Africa, and I think there's so much expectation. I think Libone, Canada, I think Jesse March, Abu Alohan, he against South Africa, because not only do they run, because they're very good on transition, South Africa. I think that's one of the things they don't worry. Especially looking even how they scored the goal that they scored. It was on transition. And they have players by long, even on the bench. The likes of Yomoremi, the likes of Arenas, the likes of whether you start with the Mufukeng Ba Police, they have pace up front. So if you have those two solid middle fielders, especially now that Mokwena is back, it's a major boost for them. And you look at the side of Canada, I'm not sure if the captain Alphonso Davies will be there, but he had an injury. I don't think he'll be fit. So that's also something that might sway the game to the side of South Africa. It's an evenly balanced game. I wouldn't be surprised if South Africa win, Ghana, Canada win. I don't think they say favorite. Maybe Canada, because they're playing at home, you'd say they have an edge because of that. But I don't think South Africa will get into this game with any fear.
1: You know, I was worried when Mokwena was given that second yellow card, which meant he missed the game here, match day 3. But I noticed something in South Africa's play, Gore. It seemed like they wanted the ball to spend as little time as possible in the midfield. So sort of like bypassing it, even though they were passing passing through the midfield. I think they changed their mentality based on the fact that by it's order they are men who bosses the midfield is not there. Therefore, more midfielding Aiskayatsa Lebaka. Or sometimes you think you are experiencing a downward spiral, or you think obatinyana kante batiyokuene usetsa like.
4: I think if there's one thing that you need to commend Bafana Bafana Kasone, they play as a team. They work for each other. Doesn't matter which player starts, which player on our bench, which they all play for each other. And I think that's what they needed to do, especially even in this game. They need to do that. Looking at the fact that Unobu Akakanzabo Xenophobia way, the qualification into the round of 32 was massive. It united them. They need this win as well. It might be the fuel that they need to say to the people out there, you know what? We need to be peaceful. We need to be calm about whatever say and unite as the nation, as the national anthem. So I think for them getting into this game, it's a massive game. It's not just molebaleng. It will do so much good.
1: Ke bone picture ya ngwe sendilo ke itumeleng khune on social media. He had an intimate moment with the South African goalkeeper and captain after that game. It touched him so much that he posted the video and also posted a picture. It was an emotional moment for him. I think we can all see how much this World Cup means to Africa, how much that win means for South Africa. And I mean, if you are the goalkeeper now and you can have a moment with the goalkeeper of back then, surely, surely this is something that inspires you, whatever house step into the field over. You know what? A great guy was here before me. I had a chat with him. I had a moment with him. Let me continue the legacy and go further than he did.
4: It's not just him, which is good. Most of the legends, you look at the likes of Quinton Fortune, the likes of Benny McCarthy, Lucas Radebe, all of them, they've played, you know, Togo Modises, they are all there and they are rooting for the guys now, because playing in the World Cup is massive, folks. It can change your life. We even saw even Kakasim Pio Chabalala, what he's doing even Honekwa. He's been celebrated everywhere because he just scored that opening goal in 2010. So I think Lebo and Hela, they're not, they need to unite. And one thing that I've realized, even Lemo Timia thing, I want to go Sundown, Cebu Pirates, Cebu. They are brothers. And that's the most important thing. You need to have that team harmony. You need to have that cohesion as a team. Because how similar unale that quantle? How it's an amole balen like Ibua, you work so hard for each other. And that is why also the mental strength of the players, especially Sithole, he got a red card the first game. He missed the second game, Czechia. The third game, he was marvelous. That shows the mental strength. And for him to come back from, and the coach also, to still believe in him and say, this is the guy that will step in, and we'll see how they will do today. Mokwena is back, and we can just wish them the best.
1: Mokwena is back with another Ngoma. We also have Kels Pablo with us in the studio. How are you, Kels Pablo? How was your week? How was your weekend?
5: Hi, Fox, and everybody in the studio. I'm good. How are you?
1: Partly cloudy with isolated thunder showers. Ke la ke padimo ga ke lo ready go lu. A ke padimo ga ke a go checka ke tlhela ile gore go setse go tsa ma mo second half on tota World Cup e re tsirisa botshelo bo se mbone ba go robala at awkward hours.
5: A re robala Fox, but one thing I wanted to add how I tabua was I think if gone gona le di royalties tsa football shabalalang ke ba le rich from that goal. Elenos. But Fox, in terms of the World Cup, I don't know if you saw, I think Killer Pass posted this picture. How Bonagore, which teams would in the four brackets to get to top eight. And there's a lot of debate on social media that Argentina is being given a silver platter because it's just against Cape Verde, Australia, Egypt, Switzerland, Algeria, Colombia, and Ghana in that whole group. And then how level other groups in LA. Yeah, Brazil, Japan, Ivory Coast, Norway, Mexico, Ecuador, England, DRC, Congo. Mm. But the level of competition where Argentina is, it compared to other groups. How level like Portugal, Croatia, Spain, Australia, United States, Bosnia, Belgium, Senegal. So the group is a thing. di thata but gate Argentina e motlhofu
1: ne ba batlang ka bogotse ntshomang ka kwa Argentina le
5: I think they wanted, you know, the so called top dogs to be mixed.
1: Never thought of Portugal,
5: Portugal, France, Netherlands, Brazil in the same group.
1: But how Cristiano Abatamailuku Abatamailuku Narla Pile, Otolare, Renanga Lebato, Baba Saiz, Mboro, Le Rabo, Neba. Now, I want to return anti. Baba Nasa make a kiss or a map, I got a gibus, I kiss or a langa kaleti, anga kaleti, or pala anga kaleti.
5: Well, there's a lot of debate that
1: Maloba Ugora Kimia, Naya Kosafa, Kanarati, Lesotho, Kanarati, Uzbekistan. How to how I go Kamerina BTV are and beg. Naileka
5: Nyakana Ene Umo Praja Renga Hori. He needs to match up to Messi's goal.
1: Yan way, when I got World Cup.
5: That's why, that's why last Nahogor, a battle at Tite Lero. No, he's the first player to score at every World Cup.
1: He's the first player.
5: Well, it is what it is, but there's young players go World Cup or back in the long haul, Baba Nyan. And I'm very much.
1: Yeah, Gala Minia Mal. Okay, can't you ask you?
5: Oh, then he started.
1: Why pick you?
5: Yeah, he started the last game. The reason why I'm saying it's a good thing to see younger players in your 20s is because, folks, bringing it home, yesterday I attended the Botswana Football Association stakeholder engagement session, but I didn't last the whole day. They had planned to have just the morning session, but they went after lunch and I had to go. And one thing that the president of the association, who's also the president of COSAFA, he emphasized more on having development competitions. He says that they want to make sure they bring those competitions, the development back. And then he noticed that the level of competition, yako development thing, it should be increasing at a regional level and not so much at a Premier League level, because go kana ke bona ba le gore regional e feed up Premier League ka those talent that stands out, that you'd find gore those younger players ba go and you can invest in them by the time they are developed sentle go regional level. Instead, now regional competition is now retirement dear old players. So he spoke at length about that, and he wishes or he plans to make sure there's level of competition. I'm saying this in terms of development because when one of the attendees, Babu, kana midi development structures, a lot of them, but they are lacking the competitiveness and structure from BFA. So I think once, maybe because let's have those structures dile active, dile well performing, wholly consistent, dile thing, but from a BFA level, I'm hoping those things will now be done, will be put in place. And then he mentioned from next year, Premier League, the coaching licenses, he wants in NICFA, the first coach. They want to head coach in the NICFA from next year.
1: From 2027,
5: 2028. Our next year, we're going to keep our season. It's 2027 to 2028.
1: No, about the season, okay, season.
5: So, our
1: year,
5: 2027.
1: So, which means it could be January 2027
5: or August.
1: Or August 2027. Yes. Now, remember, we're this thing, Yeah, club licensing, because kind of this issue ya gore coach anele le go ga se a rule ke a CAF ke a club licensing.
5: Yes,
1: I remember some of the sessions se dikileng tsa tshwara tsa club licensing di tsenetse ko President Hotel mo main mall mo Gaborone ne le back in 2016. Why are we 10 years later still saying no next year? Maybe Botswana Football Association e coacha e trainer di coach di le dintsi ebile gona di coach tse di na leng di A license di le kana mo Botswana are mabaka a go ke.
5: I think because he said it in a speech format, the oh, the panel discussion happened after lunch. Mm. So I didn't get to ask that question, but this has been a requirement from CAF and COSAFA for the longest. He's just giving teams a grace period. So now Ibuwa in a speech format, so there was not a lot of engagement within that where I was present. Maybe it happened after. Mm. Yeah.
1: What do you think? Do you think this is something that we should still be doing after 10 years? I mean, who's to say next year are going to answer grace period?
6: We're just talking. I think it was Mokete Abubakar being intentional. If we're not intentional, because you look at this and you think, what else are we going to excuse next year? If you remember last year, yes, last year they, just before the club, the National Executive Committee met and decided the club are not going to be punished for not having development structures. They're going to be given that grace period. Kumpieno, it's the qualification you're coaching. Are we saying we are not ready to run a professional setup? Are we saying we are going to continue being lenient and not have things in place, say, they could guarantee possible growth, yeah, football around? Because if you continue to do that, then you look at things like a player might be deemed to be retiring at a certain structure. We can't still have players somebody that's 34 years old, that's Amikile ko Premier League, coming to play ko Division 1.
5: That's one thing that they raised. It shouldn't be like that.
6: The difference is, when we spoke earlier, when we started the show, we're talking about policies, yes, putting policies in place.
1: Mm.
6: If I'm going to sit here, kill a president of the association, and say we shouldn't be doing that without implementing a certain policy or without putting in place a certain policy that says if you don't relegate with your club from the Premier League to the First Division and from the First Division to the Division 1, if you don't relegate with your club, then you mustn't play good any lower division. Because that space that's going to be taken up by a 34-year-old, a 35-year-old, should be this. As long as we don't have an under-21 league, as long as we don't have reserve leagues, those divisions should be reserved for under-23 players.
5: I agree.
6: So that they could actually get the time and get used to being coached and put in structures that are well kept. You know, we can't have players Bale 23, Bale 22, Bale ko Sunday soccer, where he can walk out of the pitch aro hupa kote and come back. They must get used to being coached and being directed and being given some level of responsibility, you know. And if we don't put these in place, then we can't expect BFA president wa go botsa mang gore a direng if he's not the one to make these decisions. Ra go hela go go mang go ileng gore ke ena tshwantse go retsela ditshoso. You know, it's things like that. And I feel like ne re bua ka, in fact ne ke go reditse on one of the days mo gare ga beke, Fox bua le Mokgi about our journalism and these press conferences where the right questions are not asked. We can't have, maybe I think it's the structure of the press conferences where we are not allowing an interaction. If we're going to put in place any sort of policy, you must have all the stakeholders involved. We can't have the president coming to tell us, all of us, when we have all the people there who are responsible for the growth of the sport being just relegated to being listeners and not being involved in the setup, you know. We can't have him telling us that we've taken another decision. Kore, we're going to give a grace period
1: right after Hunsiwa Mokwalo from his office. These are the requirements for next season.
6: The same thing as you spoke about the foreign quota ya di kipara ko Egypt.
1: Mm.
6: We had the foreign quota, I think five players last season. and then there was, in fact, three, and then it was increased to five.
1: Mm.
6: And then there was a press release, I think a month back.
1: A secular.
6: In Ebua, in the coming year, they're going to cut down that number.
1: Mm.
6: Did he discuss it yesterday? I don't think he did.
5: But not in...
6: I don't think he did, but not in too much detail.
5: Mm. I think for now, I only picked these ones. I'm just talking about the things I picked that I wanted to continue to look out for. Because when Habua Are, he wishes to see more, or he was encouraging the club to make sure, most cases, especially at a Premier League level, he did speak about this, they would intend to reduce it so that Huska Bona or more placing in under 23 or perform on 24. I don't know if you understand. He was talking to the clubs just on encouragement basis, but nothing on terms of like Ubua. This is, I think that's one of the things I had noted, Gary. I wish this engagement, Nikin Elor, it's something that I would wanted to raise because FUB was also there. My question was, I wish one thing that we lack as stakeholders is the lack of information sharing. I wish BFA could have come a bit from our structures. This is what we intend to implement in this particular period or a year. And this is where we need the stakeholders to tap in and help us. And then from also FUB, this is what FUB supports. This is what we've done. This is what we intend to do. Instead of just coming and then telling us, like you are a motivational speaker, you know, just giving us those. Because I think these engagements, they are supposed to give us more information that we can relate with.
1: They shouldn't confuse us.
5: Information, who's accountable for this, what's being done, and what is my role in it as a stakeholder.
1: In all honesty, the president is just a political appointee. Motosun Tsora leader is a technical director. Oil and water, Mozar, okay, what's a Samiki Seban or Rabana Bahi, Kara Hona School Sports, Okara Bolella or Yabana Batem Bakwa, Record Aronaki. Because one of the things selling word in ke tsonso re kite ke dibotsa ha go twe re ha di coach grace period ga re batle go nna strict ka CFA ke gore how many CFA licensed coaches do we have ba batswana ha ile gore ba teng ke grace period ya eng ka gore ba teng.
6: I was about to say we can't be making decisions e ka re ke tsa di relationship tsa rona tsa maikutlo. There has to be a data driven decision making, you know.
1: Yes. Has gore re di sa ile hela ma ba ne ya la ne re na le mongwe a ba re nya tlhabana kana gore a re ke toga ke kubiwa go tla bonya methabana grace period wa bona.
6: You see.
1: Eh le ne motho eno ba mmela nyo go ngwe bile le course ya AI ga e attend gona ano nyana a re tsore o na le AI le.
5: Tadebile another thing, sorry. Another thing is maybe
1: ha to see le go tla se.
5: Tadebile re ska latswa bo bia di coach. There's another thing that I noticed and was spoken about that I felt we've been talking about it for quite some time, is administrators. I think the FUB president did mention or he wishes or he's calling to BFA to say, in your club licensing requirements, including Kanya, or all administrators should have the necessary qualifications for those posts that they hold. From team manager, at least the haro padili, haesa rutega ka di degrees as sports, diploma or PE or whatever, ebe khona gore dire that ASMIC. And then for other positions totally, because una le mrulo gore BFA is doing a lot of training and coaching on the coaches side, but we need to now put it to a club license requirement or our administrators banne baba rutegile.
6: You know, that's important as well. But like I was saying, if you're going to make such decisions that involved everyone, then we need to have the technical director coming forward to say the plan ya association for the next 3 to 5 years. Kigori, we currently have 10 coaches bali mo KFB. We want at least 5 of them in the next year to do KFA. We want the coaches barna le bone mo KFC. By the end of the 5th year, we're going to do this because we're going to implement 1, 2, 3. And you understand that coaching, getting the next license, you have to be active for a full season. And so we have to then look back and say, those Baba Nali A, Baba Nali C, Bahaka, are they active? How do we assist them to go into positions where they're active for the full season for them to qualify to go and get the next license, you know? If we're not doing something like that, then we come back next year and say, kana me ne really hile grace period ya yangwaga ya season, but we still don't have any, you know. Like yesterday or 2 days back, BFA released a post that they've postponed, I think it's KEF B or KEF A, training that was supposed to start. You know, it's such things, we can then go back and say, we had these many postponements, hence we are going to give another season, yeah, grace period. We can't be making decisions like that. We can't be saying, we must be saying, we have this many under 20 players, ba re tlhokang gore be ba le active. We understand we have the numbers, but ba gona active ka if we are not going to put this in place, you know.
1: Gape ke mang motho yo se nang KEF A yo re mo hang grace period. Ka re this grace period ga re he le hauha. Ke mang motho? Ke eng a se na KEF A motho ene? 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Yala tseleng gore re mo hang grace period. So we are going around and round in circles, and we are undoing all of the good work that was done by the past regime. And we know that they were deliberate ka go coacha. I still don't understand why Botswana spent so much money, more diploma in sports management course ya ko BNSC, and we still have people being voted into office ko di association le ko di clubong. Ha ba sna na batsana ke gone re batsana re ba isa ko tlase. 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
9: Wana me ala ka tlhago nela ke motho a tlhoko empire. 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
1: Ko dipere.
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5: Makab City was founded in Tsabong in 2013 and has since become one of Botswana's top women's clubs. The team competes in the National Women's Football League South Stream, and the club president, Kesego Khaudi, was the only woman among six administrators invited to a benchmarking trip at Manchester United in the United Kingdom earlier this year. So Yarna FM Sport caught up with Me Khaudi to chat about her time at Man U and what the future holds for Makab City.
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11: Dumela ma, ke kopa wipa la gore kwena mang and o tswa go which team?
12: Dumela ma, ke nna ke so wa Khaudi from Makhab City from Tsapo.
11: Tell us about Makhab City and maybe start with your role ko Makhab City and the birth of Makhab City, the history gore etswa kae, we fometse eng go simolotsa jang gore we fo.
12: Makhab City ke team sa le simola ka 2013, ke team ya me as a president. Tota ke ne ke bona go sna team sa bomme go sa bong, ke ke ipha matsapa gore ke form a team. Me team ya isa e godile from development until now highlighting thing her first division and e bile ke itumela gore ga ya hologa e bile gape ya nna le tsone ya bobedi
11: go simolla team ke go moela gore go dingalo. I think let now we've tried it hakira form 4 form 5 with the committee and along the way because ne ke le player I went on to want to compete because ne ke le mogaga gape gore there are so many challenges around starting a team, managing it. How has that experience been for you and some of the challenges that you have experienced let's all overcome it?
12: Team go ha go motlhofo thata on sa mo pateng mme hela ha o ile committed to it ditile se bo re ke batla go dira selo wa khona because of the community ke khone thata ka gore nna ke tsena go ngwala go mo ke kopa go itlheleng ke tla go nna ha ke leng teng
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12: thata mo parliament wa rona le ma councilor le ba direla puso ya ke tsena mo officing mo maese ke ba mpulela ba nthusa ke ba leboga
11: team ya gago has gone from regional football to playing in the National Women's League South Stream, and I must say it has been competitive. You know, it has its challenges, it has its win. Tell us about the experience, the difference ya go tsameka ko regioning compared to national league.
12: Ke le bo hamthami ko regioning ke level e ko tlase mare ko regional leng ke level e ko dim e ko go dime tlhokana le gore bona di players tse le rona le experience ke mo ke khone go tsa go di teaming go from outside not ba mogae mme so ba mogae ke ba nyatsa le for the growth go tla ke simola go development gore ne yo ne khona go feed the body at own
11: and then technical team ya gago we bopile ka bomang bana di qualification defect
12: head coach ya me in the KFC the coach is in with the grassroots ha se ba ba ne ha level eng le me ke motseleng go ba tsenya ha di KFC
11: I think of a ne re bua ka performance of your team gore you managed to not relegate. What can you say attributed to that performance and maybe next season o batla go bona o heletse ha kae
12: from experience ke ke le mogho yone gore ke itumela gore bo coach ba me le technical ya me re dira ka go ka mo mongwe hela and sa me se se leng teng go bene ke gore ke ipona ke le mo top 4
11: absolutely you were the first they were the only woman amongst borre ba le 6 ba ile gore ne le hilwe tshono ya go a go benchmark ka ko Manchester United. 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
11: and gompieno re sa tswa go bona o tsile all the way to Gaborone to attend the BFA stakeholder engagement program. What is it that you've learned so far in today's program?
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11: 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Is that something that you would want to implement o go disa football ya gago from a strategic level
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12: Ke tlhoka le bo coach tota ke tlhoka le bo coach le di volunteer ga ke tlhoka ne thata le madi hela ke go ithaopa hela le nna ka itumela tota ba ka tsenya letsogo nka ba ha tshono gore le bone ba ne le di opportunity tsa gona le di certificate in every administrative le mo bo coaching le mo club licensing not only Makhab City.
13: Thank you so much and I wish you all the best there, you know, in your journey. I've lived it with you, I've seen it, and I would want to continue being part of Makhab City from a standpoint in nang ga gona gore ke le thusa ka teng. But so far, thank you so much and I wish you all the best with your team.
12: Ke le ba motho wa me ebile I'm a role model ke batla go ithuta go le fantsi mo go wena. Thank you.
13: Thank you so much.
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13: The DTCB Block Championships are presently underway, with Western and Eastern Block Champions held this past weekend. Khanzi United Farmers won the Western Block Championship and earned a promotion to the National Women's League South Stream. Dunamis Ladies FC was awarded the Eastern Block Champions and received a promotion to the National Women's League North Stream. The Northern and Southern Block competitions are planned for the 4th and 5th of July in Maung and Lobatse respectively. So we'll just talk about the fixtures. Get la letla la recha bua ka tsa Southern Block and then let me just give you the Northern Block. Gore there will be two pools at the Northern Block. So with Pool A, in Alep Panda United, City Kings, Orapa All Stars, and then Pool B, in Alep the Lords, Tutume Swallows, in a list Strong Boys and Ladies. And I think Mr. Dikhang was once a city in Weta and Lena Lechuna Rubabon. So, the four on a Saturday, Panda United will take on City King Seiko Stadium on Sa Mau. 80, and then the Lords will also take on Tutume Swallows Seiko Prisons Grounds. 8. So the game is at 2. It's a very All-Stars, Orapa All-Stars versus Panda United Co Prisons. And then Strong Boys and Girls. I think these ones, they're the ladies, Haruna Boys. And then the Lords will play at stadium. And then ka 9, ka 7, Busiro. City Kings will play on Orapa All Stars Co Stadium, and then Tutume Swallows will play the Strong Boys and Girls Co Stadium.
14: So team ya banyana ibidu ya Strong City Kings.
13: Ibidu ya. Fox City Kings ratual.
14: Kana gora gore the City Kings. The males team.
13: And
14: then everybody ra.
13: Yabasaj.
14: I yeah, no, so. Mommy tinning what they are. No, poor one, no, let it be City Queens. If you were married, say, Halaka Lily Nalune.
13: It's a good note. Get a rocket up a red kangata chicken and a bunch. Leave us strong boys and girls. Give us a recovery of a Yanaki strong girls, ladies, about Zola Modulo.
14: No, I rebel a well happy head or that. I rebel a way that you make. I get a Mikosipa, Mokito Pano Chanchalina. Kerara hayo ro le go register of companies
5: akere. O gona go ira trading yes ha le se.
3: Anytime man king.
14: Hey. Cuz some of these names o gona go utwa re these teams will not go far. Like the there is no way they are going to win the championship ebe re utwa go dia go represent Botswana. Etsela go banyana ba tsena hela ba bante ba mazothi go no. City Kings take the stage. Yeah. Nya betsu.
15: The games on the 4th and the 5th. The first game is Tebele Maletamotse SC versus Matebele FC. Ditebodile Kolobatse Council Stadium from 9 a.m. The second game will be Makufa Sporting Club versus Mazothi FC. Ditebodisamekela ko Maletamotse Ground at 9 a.m. So in the afternoon, we'll have Matebele playing against Makufa. Kolobatse Council Stadium at 3. At the same time, at 3 o'clock, Rare Maletamotse will take on Mazothi FC. Those will be the games at 4. Moving on to the next day, we just have two games. This time, at 10 o'clock, Makufa.

0: The FC will play against Mazoti Kolobatse Council Stadium 10 a.m.
1: Ke mang o re solohetseng gore o tla nna go pagama team ile wane go ho ke mang favorite
0: ke Mazoti
1: o sa gore Mazoti bidu ya Mazoti ga ibidu imajita
2: say
1: there is one game where they draw ke mang o ka batsenya ding a le gone ho
0: maleta motse
1: ke ya go ya kolobatse
0: erre
1: ya kolobatse Lerlari Matebele has seen Emma Sumas.
0: I've not seen Matebele play ever since.
1: Because they got a success move with Jana, since they're able to play with Roba Palegaburu.
0: But I've seen Maleta Mutse play at one point against, is it Moshopa? Kilmizu Mariki Moshopa, what? But they were a better side at the time.
1: Hona Limola Womun Sawa FIFA, Oring, Hoko Uchabasadi, how you are. Di championshiping ya ka bo CAF yana ya ka di regional game ya ka continental and world games re ira yang gore o cascade le kwano le rona re make sure gore basadi ba rona bana di CAF A le di CAF B le bile gape we have qualified women working as administrators ba ba dirileng sports management ba ba itseng gore sports se rano ang ba attendile di courses tsa FIFA
0: tota ne ile gore ke tla botsa mme ha gore a maabane was it just directed to the team is a banna Premier League or it was just a general statement for all the leagues and football clubs that are there gore all of you should have CAF A so I wanted to understand that part.
1: No focus on what name hala as usual.
2: No. I think mo group mabani ke na ka send some requirements tsa di coach tsa basadi le banna. The differentials. Where is that picture, folks?
1: Mo WhatsApp.
2: Mo group nya WhatsApp gore ke bokele ke le bontsha gore ko banneng le ha go ti ke CAF A ko basading. The highest e ba tiwa.
3: You know that statement yaga president Mabane was so confusing because it's so vague yare for you to coach locally, but remember we have three levels of our league locally. So it doesn't really state or locally go to go
2: Mr. Tharana go bua ka Premier League.
3: Yeah, but I'm talking about if we're just talking about how.
1: So he was just talking about the Premier League. He doesn't care about the first division.
3: You see,
1: he didn't say anything about the regional leagues.
2: He didn't,
3: because that's where
2: he was. How did
1: he? Nearly meeting wa BFA can nearly meet your Premier League.
3: Even in that statement.
1: No,
2: stakeholder engagement for all football clubs in all levels.
1: So in short,
2: yes, in all levels.
1: Then you understand why somebody
2: from Premier League.
1: Wait, you've understood. Don't over explain. Okay. So you understand why anybody would be confused.
2: Okay.
1: Kaur nearly meeting YBFA. You'd understand why this deliverance president would confuse us, because meeting quite BFA.
3: But he's talking
2: you guys
3: about
2: are confusing
3: coaching.
2: Me.
1: Reconfused the hell, confused.
2: You guys are confusing me now.
1: BFA president. Ya non kana hape melo.
2: But how can you women?
1: Nane kere. Kana haribu yaka women. Na ikibuika just a coach having an A or a B. A coach being a woman. Was that mentioned?
2: Your question was, what will it take? It will take an intentional, club licensing requirements, dibewa from BFA point, the statute, the policies. We expect every team ko National Women's League to be one coached by a Mosadi with proper qualifications, even the administration, what. Right now, they only specify gore go nne le Mosadi in the technical team. And in most cases, these teams ba dira gore go nne le Mosadi winning assistant, is the head coach with the right qualifications. Even in some cases, what I've seen is along the way, you will not then see that woman there. which was one of the things that were raised. Gore ra bona gore la default, and BFA was saying there will be certain spot

0: along the season for all the leagues. For make sure the club licensing requirements at that level continue to be met and implemented at all levels, whether women, Premier League, First Division, and what. So yes, it will only take BFA intentionally to make sure what they say go the play rule, the club licensing requirements. They ensure I won't talk about teaching and coaching and training, because from a coaching perspective, BFA and Nines had coaching times or Zama Lero 3. But somebody also queried, can we have that intention? Yeah, Edi Landley, the administrator, only a whole calendar of training and courses all around, they focus the mobile tomba by administration. So, yes, folks, it will only take BFA an intention, or it make sure women who are heading these qualifications, having these qualifications and coaching.
1: Unfortunately, intention is a word they only use for reference, Kobotswana Football Association. So your answer is, we will be waiting until the day. It's 7:27 on Yarn FM. Coming up on the other side, Waitsi Milongo Otabatsana into life navigation with Mr. Jeremiah Dikgang from Quantum Leap Academy. Also, get ready for football like never before. 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
2: 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The alarm goes off. 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

0: It's 7:34 on Yaron FM, and today we knock off at 8. From 8 to 9, we're going to play pre-recorded material from the Football Experience. You should also check out the podcast on YouTube. But right about now, life is a continuous process of learning and evolving, and throughout the journey, people face several challenges in today's world. This is why mental health, personal development, and life coaching are not only an option, but a necessity. And the Sunday Soccer Show has life navigation with either Coach Tumelo Masalila or Coach Jeremiah Dikhang at 7:35 p.m. to guide the way forward. And they are both qualified life coaches who are dedicated to helping Batswana to reach their full potential through self-awareness and counseling. Today, Francistown is in the build, and he'll be having a chat with Mr. Milongo.
1: Yes, thank you very much, folks. Red Khan, I get to know you. It's been a minute. International Men's Mental Health Month. On that before we start, because I think the topic that we are going to dissect today is related to what we are going to discuss.
2: Yeah, when it comes to issues that men's mental health, maybe what I can say is I think men should come to the point where they are saying it's not like you are weak when you accept that I'm struggling mentally.
1: Yeah.
2: If you are struggling mentally, it's a sign that you are a human being. It has got nothing to do with your strength or whatsoever. It has to do with the fact that you are a human being, and everyone can find themselves dealing with all this kind of mental health problems. And the only thing that we have to know is that if ever you are struggling, you have to ask for help, because strong people, they accept that maybe I can be strong on this side. The other side, if ever I find myself falling short, I need help and I will be able to get help.
1: That's very important. Folks, on Friday we had a session for all men. We had different people or experts. A professional doctor, muruti, let's say, who was the facilitator and also a motivational speaker, go ne go na le financial advisor. A re bua re le bo re just men to men conversations jalo to earmark yone the International Men's Mental Health Month jalo. So these are very important topics to long ra itse gore re le batho ba bo re ga se batho ba le batho eleng gore rata go to open up, and it's very important to do that. Yeah, no motse le gompieno ke batla re bua ka a very important topic ke ne tlhalosa le gone gore it's related to what we've been discussing. Gompieno ra go bua ka solitude. Maybe let's start by defining gone gore what is solitude. Redga,
2: solitude is that time that you can decide to allocate for yourself to be alone with you, whereby you connect with your authentic self, because you'd find that a human being is a collection of so many beliefs, a collection of ideas that are inside of you, a collection of all kinds of experiences. But all these experiences, ideas put together, they somehow can either work for you or against you. But for them to work for you, you have to allow yourself sometimes to cut the entire world around you. It could be television, it could be social media, even a book, people, everything. You cut yourself, everything out, and then you are alone and starting to ask yourself some of the most important questions. And a majority of the time, people are afraid to be alone, in solitude, in that moment of being alone. And I think it is one of the most important things. Even psychologists will always advise that we need that moment alone whereby you can have a conversation, meaningful conversation with yourself.
1: Yeah. There's a thin line between loneliness and solitude. I really go around the two. Sometimes someone can be lonely. Solitude and vice versa. Can you maybe differentiate between the two?
2: Loneliness is when you get to the point where you feel invincible. where you can be lonely in a crowd of people, you can be lonely in a party, but when you talk about solitude, that is a conscious and intentional decision to be with you, whereby you are company of yourself, and it's an intentional thing. It is that moment where you know very well that there is going to be a meaningful conversation with you. Loneliness is when now you find yourself completely feeling like you are neglected, you are just invincible, it's kind of like you see yourself as nothing, and you are completely cut off from the world that you are inside of it.
1: So basically, what you are saying, loneliness is a negative feeling.
2: Yes.
1: While solitude is something, it will give you that positive energy to propel and go forward. All right. Yano, what are some of those reasons they may dikatlama motho to seek your solitude here?
2: Yeah, one of the things within ourselves, there are so many layers of greatness. There are so many layers of potential. Those layers, in most cases, we find that they are covered with some of the negative experiences. They are covered with some of the self-sabotaging opinions because of the experiences that sometimes we go through. And those layers can also be covered by the opinions of the world, whereby the world convinces you that you are nothing. The world convinces you that this world is just a difficult place, it's a completely dry place. And those layers, for you to be able to access those layers of greatness inside of you, for you to access them, sometimes you just have to break away from all these opinions that are trying to pull you down. And you connect with yourself, you give yourself time to pull away the layers that are working against you so that you can access the real core self, the real core you, that confidence you, that innovative you, that creative you, that ambitious you. You'd find that sometimes there's some experiences that can steal your ambition. There are some experiences that can completely kill your dreams. And solitude is when now you take an intentional decision to say, I'm just going to be with me, so that at the end of the day I'll be able to reconnect with the very self that I know I am. So I disconnect with what the world has told me that I am, but I connect with what myself I know I am.
1: We live in a very busy world nowadays. So what are some of those ways where we can seek solitude or activities? For example, meditating every morning. Is it something that we can say this is an example of solitude that one can embark on a daily basis?
2: Yeah, but when you take things like meditation, like affirmations, gratitude, and visualization, those are habits that I normally tell people that this should be the things that you have to do on daily basis. Mm. But solitude is when you say maybe once a week, twice a week, if ever now you have gotten used to it, do it. Just find a place where you are alone, and then put, even if you are a reader, make sure that you put the book aside. You are alone there and start to say, but who am I to myself? And write it down. And what are my capabilities? What are some of the things that I think of, some of the key attributes that I know I have, but somehow I think I've lost them? So solitude is very, very important. You talk of the busy world. And if ever you get to the point where you are tempted to think that you are too busy for solitude, I would liken you to maybe somebody who is too busy to fill up his car with fuel, thinking that they're too busy. But of course, the fuel will run out. The reason why today we are dealing with people, our country, it's not good that our country is not doing well when it comes to happiness levels. It's a sign that the fuel has dried up because we thought we were too busy to deal with the refueling part of it. Because solitude is all about refueling. It's about reminding you who you've forgotten that you are. And that understanding of who you really are, it fuels you to keep going. And it's very, very important. I want to say we need not to downplay the power of solitude.
1: Let's talk about the busy world that we're living in right now. At the moment, we are dealing with a lot. Individually, as a collective, as a country, there are so many issues that are going around. Mm-hmm. Does solitude, can it help in terms of stress and anxiety? Mental issues, especially ka men, especially ka bana, especially ka batho ba bomme. All of us, we are affected in other way.
2: Yeah, solitude is one of the key ingredients that are helping us to deal with mental health. Because actually, mental health is all about unmanaged thinking patterns, whereby there are opinions that maybe are negatively affecting us, they are running wild inside of us. And in the process, when we are unable to manage those thinking patterns, we find ourselves slipping into mental health problems. But when you do solitude, that is the time when you say, I'm going to get hold of my thinking patterns. I'm in charge of how I think. I'm going to think in this line. If you do solitude, I can guarantee you it's one of the antidote of mental health problems, and it's one of the key things that as for us to be able to improve our happiness levels, for us to be able to improve our mental health, we need to take it up.
1: One of the things, as a human being, you need to be wary of spirituality. Mm-hmm. I want us to look at the fact that this issue, we talk about this refueling. How can it help you to strengthen your relationship with God, this solitude?
2: Yeah, because we'll see it in the Bible. Mark 1:35, I think if I'm not mistaken, it says Jesus Christ will always go in the morning and be with himself and pray. And being with himself is when he's going to say, I'm going to have to manage some of the thoughts that I have and make sure that I do own my thoughts. I don't want anyone to own. I don't want to have someone's thoughts. I want my own thoughts. That's why he has to be alone. And we even see it from the psychological perspective. It is always encouraged. Because at the end of the day, the Bible talks about the management of your thoughts, renewing your mind. And even psychologically, I like one of the statements by Jim Rohn, I want to believe, he said, stay guard at the door of your mind, because that is where success is. When he continues, Jim Rohn, he continues to say, success starts in the mind and ends at the very same place. So it's all about the management of the mind, whether spirituality or a psychological perspective. It is very, very important for us to see that solitude is key.
1: Yeah, some people being comfortable being alone.
2: Mm-hmm.
1: What can we say to them? And also a question maybe to the listener out there, when was the last time you had that solitude moment whereby you were alone, you were refueling, you were there saying, you know what, I need this time alone and to reflect and see, can mine, we participate.
2: The problem with ourselves is that whenever we are alone, we more like take ourselves through court of injustice. And if it was possible, we'll even sentence ourselves to death.
1: Mm-hmm.
2: Because when the moment you are alone, you start now to count 1, 2, 3, all the things that you failed to do, all the goals that you have not achieved, all the things that your friends have achieved and you have not achieved, everything that you failed to buy. That is why now we are always running away from ourselves, because we don't want to deal with that guilt that we normally put ourselves through. So every time when you want to build a very strong solitude, I encourage people, make sure that you focus more on some of the wins that you have. Because when you build your life, or you approach life from the perspective of your wings, then you start to have enough energy. You refuel, like I talked about fuel. When you start to see more of your wings, you are fueling yourself to push for more wings. Sometimes forget about all the things that you failed to do, but rather focus on the things that you have managed to achieve.
1: Yeah. Sometimes, how do you balance solitude with the community or with the relationships? For example, family. Sometimes you have a husband, you have a wife. Mm-hmm. How do you be able to communicate this effectively so that you are able to balance between the two?
3: Eh, to re roa so litse yo o batla go divorce. Wa kai. O bone mongwe ora ora na le no si
1: Yes.
2: Yeah, find I think you have to schedule the solitude times whereby you decide to say, I'm going to find a very quiet place. Maybe in the lodges, you find maybe that is the, those are some of the places that normally you find that no one will be able to disturb you. And then you sit there alone. Maybe say, I'm going to go there every Wednesday, 7 o'clock up to 7:30. I'm going to be there alone. You're going to find yourself coming from there a lot more energetic, a lot more positive, and ready to take on the world. Because at the end of the day, we want that energy that is coming from inside. So I would say schedule it. And along the way, you are going to, the very person that maybe would maybe be against you doing that, they're going to see the positivity that you are going to, they're going to start now exuding. And if ever they're going to see it, they will love it, and maybe they will also want to be part of it somehow.
1: Absolutely, absolutely. Brilliant. Is there anything in terms of this topic in discussion?
2: Yeah, but I think we have touched a good number of things, but the only thing that I would say, let us not be afraid to be with ourselves. Let us be kind to ourselves, mindfulness whereby you are kind to yourself. Don't be too harsh on yourself, and let us learn to appreciate our uniqueness. We are special in a way. And if ever we're going to start from that perspective, then I want to believe that solitude will become a lot more easier.
1: Are we looking at Quantum Leap Academy? Go direlang terra kana go tswante. Gone gore ha re batla go le tshwara go Quantum Leap Academy kana re batla go discuss the topic tse di tshwana le tsonetse individually or as a company or as a couple. Re ka le tshwara go kae le bona go kae?
2: Re bona hela mo number ya 7462 7442 7464, or visit our Facebook page, yeah, Quantum Leap Academy. That is where we can also regal Swarakanting. Also, we are doing a whole lot of things at Quantum Leap Academy. One-on-one coaching programs. We do team building. We also run retreats with teams, with individuals, with families. It's very, very important. And the issue of mental health, Ghana, you'd find that mental health sometimes is coming from the family,
1: yeah,
2: whereby we are somehow we've realized that we are no longer compatible. But you'll find that sometimes if you go for a retreat, you can create that compatibility.
1: Thank you very much, Jeremiah Dikhang, Quantum Leap Academy. Folks, today we are going to talk about solitude, a very important topic. Hakit, when was the last time you had that solitude moment?
3: when people get blamed for not taking time out.
1: Yeah.
3: Now I get blamed for taking too much time out. I think it's very important for you to learn early on in life what works for you.
1: Yeah.
3: Yesterday I took time out to walk to Molapo Crossing, le Medeb. Rile Molapo Crossing ra go reka re be re boela ko lapeng. Ile ke tshwantse re ke tsamaye ke go table tennis eng bona le gore ke bitse kebo ke lokola peng e be ke wa kala ko Molapo Crossing gape gore ke go ipagamela teng. So just walking hell, and yesterday I wasn't even listening to music, I was just walking hell. Gore go tsamaya ke woka ke nna le di ideas dintsi. I'm at peace. I'm able to hear my voice tell me about some of the things. So yesterday, hella, just walking from my house to Molapo, it's close to 2 kilometers. I get some like he did say show prep ya biki elatela nyayot. Kesa zeke slotilor Monday. This is what I'm doing. Tuesday. This is what I'm doing. Wednesday, Thursday, hella jalo. So I think it's important for you to learn hore what works for you.
1: True.
3: So naki itzoro go walk long distances, listening to music or just listening to myself helps. I also know that cleaning the house is not only cleaning the house, it's also cleaning myself. Ke therapy mo gona. So I make sure that once in a week I do that.
2: Yes, totobile le nna ne kere ke a botsa gore
4: solitude, can we only achieve it by just finding a room and sitting there? Or can we find it in activities? This one, it's a Foxan Adibua, where you are engaging in other things like walking, but then again, in that same moment, you are introspecting, you are going through your life, you are going through your work like an atalos, because you find out there are many other different activities, they breed those same questions, they really tabang, and hence really avoid such activities. And I like that you mentioned it. I think I mentioned it sometime here, where I could just get up and clean, whether it's 11 p.m. or what. Maybe I clean from who seems like a hell until I get to the defense there. And sometimes in that moment, I'm going through so many things. And it's such moments where you realize where you are in that solitude. Is it something that's such events?
2: It's a very, very good question, and let me appreciate what folks brought that one up. Solitude is when you have got that time when you can converse with yourself. Whether like Ubua, Uoka, Utlina. But the thing is, were you able to have that conversation with yourself whereby you were able to give yourself feedback and even think about what is it that you can do going forward? So solitude, with me, sometimes when I go to the farm, I walk down the river, maybe in the bush, alone. That is the moment when we say that is solitude type. It's not only about going there and sitting down, even walking. But the if you can be alone and have a conversation with yourself.
5: Mine is traveling outside my comfort area, especially Botswana. South Africa, find whatever nice place, lodge or something, just to breathe in that new air, different air. I don't even have to go there for long or whatever. But I don't get to go to the border.
3: Or how drive all one, can I go to my own
5: road? Get have a road, they are really uncle. This I don't know about now. What's my land? It's either Ilibana, Madi, this
3: Melo busy.
5: How
3: old? I'm not
5: Mr.
3: Kag. As a friend.
2: Her point, I think I learned that through my younger sister. And I think in the past few years, I've gotten to realize how she's become somebody that prioritizes her time, Ali knows. And I think Nikisa away hore hubutoka holekai until I could see her growth. Kemoto longer like Kelsabu. She sometimes just tells me or weekend day haki or I'm going to South Africa and maybe taking about 3 days and then just come back. I think I don't know where she gets that strength. And not bother anyone, just find whatever sabat langwa sidira ko and then just do it, and then 2-3 days later she's back, you know. I think you just need to find that strength, Loena Gore. I think engagement, you must be comfortable enough to do it. Only no sweets, or you are not going to need Waiti to hold my hand.
5: Or, yes. Security bodyguard.
3: No, it's a mile like that. Whatever happens.
2: What you can do, first start with maybe going to. Maybe go to Ziras. When you go there, pick the most closest place that you can drop off and then go there. When you get comfortable with Zirast, take Rustenburg. When you get comfortable with Rustenburg, then you can go. By the time you get to Pretoria, then you are free.
5: Not true. I'll do that. Thank you.
3: Mr. Milongo, thank you so much.
1: vese idule ka re
3: ne re vese nka kolle nka kolle vese
6: vese le mo go mark 135
3: eh mark 135 okay ke ta ipala ke ya tolosa kwa lapeng le bogang Valentine are that solitude time is essential for one's existence. Introspection is important because in the quest of being the best version of ourselves, that is the foundation. I'm one person who tends to be very hard on myself, and I've learned the balance around it. I enjoy that me time during cleaning as well as Malfo. You need to be comfortable around yourself and your own company. Otherwise, your personal relationships will never, in your personal relationships, you'll never know whether you really love somebody or you are just afraid of being alone. We also got voice notes on our WhatsApp line.
5: Folks.
3: Emma, will you tell me a voice note?
7: Bona, folks. How can you learn on Zoom? We are looking at Cristiano Ronaldo, get a blocker. Mo Facebook ebe go blocka go WhatsApp
3: go ka irelwe
7: go blocka go TikTok go ngwe le go ngwa ke go bona nting
3: go ka
7: go tshela le ka metsi
3: go ka ire
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3: kana go re wa bo bata go lla ha go lwe ha go le lwe tswaya la mo kanye a re se ka ra lla ha go lwe o se ka lla Bax o sendile 2 minutes. Bax 2 minutes or time tsaka mo show nya ga ga kills. Eh no rwa le.
5: Guys, just roll it zibus. And please pray for Colette.
3: Eh eh.
5: Father passed away and he was laid to rest yesterday.
3: Ah, so, did she come to the funeral?
5: No, she couldn't.
3: She couldn't make it.
5: Eh, but just please ba le khona ng check her. Buan lene.
3: Ke re sendele number a go go group ntamo.
5: Eh, just lene le motho re ke khole twa go mahatse.
3: Eh. Very sorry about that ngero re ta go checka mo WhatsAppong. Otherwise, have a good night. We are going to play the football experience from now until 9 because we have to drive to our respective homes. Rejaramaene wa go pagama ba swa Francis Town ra go supporta South Africa e tsameka le Canada. Otherwise, let's love sports more than we love our teams and work hard for ourselves, our families and for Botswana.
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13: Welcome back to the Football Experience, episode 19. Today, Retshwere Pele Fowler Setswe. We're going to learn a lot about Mr. Setswe during this show. This is the Football Experience. Learn more about Mr. Setswe. Mr. Fowler, let me welcome you to the show, man.
14: Thank you very much.
13: La Fowler, let's go.
14: Fowler, let's go. I'm going to go to Liverpool. 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
14: 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So T was having good players by then. So I end up ke tsamekela. 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
15: so how are you going to ka no go no join ka one le mang coach
14: I get join na ne gona le the feel Mr. Makwenkwe by then re tsameka mo first division ne le national
15: Yes.
14: National le kana ke ra Botswana botlhe.
15: Yes.
14: Re khona go a go rapa, re khona go a jwane, re khona go a pikwe. 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
14: 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plus because by then ne go sa dirisiwe o mang no o tla ka receipt hela ga o le 17 plus some months then I qualified gore ke nne one of the candidates in the tsa go hana di trainer go BDF.
15: Kuno elega lega gore go BDF.
14: Go BDF ke likile go ne go na le mogoteng inter competitions di harologane ka makalana a leng teng go. I think I was one of the best. I remember one season in Mokele kana ngwaga mo Mokele ka ba ka tlhopia gore di pila tsene di tlhopia. Ne go na le mo di game tsa maswale go ne go go tlhopia le hatse le lengwe go te di a go emela BDF 11 e le Botswana. I was one of the players that got selected. Unfortunately, I think the fans did just need to carry nothing. They had no hope. They were not going to go to the BDF level to represent the country.
15: I mean,
14: there was some of the Zambia. Yes. Hey, can I go to the BDF 11 in the game? Yes. Ke sa itseng gompieno gore dilo di tsamaya jang. I remember group e nngwe kile a tla e re fitlhela re ntse re ntse re bereka ya bo Masegong Tshingane ya bo
15: Bani Marmane
14: 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Yes, that was that organization kana le kana na le tshwe le re tsone tsa bo Dunga. Re le tsara final le lone me ba khona go re fenya ko final le ne go le monate ka
15: rona 98
14: eh somewhere there
15: era so re go tla go yoro Zambia le teng zibe o ne le teng ka di games tsa inter
14: no inter competitions ine di akaretsa rona ba BDF
15: ha re tswala ko ntle
14: go tlhophiwa from those teams
15: ne di betsa
14: ha ke re khole sentle batne ba se ka ba wina sepe batne
15: go nna ka talent
14: e tota re go khakala re palo ke go betsa ba agisiang ba bangwe ba
15: okay
14: era
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14: eh nna go le thata nna go le no thata kana go bogolo go lone go te you play at your own risk
15: yeah
14: 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first division le mo go di tshwana fighters by then ne ikutswa ke David Bright may his soul rest in peace he knew that I'm playing for that team and then everybody was having a problem with the Saka Chuen, which is super hard. Can I talent?
15: Yes.
14: Nogoleta Tane, Kakanakos Hameka. Unfortunately, along the way, Kinsaka Samaka Bolo, Kabeke, Konoho, who won in Jaria, Alotola left the both Fibia and TUAD, the breaker, Kratsamaka Blue Diamonds. And we are losing 10-0.
15: 10?
14: Yes, 10-0 against Blue Diamonds. Kesamka kono two boys. No, they hammered us.
15: Yeah.
14: They were hammering us left and right. We lose a player, Rai Robakilin, Meka had the same time, Regil.
15: Yeah.
14: And Timen Arnalo and Ekono two boys. There was Enzo Motakundi who played for the national team. There was Martin Kalenga. There was Dr. Mokojwa. There was Tato Tibela.
15: Yeah.
14: Just to mention a few. There was Mudiri Marumo. I think Mudiri Marumo, he was 17 years by then.
15: At the time,
14: yes.
15: Okay. So, una helletsa go no tsamga bolo go tlelano.
14: Then I came back. 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
15: Yes.
14: Her.
15: Go tsama ka molaetsa mongwe o tsho go ke mongwe wa bo monna o bidiwa khutso.
14: Her.
15: E tertero retse o tampolo re wa ka yang ka.
16: My name is Khutso. Khutso sa go kho. I remember father was playing for Togo United in the early 90s playing as a right winger. As I'm a number 7, more formation in the team, you know, it's a 4-4-2. He was a very good crosser of the ball, very disciplined player. I don't want to run a lot of room, Libile, Tata, Realism, Sadalene. I remember he started coaching as now to have a football after an injury. He coaches to go in Paris, to go in Naughty Boys. He coaches to go in United. He coaches a little bit in Kora Mozoy. He's a little bit of socks, a little bit of a venture, a little bit of a chipper. And I think 2017, I think that's where he had most of his success. I remember the 2017, I had a Rex Bucks, second division. It's a kind of a parliament, I'm kind of there. A lot of these upcoming stars, Baka, it took a long time to go far because he was a very disciplined player. I think having been with the force, it naturally comes with discipline. So, banana, the upcoming coaches, Baka, it took a long time. And come out, it's her and got the hearts and make I want to wish Fala the best of luck in his coaching career because recently he acquired his coaching CAF A license. So, my license was all much honor. He's one of the most qualified coaches in the country.
15: What the most qualified?
14: Era.
15: Only A.
14: Even though the results are decided, he pays us to be small.
15: Yeah.
14: Ball.
15: Yeah.
14: And now we do the Madirakala. It's so touching.
15: Yeah.
14: But it's part of life.
15: Yeah.
14: Because how level what is one thing, but how about Barbon howling thing. Make it our ring. Like we are going thing. So far, so good.
15: Yes.
14: I think I've gone through a lot. Mm. I've gone through all the structures, coaching courses, at BFA. I think I'm one of the luckiest coaches in Botswana to have gone through the A license.
15: Yes.
14: And I'm proud of myself. Yeah.
15: There's this year that we were shambles at Togo United. I remember I interviewed Bright, I interviewed Brakeke. But I got to go United. Well, he tipped out of the second side team. He's like, oh, whatever. But no, follow the Mgaweta, you know, I'm with two weekend with a lot of schemes. Was it the same even during your time?
14: But to go direct in the whole talk, go next time got them going twice. The player is going to go to the Marana Corre. Come so scat. No, we'll play. Megana, who is already management wise. Le coach has a easy. Could have got heads about trouble when I know where a touch a high you ho. Ba go bona la hormone ka moso skatla but it was part and parcel of yesteryear's football. But nowadays gana re bua ka the scientific part of football. We rutile the level re tswa mo yone ya it has taught me so many things. Rwadi coach re betla mo seretse mo re Baba Kwentle, Baba Narsa Yerisepe. And kana kasa kwaba atleba room wasn't built in a day.
15: Yes.
14: It's a process.
15: Yes.
14: We still have a long way to go. The good thing is that you can learn how to do like your BFA, and how to do it. It's a good school. The locals, because but what you can do ba rutegile men ra rona re sa ikhipiwa ka se leng gore se botlhokwa mo merong ya tsa bolo only few coaches like re bua before re na le a license there were few but pa process a license but at least gompieno re bua ka palo e leng gore it's more than 22.
15: Very true. Yeah. Let's take your coaching journey. Ke ho tlhokile go bo letla peng wa go bo tlo United wa go tlo kweng Red Sparks. Difference king amongst all these teams.
14: There's one thing that I've learned in football. Coaches come and coaches go.
15: Yeah.
14: And for you to grow as a coach, you need to meet challenges. Go outside, see those challenges, see how you can overcome them, and make sure you believe in yourself.
15: Yes.
14: And kidule ha ke letswa ke Sidi Magagana, that by then the chairman wa Letlape.
15: Yes.
14: So Letlape by then ne le mo first division. Kora motswa bolo ne e bogelwa morena. Ne e bogelwa ne go na le Letlapeng go na le Killer Giants. So mafoko a chairman ha ke tsena banthare morena, we are in position 9. Remember, first division teams are 12.
15: Yeah.
14: Number 9 mme seemo sa rona ga sa siama. Then I went back to Brasten, Stan Susani, because there were some players tsena di kgaotse because of age and maybe gore ga ba kgone go fita mo structure sa gagwe. There was Calistus Mogofu, there was Kumblane Maziba. I went straight to that man. Remember, I was a junior.
15: He was with BDF 11 at the
14: yes,
15: time.
14: Yes, I was a junior in terms of rank.
15: Yeah.
14: I think I was a corporal or sergeant. Then I went to his office because we are friends. We were very close.
15: Yeah.
14: I called him, "Can I come to your office?" And he said, "No, yes." Then I asked for the services of a tuba. Because Zaya le socks molantua. Because Zaya mutusel koko. Because Kela little thing, very thin. Honorable player, but you committed a Maranagore, Timabone, in the follow. First game, because the chairman's weights needing Tilidare, Hofagona Matat. And people were wondering, asking questions. Who's this man? Who's this Fowler? Mm-hmm. First game, we played Prisons.
15: What's the game?
14: I think they played two games

0: ke batlo tsena mo lena ya lena pa ga go dikere no, don't worry. Come Saturday fully packed.
1: Go sir.
0: No, go go show ground.
1: Okay.
0: For not.
1: Yebo.
0: Now people are start wondering again. Ah. Bana re bone coach, re bone coach. You know, when you win, there are a lot of praises. Yeah. Then second game, a rival team, home team,
1: Killer
0: Giants, Sierra ground. Now the question comes, are we still going to see the team winning four, or are we going to lose against? And that's the test of the character, a rival regard.
1: Yes.
0: Then we went to Sierra. Four.
1: Huh?
0: 4-2.
1: Yeah.
0: Then we came again.
1: Quarter of four.
0: Came number four.
1: Yeah.
0: Now the name starts by saying 4-4.
1: 4-4.
0: Then we came again and played. I think the third game was against Orisa Lugu, Horspace, LA Coca Cola.
1: Yeah.
0: We lost 1-0. But Hela, like Gibbon Wolf, I think I assembled a good team. And by then, I got to buy a second. I got to go to buy a second first division. You know, coaches always fight with officials. They will want to dictate terms for one good reason at home. Where they undermine your coaching skills or bafila gore monyenyane. More especially how holy Zatla Sakabone, but last super Gabu, you tell me. 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Then North West came to Ramotso 1-0. I think I went five games unbeaten ko letla beng. Then we are number 2. Wa itse ra ho number 2 ano go iragala molemo wa atla o tsa player ha le ditswa mongwe eng o re ira team talk player ga dio ha
1: go tla ba blend
0: ya e wa no go tla ba na ba ke tsa season re le number 3 or 4
1: yeah
0: team survive
1: from number 9
0: na ha le ke e hela instead of now re kontraka e hedile are bue re bona re ira yang nka ga tsama rakile gore nyaka kwa rra go hirilo coach eng e ba se yo gore ba tva a ngo ba re gata ka dinao hela ba sa bona gore ba re gata ka dinao. But the journey continued. I came back to Tlokweng, took where I left. I started to coach le go Premier League, not to be le go Premier League. I even went 2 seasons back. I even coached to go ko mo go di tsana fighters ke la assistant coach ya ga Thalobang Thaga ya na la bofelo ne re la no twane ke la assistant coach ya gagwe. I think he's got a better offer ko mashitau ka kana na, but I'm still with no twane ke say sorry re tla hela re wetse ha kae.
1: Well, this love hate relationship with the Red Sparks after was now travel for a long time like go promote to first division on our hills over to sit
0: er I think it when ring ke bua be ke enthasha mo pelo because people think I belong to Respacks for one good reason. I coached Respacks I think more than close to 10 years.
1: Yeah.
0: Committed.
1: Yeah.
0: Without being paid.
1: Yeah.
0: Bringing players, you know how it's a whole coach. Players call you, they will come and you know we tried. How much has a number 4? How much has a number 3? How much has a number 2? But Mudimo o hangala tlhop. There was one season there in Moyone. Then we managed to win the league.
1: Yeah.
0: For the first time. Then we went to play good playoffs in Tsamo le Pulule. Go hona go na le Mashitauka. Red Sparks, Broadest United, Cabo Seto, and another team, I don't even remember it. Then we became number 2, BU.
1: Yes.
0: And being number 2 gave us another chance to go and play the team ya Tswang ka Kgalagadi.

0: 14 ya first division, which was Mulipani United.
1: Yes. So, number 11.
0: Yes. Hey, sorry. Number 11. So, we are only 3. First game, Mulipani versus Mosebeli.
1: Yes.
0: Draw. We are in. Now, they are given how many hours?
1: Two hours
0: to rest. Moment having war ringing. Then I told my boys, guys, this is the only chance. There's nothing I can't demand more than anything from game Remoyoni. Fortunately, we won.
1: Yeah.
0: The goal was scored by the tall defender, Adonad Rapula, may his soul rest in peace. Then, obviously, you win one game, you are one leg inside.
1: Yes.
0: Now, it's upon what? Us and Mulibali. Mosebeli are re emetse gore re bone gore Raspark se tla tshamekang le Mulibali. So, now I brought what? The players are going to refresh team now. 50% of it by still. Okay, guys, you are going there to manage the game, but if they start attacking, if they score, we attack immediately. Then we'd be squad first. Within no time, we equalized. Kana Mosebeli le beletse go ntle gore a ba ka nna le chance. That's when Raspark se simoletsa na mo first division. Footballer ga yana tanki mo rena. Ga yana tanki, that's why ke re ga ngwe ke bua be ke rokisa ke le diana, but I have to be strong and continue working hard. Then the Raspark se kgona go itse gore mo first division. Within no time, ke ga gona le bone. Ba bona ke se mo ka disu eleng gore o ka ba isa gope. But like ke bua, we never fight in football. Ga gongwe ga re sa ara harolang ka mogopolo. You just leave them because kana go bua batho ba eleng gore ba tlhophilwe ka diatla. Wena o coach eleng gore you know gore you are qualified.
1: O go bere tore go tsholo so matsho.
0: Era gore ino ke go bora nne chairman, o nne chairman. Ha nne chairman gore gore now you are the boss. Gore la ke re ke bua ka principles of training. Ga o kgone go ntlhaloganya gore ke bua ka eng. That's why in most cases ke atle ke re, I think the football administrators, they need to be brought together ba rutwe.
1: The late measure that could you be judged by someone who's not actually educated? Maybe we judge someone who's educated.
0: Error. So I went to fighters.
1: Yeah.
0: I can look for fighters.
1: Let me see.
0: Yes. I can look for fighters. Samba. A very good site. But the challenge is about the funds, finance. So I told Machine, can I'm traveling from Tlokwen to Mogoditsane? I don't have fuel. Machine says, I'll give you 200 pula. Then I said, after 200 pula, what would Rajang? Then Raspark approached me. Mana, we have a problem here.
1: Yeah.
0: We have a problem here. Rafolog. Tlaore Uritusea. Then I agreed. And some of the people were against to give a lot of Raspark because they were covering that thing, it was sour. Then I came in. First three games, I brought some players. Banelo or Nabasari to go fight as Ganabasa make Postiga, like he's a Nigerian. I think I brought four or five players. Then I brought Blue from Japan because I coached them go Pirel. Then I made a good team. But in football, people must understand one thing: you may have a good team, but the thing is how you start the game and finish the game, or how you start the league and finish the league.
1: Yeah.
0: That's the most important thing. First three games, we struggled. Even the team that was caught 11 by Santos from Kalahari, we drew 0-0.
1: Yeah.
0: Missing chances. But people, supporters never look at those things.
1: Yeah.
0: They're saying, coach, you are a jazz. I must make sure that the results are there, they are coming. Then the fourth game now, we started jailing. promise. From the last game in the Ruisa Kayone, till the road you are the forest, Komodi Pan, hosted two games. Give me you go Komodi Pan, make us a hero of Komodi Pan. A man who had one nana, a coach here, and it rang in two games. And remember, it was they were left with Matebele.
1: Yeah.
0: They were left with Center Chiefs.
1: Yeah.
0: Center Chiefs in Battle League. Matebele, low and challenge the league.
1: Yeah.
0: This garage Matebele, original form of VDC. Then I went there to watch Rasparks versus Matebele. They won 2-1.
1: Yeah.
0: First game for the new coach, my friend, Shirwa, from Ramotswa. But before I say, but I want to learn yourself to say, we're humble. Coaches are friends.
1: Yes.
0: Before I go to that team, how is that team? How is the management? Because I'm where we're la hela, we're going to coach. But situation is a fever. Then last game, fully packed my VDC.
1: Against the
0: yes, I was a spectator by then. What's the name of Tom Patla? Korba wana roki and oru fulu city. They were hammered 1-0, and that was it. Respects.
1: Bye bye.
0: Life continues. I'm waiting for the results. Hopefully, I'm going to pass it. I just want to see myself going places.
1: Yeah.
0: But it will depend because challenge, you worry. Teams turn into semi professional or professional, but I'm still working. But I keep on it up.
1: Yeah. Let's talk about your coaches' education, different levels of. Qualifications that you coach, your D, your C, your B, your A. What is the difference there?
0: Totally zero. Di wila tlhaloganya. Kore la ntlha la go tsena, o tla rutwa gore now you are a coach, you are a leader. A leader gore o tshwanetse gore o tse di player ja, kana o tlhole player. But it takes time. It goes with time. Let me just chip in my way.
1: Yes.
0: CAF A license. We had five phases. If you remember well, we could have done it before COVID.
1: Yeah.
0: Then maybe emission to COVID. And but when the Ralba Babangwe, Pio Paul, Duncan, Bahela Barco Hitsi made us all rest in peace. I could not run about the telephone and give a little sort of a hit, of course. Here we are, Rokonawe hits. It's too demanding, honestly speaking. How horrible are you, Moran? Because what I wrote to a car, periodization, kind of periodization, to worry how to prepare a team young, principles of training, the psychological part of players, how to manage players, how conflict.
1: Management
0: and so many things. So it was an eye opener. Worry. Ah, how are you Mikante, Harasia, but it's our now we are well equipped. We are well equipped because there are instructors, Master Kutsia from South Africa, Master Sarame. Those are careful instructors and FIFA.
1: Yeah.
0: Master Sarame is a former TD. These others. Zambian, he's a technical director, I think, or Tanzania. He was there. We were happy.
1: Yeah.
0: We were happy. And I still thank BFA for taking that initiative. Hore, Eretse Rokumukanye, Rehetsa course. And course, I do remember and I want to know, and I give a lot of Malova. And so touching Ogana, Hotunsha, Madia Kanaka. But it's part and parcel. You need to, for you to be equipped, you need to pay.
1: So now, where you are seated, do you believe the local coaches now that are qualified to actually coach the national team, coach in the Premier League as well, without Ritisa Di Forer?
0: True. I remember one week from the BFA officials when they addressed us there. They promised over, since now we have a license, we'll try to bring people who are above you, which is pro. Remember, e-license is the highest qualification as per standard of the continent of Africa. So if you have that, you're sure you can go outside and coach. And I still believe the language barrier and the skin color, I think you're in a, I'm sorry to say this, but you need to be open. If I say Tabakala Hale and somebody says, can you run into space? It's one and the same thing, but the difference is the language. House not support with good structure, yes. I think we can, if given the chance to come and coach, to go and coach the team, I don't see us failing. During my playing career, during my playing days, I think Noku was
1: deadly.
0: He was deadly. People believed that team is dangerous. They believed in that, but kana dilo tsa Setswana le go atla nna ke gola nna gote dilo tsa Setswana di thusa o di thusa kore, that thing cannot kick the ball into the net, so you need to hit that ball to the net so that it confuse keeper atla bona gore o dira yang. People are saying a lot of things, hey ke bone pitsana e tla e yes. I'm happy where I am, and I don't know for a season in Sulezi, but we'll see how it unfolds. Pula wasn't with Raspaks. I was with Pirel, Black Pirel. By then, the coach Ali Wayakair, who is an instructor right now. We assembled the good team. And Hanri le go ngwere ka qualify la go pa Premier League, so dilo bitse tsa maese ntle. I remember one game where we were hammering Raspaks. I think 2-0 or 3-0 before half time or after half time. A dark cloud coming from the western side of town. How man? Ken nagana gara. Ratimi hati ratone sapu. Banza bara aitle. Aitle. Pulele be gore go morane be senya match. Ha senya match, rematch.
1: Yeah.
0: League di football. And Raspaks, they had good players. Bo Kabelo Babuisi is now at with Vienna Galaxy on Ale Molonyo ko Holy Ghost. They equalized. We are leading 2-1. They equalized in the 9 minutes of the game. But if you recall well, I think 3-4 games Raspaks in the Iluzabi Pulaita. I can't go deeper into that, but
1: very true. You've coached a lot of players, Brafaola, and lawyer now where you are seated, you got injured. That's when you venture into coaching. So what could be your advice to the current soccer players?
0: I think where there's no discipline, there's no success. Most players they are talented. There's a lot of talent, but the kanki khosaitsi ngore bana le talent kana khosaitsi ntsiya ka se batla go sa achieve. bogologolo ga le ne go le thata kana o ka seka solofela gore o ka bona playera e na le salary kana e amogela ko teaming but gompieno gore bontshela gore players can survive through football, even players are going abroad. An example, TT is doing well, has done well, and yes, been signed by a big club, Africa Borwa, which is good for the nation. I will just urge these boys, if you want to see yourself progressing or being successful, please refrain yourself from drugs, alcohol, night clubbing. Rest, know that that talent is yours.
1: Ladies and gentlemen, this brings us to the end of the show tonight. We had Pele Setswe, Fowler, former Naughty Boys, former TU as a player, and also former coach for both teams. Le ka go tloga United ka ya ga re bua na some ba tshwere ka go notwane se chapa we wish him well Brafalo, wish you well and re swela re modimo ta wa raba do sa audita dita sa masent. A lot of people should learn from you, like you said, discipline is very key, especially le ba tlo ba ta wa shiva se re ba tang go sa achieve. There are a lot of players that you groomed and they did very well. Ladies and gentlemen, good evening. Until we meet again next time.
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3: Class of Legend initiative I think in Nile is a Kagar. If you remember well how Lumotono Yaku, Kumibishan Kapesa Kapes, you'll always hear Balatini Basokote, hey, Totabulis, hey, Totabulis, Ali, Alagabus Mama, Kabus Mama. So this has always been in my mind to see Bunzuya Batuat Rosimbol, because how a problem was Anahan, you don't even announce, you don't even have benefit gains for people at least to watch you for the last time. But when it's also thing, so. This initiative has always been there. Kelly Swilo, Yabana, Patawa Cheba, Bakuboka, Bagata Banella Batana, Batawa, Hulabana Bazana, Matile, which was the team in qualified state that has for the first time to the main tournament, the AFCON 2012. Okay, but when Magazo Basim with the mayor, at least 8 the core of that team, Gibbon. So my girl and Amahon Lobato, Batisa Batleba, Batana Bakono, Hobai Kapol, Baba Kapolo, Haho Marape to show the young ones, Babalinte, Mumpino, Mokolina Dina, Haron to what the Gabolo. That could also come as an inspiration to Baba Lente to say, let me learn. I'm a hike to come so keep on one of the guys for a video to I'm a hike from all about I did by Mel like I know. Yeah, I'm a series about Lime like I know. I just went to the team that I have now, I give them a loan in this clash of legends thing. It will be strategically. The person that I have to give out, I'm going to take one or the other. I'm going to take one or the other. You bring them together to form a very formidable team so that how similar was and about to know what and how well equipped. Team A in the room, you know, and when I learn more along or how to tell them about Bam Sans. So that is where the main point is for this game. The relationship that we have with Batum. But passing about South Africa. Within those guys, there is Matthew Booth, who was very close with one of the guys, but I'm with Tim Yane for A, who is organizing now. And Matthew Booth also said the same sentiments and thoughts in terms of staging this event. And then he said, no, I will work from this side, South African side, to see if I can raise up a team. And then, a lot of space in that. He informed us, okay, I think where I am now, I can safely say I'm Katisati. Now let's see how we can convince these guys by Kimilwana that they can come to Mozo. And then I started now, no, if that thing happens, I can support. Everyone, no, let our team go. So, and then you start having meetings, okay, we can do this, we can do that, and then the master system, here we are. We tried our best to move BFA. And then we ended up, we still remained locally. We ended up on one among happy locally. We actually we had two, but we never bought. But we ended up on one Almond. Netana is Almond Apartments. Yes, that's the one. Well, one will be with again. I'm telling my Pemaka 70. Laying out for that was famous. Famous, very appealing. I will never know one of my Ram is Kipakis. That's one I like from Tessin. Many a times these guys house and I want to tell me from football. How long am I going to go to Hawaii? I'm going to go to Hawaii. Usually, I'm going to go to so much that you'll never even know where they are. You'll be surprised that I'm going to go to Hawaii. These are the people that are going to go to Hawaii. These are the people that are going to go to Hawaii. I'm going to go to Hawaii. I'm going to go to Hawaii. I'm going to go to Hawaii. So that I'm going to go to Hawaii, then maybe a slash of legends. I'm going to go to Hawaii. I'm going to go to Hawaii. I'm going to go to Hawaii. In so many ways. Okay, not even good, but okay. These are the things that we did. The event is on Saturday on the 17th. On the 16th, evening of the 16th, there will be a dinner session for both camps where these two camps will be seated and we'll start be sharing our the experiences. They will be sharing a lot of life advices. It will help a lot because within us, there will be someone who will be sitting there who might be going through what somebody else more from the South African side has gone through. There is a way I dealing guy in that will help. As organizers, we are trying to have this session live so that this session can also help So that transition something to fall onto so that hands are like a matter because when you try things, it's not everything that you try, then you start with Hamadu. Some will not. You fall onto. So these guys have to be taught these things, so that ready for that. So we are trying by all means to have this session in their life. I think the interaction between the two camps it will be key now after that for the development and they'll take it for Team BW is ready. I see it many as a team, but there are so many times. One team. But my goal is to have at least two sessions, just practice matches, molikidi before. Just to see and when I look play now, I'm out. We may be knowing each other from there, but I can't do change. Yes, I spoke to him personally, and he assured me. He will be there. He's very excited. Yeah, but you know, I'm going to get a car. kwatla go le bona ka mathoya la bogolo le le mmogo le le ho as a team a ikhopotse mala tsiala wa ditili e kana ke mise famana so ke ne ke montsha go go sokgwe ma a tsa mo batho ba go bona batho ba go tsona ka bi ipe go mo fa mong a lo fa ma go go mo di po o ipapatsa le yena this is a platform eh to di ipapatsa ba tsai go te so tsala di team we want to have at least one or two training matches molikile and then re ma emela ba nna ba le ka di 70 coach is there I don't think he's got a lot to do as a coach there because kana how le go mo tsoro ba go if you become an expert in something na go yo motho ga go la a go go la ngwana ka ntle ga to expert a o ipua ba okay motho ntlo ga mo ga go la ngwana is the last person when I go demisa so soon le successful mo so even the philosophies even come everything wa go la motho a bo hela a go demisa so soon le successful mo so the last formula that worked mo so mo so si jema kana ke is what stays in your mind so I don't think it's got a lot to do yet sa go go taba ba nna ba le lana ka di position ba ba tsana ba ke hela ya ga list I think I don't know you are following our Facebook page Clash of Legends the last video we shared ya Fabian Makati he was really confirming his participation mo gap 70 hi it's about me jamam I'm coming for you boy he's coming for JJ cards is like 17 ona le game tse thamo se di tsamikiwa ntsa social football these games they are solely there for fundraising ya our former players ba ba tlokile le se ba tsa ba mo hibidu ma le ba bolela mo ime di matla pick and that some games that are going to be played each game e tle be ne miwa ka what these guys opoya me ya no gompieno e mposanyo to we've got a lot of spaces especially in that space sa fundraising ya maleti it will be see samo ko di components di tlhaetseng it will be a donation for you for charity to an individual to come in say lena ka la tlhala temple like yo gona ke thusa tlhaetsa ke thusa ntle ke thusa mala ba ke thusa ntle kopoya me tona mo these companies I'm not looking for ticket sa ma anything that you can whether you are a company or you're an individual you can do that we give this thing these guys mind at the end of the game pamela wena ba khona go thusa these guys are now really struggling in life they need our support they are our former stars these are the guys when we tell us about one battle stadium so in times like this they need us and as footballers as former players we found it need to come when a part of this thing yawa meleke go ba thusa ba lente because you'll never know tomorrow it will be me tomorrow it will be the other one we long mpeno sha so others must also le bone ba thuse whether it's me somebody else just like that on the 16th morning kona le junior school go tloko ya me tlile we are going to do CSM there we either do refurbishment or yone both legends and then coaching clinic if time allows us that's what we want to do I hope I learn you one but definitely we are going to do something there something one way when you come back after some time let me plan because I mean this one must stand by Clash of Legends high simola mbusulu yeah that's what I want to share with Botswana and then the other thing I want to share with Botswana again get the ticket our tickets are 30 pula northern south stand the ticket mama ready pass panna matenga is 50 pula 100 pula grand stand we also have merchandise is there on our page replica is 300 bucks and we also have the mount next is na la kwela and it's 120 the other thing is now to encourage all of them come go bale there's never been a time ya go tla go bona mathaka ba sameka ba le mmogo dane ya go mpire ha ise ba hele yes that some are still in good shape they can still play so this is the time that if you want to see these guys maybe for the last time you never know ba le mmogo last time ba le mmogo ke yone nako ya go mpire la go le ba le motswane tshwe go mmona sengwe sengwe se lebese le teng the game di simola maphakela ka tsa social clubs come and watch these guys ba social clubs o tlo na le entertainment in between the matches big artists performing live there in between the matches they people are going to pay ke mna yana pa gela go itlhelela mantsi wa ka 5 maybe channel 4 so this is how cheap our game is you want to tell you and Botswana to come and watch this game.

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1: Lord Jesus, we thank you that your will has been done. We thank you for the future ideas that you are going to give us to be able to be a blessing to this country. We pray for more of this and we pray that you may continually lead and instruct us in Jesus' name. Amen.
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0: I know and love.
1: Father, thank you for this worship experience. For we know that where your spirit is, we have freedom, we have liberty to worship you. And oh God, you said those who worship you must worship you in your divine nature, which is spirit, and truth, which is your word. And God, we've got the unique opportunity to come into your presence, God, giving you the glory and honor, merely practicing on the earth what we're going to do when we get to heaven. And that's honoring you and blessing you. Receive this worship now as offering up to you a sweet smelling savor into your nostrils, Lord, and do only what you can do through your people. I speak that all of my worshiping brothers and sisters are blessed because they worship you. Every need is met because they're seeking first the kingdom of God and your righteousness. Add on to your people, and we give you the glory. We give you the praise, for in your presence, Lord, you declare there is the fullness of joy, and your right hand is open to bring pleasures to your people. Receive this worship.
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0: 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Good evening, family, and welcome to another edition of The Revolution. I'm your host, Mr. Kills. Yeah, man, kicked off the show with BW Music of Joseph Rocky, giving us a song titled CD Basamadi. I also just played you Roosevelt Stewart and Naomi Rain, giving us What a God. Look out for an amazing, amazing show tonight. Good evening. But before then, let's start how we normally start. You know, we need to get straight into prayer.
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0: All right, wherever you are, just kindly be giving us a song titled CD Basamadi. I also just played you Roosevelt Stewart and Naomi Rain, giving us What a God. Look out for an amazing, amazing show tonight. Good evening. But before then, let's start how we normally start. You know, we need to get straight into prayer.
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0: All right, wherever you are, just kindly bow, close your eyes, and let us pray. Holy Spirit, we thank you. Jesus, we bless your holy name. Father, there's an invitation for you, Lord, to move on tonight's show, Lord Jesus Christ. Jesus, we thank you. We thank you, Lord. We thank you for who you are. We thank you for what you did for us on the cross, Lord Jesus. Help us, O God, so we live according to your word. Help us, O God, so we do everything according to what your word says, Lord Jesus. Father, we thank you. Change our hearts, Lord. Transform our mindsets as well, O God. May we do everything according to your word, because your word is everything, Lord Jesus. Holy Spirit, be the foundation of tonight's show, Lord Jesus. May you guide us. May everything that is spoken be aligned with your kingdom and your plans, O God. Release your angels in this place, Lord Jesus, to guide and lead us, O God. Orchestrate everything that happens on tonight's show, Lord Jesus. May we be aligned with the plans of the heavens, O Lord Jesus. Father, we thank you and we bless your name in Jesus' precious and holy name we pray, and amen, and amen.
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4: 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It's a brand new one by Tiffany Hudson. It's called Your Presence. And 9:37 is your time.

Here on FM, Leave the Music. It's a beautiful brand new one by Tiffany Hudson. This one is called Your Presence, bringing us to 9:45 on Here on FM. A very beautiful reminder that, you know, after all the places we can go and all the things we can ever achieve, nothing will ever compare to being in the presence of God, man. This is what exactly Tiffany Hudson is saying in this song, Ore. Never ever, you know, she emphasizes, Ore, Jesus is incomparable. No one can ever take Jesus' place, huh? No, you can meet all sorts of people. Mihela, when it comes to Jesus, never, not even a single person can take Jesus' place, man. And when she talks about presence as well, she emphasizes how God's presence is greater than success or fame. It doesn't matter who you are, you know, even after standing on the highest mountains or so many stages, Mihela, at the end of the day, his presence remains the greatest reward. It's got nothing to do with fame. It's got nothing to do with success. Mihela, at the end of the day, it's about his presence. His presence remains the greatest reward. That's why I always encourage you, Ore, always be in the presence of God. Always pray to God and say, Lord, I just want to be in your presence. Please do not leave me, you know. Let me not depart from your presence. Because now, hey, there's a lot that happens in the world that can take us away from God's presence. And this is why I always say, let's keep praying, you know. Keep praying. I know it can get difficult sometimes to pray. Mihela, haya ya. As long as you have that relationship with him, and that's what prayer does. Prayer is communication with your dad, you know, continuous communication with your dad. It doesn't stop. It doesn't matter where you are. Are you taking a bath? Are you whatever it is? Just keep talking to your dad. A particular time you have to know. Anytime you feel like I need to have a conversation with my dad, let's talk about your real dad, your biological dad, or yeah, whatever it is, stepdad, whoever your father is right now. You pick up the call. If you're going through something, you just pick up the call and say, "Yo, dad, this is what I'm going through." So, is this person that is just far away from us? You know, we need certain people to pray on our behalf. And all of these things, but the Bible tells us that greater is he that is in us than the one that is in the world. So we travel to countries, we travel to wherever to try to find God, but we forget Hore, Mudimu is right here. It's right next to you. As I'm speaking to you now, God is with you. He's not far away from you. When all it takes is just prayer and say, Mudimu, this is what I need. Don't leave me. I want to dwell in your presence. I want to dwell in your presence. The bridge in this song that talks about, you know, how true satisfaction is also found in Christ. You can't find it anywhere else. Jesus is our only delight, our satisfaction, and our very existence. We exist because of Jesus. So, true satisfaction, that's what the song says. Yeah, we can only find like true satisfaction in Christ. At the end of the day, you'll never find true satisfaction anywhere else than in Christ. You know, this song takes me to Psalms 84:10 that says, better is one day in your courts than a thousand elsewhere. Just a day in your courts than a thousand elsewhere. So this verse is basically saying, what, just one moment in God's presence is far way more valuable than just a thousand days spent chasing everything else. And this is us. Every day we chase everything else. But scripture says, first seek the kingdom and its righteousness, and everything else shall be added unto you. So right now we are doing the other way around. We are chasing everything else and we are saying, no, the kingdom will come later. Mihela, this verse is one of those verses saying, it emphasizes Matthew, first seek the kingdom. Better is one day in your courts than a thousand elsewhere.
You know, think about it like this. You have a week-long holiday, right? But your heart is still very anxious, empty. Just so empty, you know. The holiday, Kantele, it just ends up... You end up feeling empty as well. You don't enjoy that holiday. You know, you could receive a promotion as well, buy your dream car, or move into a beautiful house, but you have no peace. Those things can't really give your soul what it truly needs, but only Jesus. Being in His courts for just one day. Being in His courts for just one day. You know, you could spend hours scrolling through social media, watching all of these shows and stuff, but or constantly looking for the next source of happiness. But still, when you go to bed, you go to bed feeling unfulfilled. And that's what the psalmist is saying in this verse. Or one genuine encounter with God can just bring more happiness, more joy, more strength and hope than years spent searching for fulfillment in the wrong places. And that's what the scripture says. So I'm here to tell you at home, you know, the world offers temporary happiness, but God's presence offers lasting peace. This is what the song says as well. The world can offer you all sorts of things, but all of these things at the end of the day, they're just temporary. They are just temporary. The only one who can offer you everlasting peace is Jehovah Jireh. That's the only one that can give you everlasting peace. 9:52 is your time.

0: 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We're just about to jump into the gospel world at 10 with Miss Tepi, but before then, there's some love coming through on our WhatsApp line and our Facebook page, man. Don't forget, we can interact there on social media. The Revolution with DJ Kells on Facebook, Kells DJ on Twitter, Kells BW on Insta, yeah. Or you can drop us a text, a WhatsApp text on +26739110666. You can send in a voice note as well to that very same number. Balibi Ulibile, are greetings to you, DJ Kells. I'm tuning in from Palape. Thank you kindly, Balibi. Oleboren Skazongake is tuning in as well. Laone Malekhoa, are totahela. Serving God means choosing purpose over pleasure. You are born to transform our lives, and God is still going to use you for that. More grace to you, Mr. Kells. All right, thank you kindly, Laone. Thank you so much, man. I really appreciate you. All right, Tabanki Betswing, are tuned in the house of the Lord. Absolutely, thank you kindly, Tabam, for that one. I have my brother El Tiro de Rango. Let's hear what El Tiro have to say.
1: Tune in there and there watching soccer. Tough Sunday it is.
0: El Tido de Rango, thank you kindly, my brother, for that one. Oleka ko balansa kahaleka soka and the revolution erego. Thank you so much for that one. Lebogan Valentine, are indeed you are our esteemed and dedicated host, Mr. Kells. A blessed and good evening to you, my brother. I'm so chuffed today that you referred to yourself, Heban Irayanyano. You refer to yourself Kalina Lekirubitsankalone. Kitserile tota last week when a certain listener by the name of Matla said, good evening, Pastor, to you. And I just say to myself, we've said it before, and he knows that's his calling. We need a confirmation letter, Ella, from heaven, heaven's HR department. Yeah, absolutely, man. I'm just waiting for that letter, but I see it coming soon, huh? I see it coming soon. Thank you, Leoram Valentine, for that one. Bui, at a good evening, DJ Kelza, tuning in from Zgatishu. Thank you so much. There's also a message here from Buffalo. It's a voice note. Don't forget, you can send in voice notes +26739110666.
2: True, my guy. Hey, so we are getting it, daughter. Oh, my fellow. But I just wanted to say something. Especially because most of the time I was on the cinema. But I had never gone over it, and given now I see enough. To decide for themselves.
0: Absolutely.
2: Acts 2:63, seek ye first the kingdom of God. Mm-hmm. And it's righteousness, all things will be added to you.
0: Thank you so much, my brother. I really, really appreciate you. All right, 10:02 is your time. Let's get straight into the gospel world at 10, and then after that we get into TR Inspirational Nugget. Today on Inspirational, TR Inspirational Nugget, I know a lot of us often ask ourselves, but has God really spoken? Did God really speak? So yeah, the question is, how do you know God has spoken? That's Derek Prince will be answering that question. How do you know God has spoken? But for now, let's get into the gospel world at 10 with Miss Tepi.

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My name is Teppy and welcome. 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Known as the Mother Church of Country Music, the historic Ryman Auditorium provides an unparalleled setting for an evening of worship with one of Christian music's most celebrated and beloved artists. And on entertainment news, Sesame Entertainment present Sold Out for Christ, happening on the 4th of December. 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For more information, you can visit Sesame G on her social media pages. And on other news, GIA 26 presents Hosanna Singers live recording experience, happening officially at the GICC Gaborone International Convention Center on the 24th of October 2026 from 7 p.m. until late. And still on Hosanna Gospel Singer, the song Kika Thomo featuring Yanga Sobetwa, who is the winner of Best Music Video. The video has reached 600,000 views on YouTube. And for more information on Hosanna Gospel Singers, you can visit them on their social media platforms. And that is all from me, Teppy. Have yourself a blessed week.

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1: How can we be sure that it really was God's voice we heard? I'm going to explain to you three important ways in which we should look for confirmation that we have heard God's voice aright. Three kinds of confirmation. The first is agreement with Scripture. Does what we believe God has spoken to us agree with the spirit and the tenor of Scripture? This is of tremendous importance, of supreme importance. Let me present to you two interrelated facts. The first fact, it's the Holy Spirit who brings God's voice to us. The second fact, the Holy Spirit is the author of all Scripture. This is stated in many passages of the Bible. I'll just quote one, 2 Timothy 3:16. All Scripture is inspired by God and profitable for teaching, for reproof, for correction, for training in righteousness. Inspired by God carries with it the implication that it was the Holy Spirit that inbreathed the Scriptures, that motivated and directed the writers of Scripture. So the Holy Spirit is the ultimate author of all Scripture. Behind all the human writers, there is one divine person responsible for the accuracy and authority of Scripture. That divine person is the Holy Spirit. Now let's put those two facts together again. It's the Holy Spirit who brings God's voice to us, and it's the Holy Spirit who is the author of all Scripture. And one thing we know, the Holy Spirit never contradicts himself. So the Holy Spirit will never bring to us the voice of God saying something that does not agree with Scripture. So the first way to be sure that you've heard the voice of the Lord is to check what you believe you've heard with Scripture. Does it agree with the words, with the Spirit, and with the principles of Scripture? If not, be sure it was not God's voice that you heard. We must be very careful to reject all Satan's counterfeits. Satan has many counterfeits for the voice of the Lord. There's a passage in Isaiah chapter 8, verses 19 through 22, which really says it so clearly in a way that's so appropriate for our culture and our situation today. This is what Isaiah says. When men tell you to consult mediums and spiritists who whisper and mutter, should not a people inquire of their God? Why consult the dead on behalf of the living? To the law and to the testimony. If they do not speak according to this word, the law and the testimony, the Old and the New Testament, the Scripture, they have no light of dawn. They're in the dark. And then this is the judgment on those that bring messages or listen to messages that are not from God. Distressed and hungry, they will roam through the land. When they are famished, they will become enraged and looking upward will curse their king and their God. Then they will look toward the earth and see only distress and darkness and fearful gloom, and they will be thrust into utter darkness. What a terrible list at the end of that verse. Distress, darkness, fearful gloom, utter darkness. That's the result of being deceived, of listening to Satan's counterfeits. And oh, the world is so full of those counterfeits today. It would take a long time to list them all. Let me just mention some of them. First of all, mediums, spiritists, as mentioned there in Isaiah chapter 8. Then fortune tellers, horoscopes, Ouija boards, tarot cards, teacup reading, various forms of mental science, so-called. Believe me, I'm talking from experience. Before I came to know the Lord Jesus, I was deeply involved in yoga. And I know the darkness that I was in. I know the struggle that I had to turn from that darkness to the light and truth of Scripture and of the Lord Jesus Christ. What is the end of all these counterfeits? Well, we've looked at the words. Let me read them once more. They will see only distress and darkness and fearful gloom and utter darkness. But if we walk according to the Scripture, we will have light. For Psalm 119, verse 105 says this, your word is a lamp to my feet and a light for my path. When we walk according to Scripture, we never walk in the dark. We may not see far ahead, but we always have enough light for our path and for the next step to take. So bear in mind, the first and the most vital requirement of all is that what we believe to be God's voice shall be in total agreement with Scripture. Then there's the confirmation of circumstances. I'm going to turn to an example of Jeremiah. Jeremiah was in prison at this time. The city of Jerusalem was being besieged. Jeremiah himself had prophesied the city would be taken and that the land would be ravaged by the Babylonian army and that there would be destruction and distress everywhere. And yet, while he was there in the prison, having actually prophesied these things himself, he heard a most amazing word from the Lord. Jeremiah 32, verses 6 through 9. Jeremiah said, "The word of the Lord came to me. Hanamel, son of Shallum, your uncle, is going to come to you and say, 'Buy my field at Anathoth, because as nearest relative, it is your right and duty to buy it.'" Now that field was worth nothing as real estate values went in Israel at that moment. There was no reason to buy a field that was going to be overrun and ravaged by the Babylonians. It was an amazing thing. Then Jeremiah goes on, "Then, just as the Lord had said, my cousin Hanamel came to me in the courtyard of the guard and said, 'Buy my field at Anathoth in the territory of Benjamin. Since it is your right to redeem it and possess it, buy it for yourself.'" Now listen to what Jeremiah says. "I knew that this was the word of the Lord. So I bought the field at Anathoth for my cousin Hanamel." I knew that this was the word of the Lord. The Lord had spoken to him. Something amazing, improbable. He wasn't quite sure, but he kept it, as I would say, in his pending file. And then, very shortly afterwards, something happened that made him know that this was the word of the Lord. His uncle did an amazing thing, came to him in the prison and asked him to buy the very field that the Lord had spoken to him about. So that's what I call the confirmation of circumstance. Let me give you a couple of possible examples that are really based on experiences of people. You may be prompted to buy a house in your area. The house isn't even up for sale. But you go and you knock on the door and you say to the lady who comes, "You know, if you ever should put this house up for sale, I'd be interested to buy it." And the lady's response is, "Isn't that amazing? My husband and I have just decided to sell the house. We haven't had time to put it on the market." This is the word of the Lord. You see, you've got the confirmation of circumstance. Or you're a business executive in a certain city with a good home and a good position, and yet the Lord speaks to you about moving to a different city. And you can't understand it. And you say, "Lord, I don't understand this, but if it's so, make it clear to me." Next day, your boss calls you in and offers you a transfer to the very city that you felt God wanted you to move to, plus a raise in salary. What are you going to say about that? You're going to say, like Jeremiah, "Then I knew this was the word of the Lord." The third important kind of confirmation that we should look for when we believe we've heard God's voice in our heart is God's peace in our heart. God's voice will always produce God's peace.
0: 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It's the revolution.

0: Here on FM, Leave the Music, is Tasha Cobbs Leonard with Oceans, bringing us to 10:19 on Yarn FM. Let me see, a couple of messages came through here. Kumi Asa is tuning in all the way from England. Thank you kindly for tuning in, man. We also have a message here that reads, Kehakai mo Bibling, Ebuanka, seek first the kingdom of God. It's what, Matthew, is it? 6:33 or 33:6? Yes, but it's one of the two. It's one of the two. Yeah, 6:33 actually.
1: Yeah,
0: it's Matthew 6.
1: I was about to confirm for you. That's it.
0: Yeah, it says, but seek first the kingdom of God and his righteousness, and all these things shall be added unto you. Check it out, man. Matthew 6, 33. All right. Who else is listening in? All right. Yeah, man, we're getting straight into Simplified. And I'm with my sisters, the twins, Miss Kells and Mons. Sisters in the Lord.
1: And in the natural.
0: Absolutely. Yeah, 10:20 is your time, and we're getting into a Simplified. You know how every one of us, at some point, we sense that we have that gentle nudge, you know, from God. That dream, that won't just go away. The burden in our hearts that feels bigger than us, you know, deep down, many of us know we are called for something. Yet knowing your calling and fully walking in it are two different things.
1: Absolutely.
0: You know, there's fear, there's doubt, insecurity, the opinions of people, yeah, or even the fear of failing can actually keep us standing still, you know. So today on Simplified, we want to have an honest conversation, as always. So our question today is, most of us know that God has called us into something, but what scares you the most about fully stepping into your calling? All right. +267 391 1066. Hit us up now, +267 391 1066. What stops us from stepping fully into our callings? Because a lot of us, it wasn't easy to just step in and say,
1: get into the ring.
0: It's never easy.
1: Yeah.
0: So +267 391 1066. I know the Yarn FM page has put up a post, what we're actually discussing today. So let me go through that as well and find out what are the people saying. Yeah, there's a lot of very interesting things that people are saying there. Let me see. All right. There's a message here from Thabang Rich Katolo. You often become scared because you are not yet aligned and you lack understanding of what is really required of you. That is understanding his voice and commands and being able to differentiate his voice from the devil's. Interesting. There's one from here, from Port Cheryl Are. That's one tough road you can't prepare for. Just to accept on its own is scary. The process of learning is the scarier part. You know, I actually saw a video this afternoon where this gentleman was in church, an older gentleman. I don't know if you guys saw that, it was trending today. So this older gentleman, the prophet was

0: building, because you were supposed to have tapped into your calling at 30 years ago. When you're still 30, but now kind of that man is about 52 or something. Yeah, something of that sort. Mehela, when I was agore, you were supposed to have stepped into your calling years ago.
1: That's crazy.
0: Mehela mudimo are. You are left with like 4 years for agore kana, because you were supposed to have served, but you haven't served.
1: Such a long time that you're supposed to be serving.
0: Are a lot of people in your family are gone. Because Lebo and Ehela, they were supposed to serve, but they were not doing what I've called them to do.
1: Oh my God. I haven't seen it, but was the man confirming? Has he had an inclination that you are supposed to do something?
0: No, you know they always confirm again. Every time when I lay a prophecy, you confirm. Yeah, no, me,
2: it's
0: I can
2: true,
0: feel it.
2: Man of God.
0: Hey, me, I thought that you are left with 4 years.
1: No, that's a lot, and it leaves one with a lot to think about.
0: Mm-hmm.
1: I think that's why, you know, with Jeremiah, when God, when he said his argument was, I'm still young. There's literally people today who are 21 who be thinking, isn't that for people much older? I'm a bit too young. But though the Bible also says we should be eager to give our youth to the Lord.
0: Absolutely.
1: It's because it's always amazing how we think our youth and energy is for something else, and then the Lord will take the remains of whatever bit of diabetes is allowing us to move with, or this old age sort of lack of energy is allowing us to move with. But that would be really sad for that gentleman if he's missed such a long time of his purpose.
3: Purpose is one area where you can't afford to give God leftovers. If you have an inclination that just says, this is what I'm called to do, I think you'd rather give it a shot than shy away from it. And we know it's never easy. But if there's one thing we can't afford to sort of gamble with, is purpose, if I'm honest.
0: Absolutely. Absolutely. Tsaone Enoch Are, just where do you start? You can know you carry something, but how do you convince the people to listen to you? How? this guy was just a DJ. How do I convince people or no? Now you need to listen to me.
1: You used to listen
0: to me playing R&B and hip hop, but now you need to listen to me now preaching the word
1: talking
0: of God.
1: About God.
0: How is that possible? Where do I even start now to say to people, yo, listen, now I'm talking Jesus. You need to start listening to me. Where? How do you start?
3: I think that you reason with people don't realize the moment you reason saying people this, people that, but what you don't realize is that you are actually paying attention to your own inadequacies. You are paying attention to your own story, your own background, which you personally believe will work against what you are called to do. And I've seen cases that where God takes people from a setting that is ungodly and uses them for the kingdom, people are actually very, very receptive of such. Because first, they did not expect it. So it says they pay attention. What is DJ Kells on about in this new trajectory that he's taken?
0: Absolutely.
3: Because we don't know him like that. And I've seen, even biblically, God does that on purpose to say, for this to just attract the right amount of attention to my people, I need to take these people from debt. Because that on its own, within the controversial element that surrounds it, says people will pay attention. That's why the Bible says he qualifies the unqualified. And that's how we see it, because he always picks the least expected.
0: And then the separation is also very important. You know, I've seen a lot of people, by knowing what God often uses, you'll see them disappear a bit. But there's no, where is this person?
1: Isolation.
0: And
1: you
0: think
1: get away from their usual environment.
0: Absolutely. And that period is very important.
1: Absolutely.
0: You know, that's the period where God is hiding you from a lot of things.
1: It's
0: the pruning stage. And you don't have to come out of that stage prematurely. Because the moment you come out of that stage prematurely, this is where you see a lot of people backsliding and going back to their old ways.
1: Exactly.
0: You know, and the moment you get out of that period,

0: prematurely as well.
1: Mm.
0: You'll see people are still going to be expecting you to be the old DJ Kells.
1: Yeah.
0: Yeah, but once they see what this person has, something has changed.
1: Yeah. Before they even see that, hey, loud lads are swearing.
0: You know what I mean?
1: I hear you 100%.
0: Mm.
1: And as you're speaking, I don't know why Moses also crosses my mind at the point where he commits a crime, then he sees the need to run out of Egypt, only so that he can be away from Egypt, he can be away from the royal house of Pharaoh for quite some time. And then the time he comes back, I think at first, it's where has he been?
0: Mm-hmm.
1: And I think secondly, he comes now bearing this weird messaging of the release of people that have been in the land for more than 400 years.
0: Mm.
1: It's amazing how you put it, because he came to mind, and even Paul came to mind.
0: Mm.
1: The Damascus route was supposed to be him carrying a mission that he was used to carrying. But then after that experience, he has to be isolated for a period to go so that Barnabas and them can pray for him.
0: Mm.
1: There's always an element of stay away from the usual crowd or stay away from the usual routine for some time, so that when you come back, the first question should be, what has happened to this person?
0: Absolutely.
1: Then you jump into the exact thing that God has made or said to you.
0: Right.
1: It's amazing.
0: +2673911066. We want to hear from you. What scares you the most about fully stepping into your calling? You can feel it.
1: Mm.
0: Even now as you're speaking to you, can feel it. I'm called for something.
1: Mm.
0: There's something that I need to do, but now there's just this thing that is hindering you or stopping you from fully stepping into your calling. Hit us up and let us know, what is that thing? You'll never know, man. You'll never know.
1: I
0: always say, we're here to fellowship. We're here to share with one another.
1: Mm.
0: Your answer, your breakthrough might just be today. So hit us up and let us know. +2673911066.
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0: 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If you've just joined, the show is called The Revolution. My name is Kells, and I'm here with Miss Kells and Malls. We're just talking calling. What scares you the most about fully stepping into your calling? We know gore ra itse hela gore la bona le sa re se la sa send any text messages yana. Me we know gore sengwe sone you can feel it. Gore I'm supposed to be doing something, but I'm not doing it.
1: Yeah.
0: So what scares you? What's hindering you from really stepping into your calling and say, no, I'm going to do this. Whether the devil likes it or not.
1: I'm inside.
0: Let me check out. I saw a very interesting comment here on our Facebook page. Don't forget, we can interact on social media. The Revolution with DJ Kells on Facebook, Kells DJ on Twitter, also Yarna FM on Facebook. Actually, there's a very interesting one here from Kuda Mpatane Are. Ever since I committed fully to my calling, I have the greatest peace, joy, happiness, more than I ever had.
1: Mm.
0: When I look back, I wonder what was the fear all about.
1: Mm.
0: It's about fear of the unknown.
1: Yeah.
0: Instead, I delayed the process. Kentikili busy kere ke tshaba pitso. Thank God for His sufficient grace.
1: Amen.
0: Amen and amen to that. Amen and amen to that. There's another one here. Natota, I'm just asking myself if I have it or not.
1: You're in a pizza
0: self. You're in a pizza. Is it there or not?
1: Yes, there are people who can't confidently say this is the calling that I have.
0: Mm.
1: Sometimes because, like somebody earlier said, they don't know if there's a voice they've heard. There's three elements to it. If they did hear a voice, they don't know if it's of God or if it's of the devil.
0: Mm.
1: But I always say sometimes the best way to actually start being in your calling is to start frequenting the presence of God.
0: Mm-hmm.
1: And then using your seeing what your passions mean,
0: right,
1: for the execution of the word of God.
0: Right.
1: Then it could be your passions, it could be your past experiences. If you look at even in the Bible, most people that are called, God was using where they are from most of the time to make their calling. Even with Paul, God saying you're going to suffer for my calling, it wasn't because there was significantly something wrong with Paul at the time that warranted for him to suffer. It was because he's in his history making the church of Christ suffer was what formed most of his past.
0: Mm.
1: He was literally executing the church.
0: Mm.
1: So sometimes it can either be your past. Maybe you grew up as an orphan, or you grew up with a lot of challenges, and you overpowered those things.
0: Mm.
1: That can be the start of somebody's calling, to help people that are undergoing those things overcome as well. Maybe it's your passion. You just gave yourself as a good example, Kells. You just had love for radio. You just had love for music.
0: Yeah.
1: But your calling is very much connected with your passion for radio, your passion for music, your passion for giving yourself.
0: Mm.
1: Because the kind of love and passions you have warranted you to give time.
0: Absolutely.
1: Sometimes it's not a supernatural voice or something that is out of the ordinary.
0: Mm.
1: It's inside of you.
2: Mm.
1: It's the make of who you are.
0: Absolutely.
1: That's where your calling is.
2: It can be something as simple as ability. I think people take for granted just the simple things they master to do.
0: Mm.
2: And I don't believe God equips us solely for the world.
0: Mm-hmm.
2: He equips us even for His kingdom.
0: Absolutely.
2: If there's one thing you do very well, very well, you might need to sort of figure out how that then helps amplify or edify the house of God or the body of Christ.
1: Mm.
2: That could be where your calling is.
0: I like that. Yeah. I like the equipping part, because if there's one thing saying normally rnalego se tshaba. You know, rnalego ipolla gore, "Eish, I want to do this for God, but is God going to equip me?"
2: Yeah.
0: I mean, look at the story of Moses. When God says, when Moses was like, but I'm stammering.
2: I am not good at speech.
0: I'm not good at speaking. And how am I even going to talk to Pharaoh, you know? And God said to Moses, am I not the one who gave you those lips to speak?
2: Absolutely.
0: You know what I mean? And I mean, I'm a simple example of that. I'm not a talker. I'm not a speaker. I'm more reserved. I'm in Jeremiah.
2: More a conversationalist.
0: And I used to speak through my skill, which is DJing.
2: Correct.
0: You know, the music used to speak for me. Kididimetsehela on the decks. And you see people going wild over just me on the decks. You know what I mean?
2: Yeah.
0: But when God opened up this door, he gave me the ability to speak. He equipped me as well to speak, because if he wants you to do something for his kingdom, he'll equip you. And I think that's the one thing saying, but how do you speak? How are you able to do this? It's all God.
2: And the Bible, in the book of Hebrews, the Bible says God equips us with everything good for doing his will. And I think I like the part where it says for doing his will. Something might seem like this is entirely for the world, but if you really delve now, like Moses said earlier, if you really get now into the presence of God, God then opens your eyes to show you how what he has given you, what he has equipped you with, can work even in his kingdom.
0: Absolutely. +2673911066. There's a message here from not a message as such, a comment. Remember someone who asked, Hore, just where do you start? Someone here answered him, this is Kifense Offense Sekwaare. Tsawane, start by knowing the one who called you.
2: 100%.
0: Grow in intimacy with the Lord. As you get to know him and his ways, you will get to know yourself.
2: Absolutely.
0: 2 Corinthians 3:18. Dwell in his presence. It is not up to you to convince anyone.
2: Exactly.
0: Remember, it's not by might or by power. It's not by your strength, but by my spirit. Thus says the Lord. After hosting the presence of God within you, by virtue of walking with him, the people will come. Wherever the manifest presence of God is, men will come there. It's the presence, life, and spirit of God that brings men to listen. Not by you or by your own efforts.
2: No.
0: This is powerful.
2: I like it as well.
0: Absolutely. You don't. Just become. And the result will speak for you.
2: Just be. Absolutely.
0: Surrender. Absolutely. Absolutely. All right. Let me see another one here from Neo Bakana Shashe Are. I still want to be free. I'm scared of leading multitudes. I'm scared of the life I would live if I accepted. But trust me, things are not working, and I know it's because of running away from the call. Yo, there's a deep one.
2: That's deep.
0: It's what's his name? The guy who Walirua.
2: Jonah. And doesn't it take you back then to the earlier comment, Kels, where someone was saying you identify God's call by joy, by peace, by the joy and the peace that comes with it. And we get that that a lot, where people saying they still want to be free because they anticipate a burden.
0: Absolutely.
2: I do not necessarily believe a God call is always simple, but I also think he carries you, you know. What if you learn that it's even more burdensome to run away from the call? Let's talk about Jonah.
0: you know what I mean? And, you know, the reason why now things are not working out, good, we need to understand, Gore, a call of God is not just for you or to benefit you.
2: Absolutely.
0: Yeah, it's for his kingdom and for his people. So the moment you don't pursue God's call, there's lives that are dying who haven't heard what God has placed in you.
2: Exactly.
0: So the spirit of God in you now is grieving because there's things that people need to hear, that God wants to speak through you.
2: Yeah.
0: But we're now chamile.
1: I really like that.
0: Look,
2: that's true.
0: You know how...
1: Go ahead, Kelsey. Maybe let me to finish first.
0: You know how John was supposed to go to Nineveh and preach the gospel?
1: Yeah.
0: And the Bible tells us what immediately when he got to Nineveh, and went straight to Nineveh, lives were saved.
1: Where he
2: should have been in the first place.
1: Exactly.
0: People heard the gospel for the first time and lives were saved, you see. Mm. So the reason why Jonah was stagnant. He's stagnant because he needs to go to Nineveh.
1: Exactly. And that
0: people are waiting for him.
1: Mm.
0: Up until he goes to Nineveh, that is when he'll start things opening up.
1: Mm.
0: You know, and that was the story of Jonah as well.
1: I like that. Mm. And as you were saying that, the way you were putting it really triggered something in me, where you were saying that there's a certain group of people that are perishing because somebody's not tapping into that call. I began to understand something recently, because I used to pick that there's a season where my soul is fed by a certain preacher.
0: Mm.
1: And then that season shifts a bit, and then there's another preacher who seems to now be moving into the next level as my seasons shift.
0: Mm.
1: And I've been thinking as you're speaking that these are just different individuals who all just took the call of God.
0: Mm.
1: But you can imagine, even for one person, different people just need to take up the call of God for that soul to be cemented into the book of life.
0: Mm.
1: For just that one soul. Somebody, there might be somebody who you are looking at saying, this person is saved, they don't need Kells.
0: Mm-hmm.
1: But there's actually a piece in them that needs Kells to take up his calling, to cement the authoring of his soul in the book of life for eternity.
0: Mm.
1: There are some who actually will never believe anyone until they see somebody who they view as ordinary, as TJ Kells or as Malls, taking up the mic and say, there is Jesus, he's alive.
0: Mm-hmm.
1: There are people who are really waiting for all of us to stand up, because they are in this fear of our experiences. They are in this fear of our past.
0: Mm.
1: We are from where they are from.
0: Mm-hmm.
1: And once we stand up, they will realize that if she can have such a testimony, then it can happen for me.
0: Mm-hmm.
1: Yeah.
0: Wow. There's another one here from Kalalelo Are. Once you focus on your calling, anyway, so we must do what we are called for.
2: but she has a point. In the book of Galatians, Paul says, if I were still trying to please people, I would not be a servant of Christ.
0: Mm-hmm.
2: And I think that's exactly what she's saying there, that you know what? Sometimes people don't even understand what is it that you're trying to do, because they're not hearing the instruction that you are hearing from God.
0: Mm.
2: But if you were to focus on energies from people or on opinions from people, I think for me, that is the number one cause of people either derailing from the call or not responding to the call completely.
0: Mm.
2: It's because they are wondering, what will people think?
0: Mm-hmm.
2: What will they perceive me to be? Will they even think I'm crazy?
0: Mm.
2: Because this departs completely from an identity they know me by.
0: Mm-hmm.
2: But we see that Paul, who used to crucify Christians, had to then preach the gospel to the very people, the gospel he was very much against, to the people, for people's salvation. And You can't. One thing I can tell you, Coles, you can't respond to the call if your consideration is still based on people's opinions.
0: Absolutely.
2: That's the number one blocker.
0: Someone says here, this is Bright Mafaneta Are, God will never call you into a comfort zone.
1: Yeah,
2: never.
0: It's never comfortable.
2: Never.
0: Because it's unfamiliar.
2: Yeah.
0: It's unfamiliar. Or when we put it, you were born to be a DJ. You know.
2: Yeah.
0: You were born to just be a rapper. You were just born to be a CEO. But you don't know, there's something bigger that God has called you to.
2: Yeah.
0: It has you need to get off your comfort zone for you to tap in what God has really called you to. So it's never comfortable.
1: Mm.
0: But once you step in it, it comes with joy.
1: Yeah.
0: It comes with peace.
2: That's why in the book of Luke they say you are carrying a cross daily, because it says whoever wants to be my disciple must deny themselves and take up their cross daily.
0: Mm.
2: It means there's a portion of that demands that you feel a certain strain that you would not have ordinarily felt in your day-to-day life,
0: mm-hmm.
2: because you have responded to purpose. It also says you offer yourself as a living sacrifice. The moment you are a sacrifice, it means there is a burden you ought to carry just from responding to a call.
0: There's a message here from Pakwa, another interesting one. Ari, Ish, I think I'm not ready. Senama sits. Setse setse re pekelo mara ka the life e ke tselang ga e monate ko re hela ha ke setse ke re ke ragatsa the calling dio di nna o ka re di a siama boom ke nna yo ke a di ba reng ka bona fast arotle modimo mphese ba ka nyana pele. I was born an apostle. I know I'll come back stronger. And you know, this is, there's so much truth in this, huh? You know, every time you try to do something samudimu, there's always that distractions that come. You see what this what Pakwa is saying, or Pakwa are, you know, every time I like iragatsa the calling, then suddenly boom, we pon hela sta ya ko di bareng. You know, me something saying God, and he knows deep down God he's called to be an apostle. So you know, I think
2: that's a big calling.
0: I think one of the things that we always need to pray for is also distraction,
2: yes,
0: because any kind of thing is here to kill, to destroy, and to steal. You know,
2: steal, kill, and destroy, certainly.
0: And this stealing, this destroying, we are our destinies.
2: We are our destinies. And no matter what else, for the moment you are called by God, it means you have souls to save into the kingdom of God.
1: Exactly.
2: If there is one thing the devil will fight, it's that very thing. And the people who get the most attacks are the people who ought to save souls into God's kingdom. Those are the people who get the most attacks. And he convinces you that the battle is even too humongous for you to overcome. He then deludes you and makes you believe that it's a you fight. It's a personal fight. But it's a God fight. It's not, we fight, the Bible says we wrestle not against flesh and blood, but against powers, against principalities. And I think for me, to what he is saying, that is exactly that. You can tell that he's someone that is waiting to be in a certain stature to respond to God's call. But imagine if he went and just kept the presence of God going, what then that could do to transition him into the right sphere with God, such that he is able to be transformed, because he's not going to transform himself. Only God can transform. His duty is obedience.
0: That's it.
2: Purely, just obey.
0: There's another interesting one here. Enare, the reason why it's about to step in the calling is because he's afraid of healing people while he needs healing too.
2: Oh, you know the pain of that. That's a deep one. But you know what that speaks to, Kels? Another version of knowing you are called is what you can, what your life can witness for you as well. I've seen that Molly and I, in fact, had a conversation around this, not on our way here, that it's like there are some experiences that are just meant to sort of amplify or stamp your calling. People who are meant to heal are hurt. People who are meant to heal are sick in the body. People who are meant to heal have gone through a lot of pain themselves. And I feel like God sometimes does that intentionally, so that even when you heal, you understand that that exact thing that you're delivering people for, so that not any point do you get to take that for granted. People who are orphaned are very good good caretakers for some reason, because they understand that the deprivation of love in itself can be quite can impact people quite negatively, so they know exactly what they are fixing. So I hear what he's saying, that when you are in a place of hurt, sometimes you don't even believe you are the one that can heal. But the calling says you actually have went through this so that you understood the power of your gift, the power of your calling.
1: I was actually listening to a quick clip. I think it was Joshua Salmon who was saying something close, where he was saying that sometimes the anointing need to be experiential in your own life before you can start issuing it out. Sometimes you are sick or you are burdened because you carry the gift of healing. You must first understand and master the faith of healing for yourself, to the extent that you get healed, to the extent that through that faith you trust in the anointing. By the time you leave your house to go and start laying hands on
2: on other people. You have no doubt that this is an anointing that works. He was even laughing, saying it's an error. When, as you are saying that, there's a point where he says it's an actual error for you to be out of poverty, and the people you go through still struggle financially, still struggle, because you ought to be carrying that anointing already, where you are able to deliver people from that particular thing, because you have walked
0: out of it. You've gone through it.
2: You know what it takes to get out of it. God did that with Hosea. He had given him purpose, but God believed him because he has not experienced what unfaithfulness feels like. He might be limited in delivering on the call. Then he had him marry a prostitute. So I think for me, that's where you see that experiences matter to God when it comes to the call. If he can go to the extent of having one he has sent marry a prostitute, so he can sense just what unfaithfulness does to God, then that's exactly the conversation we're having today.
0: Wow.
2: That we need to explore the purpose of our pain. Imagine there is purpose to pain.
0: Wow. +26739111066. My brother Lebogang Valentine are the learning part. The learning part, which initially came with separation and solitude, as a means for me to be malleable and teachable, was such a life-changing saving season for me, because I was broken. I easily settled into understanding that fearing God comes from a place of respect and humility because of His majesty, and might not being horrified by the knowledge and possibility of His wrath. With that came the introduction to a certain lady called D. Blessing, Agape Kind, who taught me what it meant to approach the throne of grace with boldness. There's a lot that has happened since I know the divine gifts He has instilled in me.
2: Amen.
0: Delayed obedience is the only thing standing in the way of my alignment.
2: And that correct.
0: Philippians 1:6 says, He who began a good work in you will bring it to completion at the day of Jesus Christ. Like clockwork, everything falls into place soon. I'm ready.
2: I love that.

0: Here on FM, Leave the Music is Christian DeMarco with Through It All, My Eyes on You, 11:04 on Yaron FM. If you have just joined in, this show here is called The Revolution. I'm hanging out with Miss Kells and Mals. We are talking purpose, calling. Horu, I know what scares you the most about fully stepping into your calling. You can hit us up on +26739110066. We're ripping it up, +26739110066. There's a very interesting comment here, Yari. And it's a piece of Renault, what's Haba? How can you get the wife, Leba, Nagore? Hurry, you are called. Maybe you are going full time to. these are some of the things though that are such a challenge. You know, your friends, your family members, barwaring.
1: No doubt can come from people very close to you, people who love you, people you love, and that's the most difficult form of doubt to experience because it's very hard to not listen to them.
0: Yo.
1: So, you know, I think for me, this is where now your presence, your individual presence with God, defines itself. If that solitude could mean ignoring your wife, ignoring your child, that is the highest level of solitude to experience in the human form. To say you might have to sort of just obey outside of your wife's opinion, outside of your child's opinion, and just give it the best of your shot. That the greatest obedience has to be unto God first. So I hear what he's saying. It's not easy. But you know, also, God also can sort of help tame the environment for right conversations so that people you live with don't feel burdened by the fact that you're called, but they also create room to support it even when they don't understand.
0: All right, +26739110066. +26739110066. All right. There's another one here, Yare. Let me see. I'm starting my calling without money. Do you really have to start your calling with money, though?
1: What calling? What calling is that would need money? I think you start with where you are. God always starts you with where you are.
2: The
1: capacity where you are, because he's the enabler. He's the one that will carry you. Then any other support that has to come, God will open the right doors so that that support comes about. Just on our way here, we were listening, I think, is it Michael? Where he was saying, he was just explaining to the church that people tend to wait for resources, but that's not how God operates, because even with a calling, God nurtures you. He takes you from a certain level and just allows you to grow into greater impact. And by the time you are at a level where resources are very instrumental, he will just bring the right people to resource you for the calling. And it would be people you least expect, even sometimes people you don't even know. But because your calling would have matured to a level where it needs certain resources, he enables it the best way he sees fit.
0: Absolutely. Absolutely. And then I also think what a lot of people had we are calling. You know, bahakanya buruti, bahakanya kereke.
1: That's the other thing.
0: And maybe that's the one thing that really scares a lot of people. Hey, man. And stuff like that. But I always tell the listener, calling doesn't necessarily mean opening a church.
2: Exactly.
0: You know, you can be called in your area, go to your area of influence.
2: Even in your family.
0: Even in your family.
1: Even just in your family.
0: And God right now, Tata, he's positioning his people.
1: Yeah. Yeah.
0: You know, there's people who are called in parliament.
1: Even in corporate. At the office. Yeah. Everywhere, the place you go to every day, it could just be where you are called to have impact.
2: And I always ask, I wonder why corporate people think there's a time and space for corporate and there's a separate time for God.
0: Mm.
2: If you look at Daniel, Daniel was not literally in a temple. He was not in a church. This is somebody who was staying within the Babylonian leadership and across varying kings. But the one thing he had was the presence of God.
0: Absolutely.
2: Can you say he was not in his calling because he wasn't talking to congregations? Literally, all he ever did was face that window and talk to God. Then he would have answers for the kings. And those, by the way, even worse, those were kings in Babylon. We're not talking about kings in Israel or Zion. But that was, he was deeply in his calling in a foreign land where he only got there through slavery. Your calling can be anywhere. It can be anywhere in any magnitude.
0: And I think this now, this is a conversation for another day.
1: Yeah.
0: I think one of the things saying, you know, we often find a lot of people also struggling in what they might think is their calling is because don't open a church. Just that's the radio is where you need to be serving. Radio is where you need to be serving. Radio with radio ira a podcast.
1: Exactly.
0: And then pulpit God will always fund what he has called.
1: Absolutely.
0: God will always fund what he has called. If God has really called you for ministry, for the pulpit, he will provide. He'll find a way of providing for you without you even having to strain yourself or manipulate people.
1: Exactly.
0: Because more you will find that and then you start having ideas that are okay. Let me prophesy for money. Let me do the one-on-one for money. Exactly. Let me do all of these things because now the provision ya mudimu, the real God. Because
1: then you contaminate the instruction. You contaminate the call because now you are bringing in a calculated way of waking out the call. You are bringing in a lot of control. And I like what you're saying. I think it's very important in today where people believe a calling is what's in season. If what's in season is people standing in big platforms and prophesying and doing this and that, we all now just want to shift away from a clear instruction to what then seems like is the in thing, to what seems popular. Then the next thing, we can't fund it. We can't have resources for it because we were never meant to be there in the first place.
0: Absolutely. All right. Here's a voice note.
3: Kana Kios, the main reason I worry about the what's about and we couldn't tell when you worry. Could you imagine a lot? Let me see for argument's sake, a lot of what I want. No, couldn't you have a quarrel? Generational cases ago. Go high, my family in yellow. Yano, when I had a how analyzed I did or level at least here. Could the black belt is a very well or some. Well, I don't can tell where now we can some movies there, no similar to the exclusive hour. Hewe wa stamara, hewe hawana madi, hewe hawana kului. Kantele mwijimari anu hawana ware. Nyaha, anga kau khon. Pahela muba wana asenka usi.
0: The black belt. Thank you for that message, my brother. Yeah, Lebora Valentina, rakanyo ya. Your comfort zone, comfort zone is very true, and they are so happy because God leads the way entirely. How he prepares, and you don't get to negotiate. Faith is the order of the day. You have to trust you have to trust him, and he will show you he will show you things beyond your imagination. Mudimo Moholo, guys, and he shows up and shows out in a supernatural, spectacular fashion. Bars, more sala motsega with tears in your eyes from that assurance that you are loved.
1: Amen.
0: You are loved and you are led. Trust the process and his word. Thank you. Thank you so much for that one.
1: Wow, that's powerful.
0: That is very powerful.
1: Here.
0: Yeah, that's man. Powerful. As we wrap it up and close, I mean, let's talk, you guys, what has been, what scared you the most when you had to step into your calling?
1: Into our calling.
0: I
1: think for me, Kels, people don't usually believe when we say naturally we were, or maybe still are, introverts. We're very afraid of speaking. Even being in front of people was such a big scare for us. So I think we always say it makes sense then that God is using our voice, because that's the single thing we knew. We grew up with God having to build it, to build a lot of strength in that area in us for it to be where our purpose is. The second thing is just talking to young people. You know, our story, Kels, we lost our parents very, very early.
0: Shame, yeah.
1: And growing up as orphans, we find that we are much more impactful when we build young people. This is why a lot of the times you'll see us at schools, you'll see us just interacting with people from that young age, because we sort of have a clue of what their pain areas could be because of what we've experienced ourselves.
0: Yeah. All right. I don't know what I'll be. What's it, Mahoko?
1: Yeah, I just wanted to say that point on young people, it's less about who they don't have. It's more from having had to learn self-reliance early. And it's something that when it was happening, you'd have thought, this thing is bad. I'm having to do so many things for myself and rely on my own for such a long time. It's similar to somebody who are saying they're sick, but their gift is healing. Then as you move, you realize that actually minds are supposed to be stronger in the Lord when they're younger. And that is exactly what God was teaching us and taking us through the challenge for. To say, no, even if people have both parents and like well-providing families, it's still important that at a young age, everybody is fully reliant in the Lord. It's fully dependent on the Lord. For us, it took a bit of lack in certain human figures to learn that. It was a forced lesson. But when you get into your calling, you teach it to people regardless of who they have, because that is what you are called to do. Amen.
0: Wow. Amazing. You know, as for me, I think kana lona lo go letse mo kerekeng le bana ba lona sa le nar tsa maile, you know, re tswa kakala, we've clubbed, we've done all sorts of things. So the transformation, the transition is not an easy one, because the first thing that you think of is the people go rapana.
1: Exactly.
0: These people are going to think what I'm out of my mind.
1: Your cycle is already different.
0: Yes man. The hottest R&B and hip hop DJ. He's now into gospel. How? He's now preaching Jesus. How is that? So those are the kind of things you think about. Yo, pana. What are people going to say?
1: That's powerful.
0: I think the people is always that thing that hinders a lot of us from tapping into our calling.
1: That's true.
0: You know, at our time, I don't know how all this happened, because now ever since I got into this thing, now I feel like, no man, but Christianity is still cool.
1: Yes.
0: I'm still the same guy that the you know,
1: free.
0: You know what I mean? At the time, Rebecca Malope, Rutua, you know, all this traditional gospel, and you are wondering, is this what I'm going to be listening to? Is this what I'm going to be singing to? And then the moment you step in, you realize, there's Botasha Cobbs.
1: Exactly.
0: You know, there's R&B gospel. There's stuff that you can relate to as well. So I think
1: like
0: for
1: that.
0: Me, hey, that was the toughest thing. But you know, by the grace of God, God really gave gave me strength. You know, he gave me a surety. And I held on to his promises as well.
2: Amen.
0: Because when God promises you something, he says his promises are yes and amen.
2: Amen.
0: Yeah.
2: Yeah. No, that's powerful. You are literally stepping into a new world altogether.
0: Yeah.
2: Altogether.
0: Stepping out of my comfort zone. The comfort zone that we're talking about. I think that's the one thing saying, Lord, a lot of us are finding hard to step away from. You know, you are comfortable. You are this you are this DJ.
2: Yeah, cool DJ.
0: Everyone is following you. Everyone loves your music, you know. Yeah.
2: But the beauty is that you then get to bring a lot more people into this transition.
0: Yeah.
2: Because they still say, this is DJ Kel.
0: You know what I mean?
2: You'll be shocked at how many people followed you through just because you answered. This is powerful.
0: And we thank God, Mina. You know, at the end of the day, that's the whole point. How God works, he works so mysteriously. You know, you don't even have to try hard. Or, hey, guys, come. You know these people who okay, I don't want to say annoy, but and then these are the kind of things that, Lord, they hinder people from coming into the kingdom of God. Now, God said, as believers, it's too much. We become too much. We need to use wisdom on how to bring people to the kingdom of God.
2: We can't appear forceful and God is very gentle.
0: Can't tell about the bar at Saba or
2: eh?
0: Holier than thou, yeah, no,
2: oh my. No, you're right. I get exactly what you mean.
0: Yeah. All right, let me just take these messages and then we close it off. Lebohan Valentine, I love that. It's funny how God turns you into what I call a confident introvert. It's like a guarded superpower that mere mortals and unbelievers don't understand. Lebohan Valentine, how quite level are? Let's talk about Mr. Kells. Nah, yeah, I can't go even lie.
2: Hey, Lebohan. He's really like right on every comment and every message.
0: Lebohan never forgets.
2: He doesn't.
0: How we just sing? How quite level? So I'm not going to read what he wrote here.
2: And then so he's making reference to something from there.
0: Yeah, but guys, thank you so much for coming through,
2: always
0: man.
2: Always a pleasure. Always a pleasure.
0: It's always amazing. It's always amazing. And see you guys in the next week or two.
2: Yes.
0: Yeah.
2: Absolutely. Thank you.
0: All right. Have yourself an amazing one. And also, I think, you know, in future, we need to have conversations. I think, Lerona, as believers, now could say, haki sora, haki humility, kanai king. And kogatengu iragor, but wafile gore. The moment you step into this, into a walk with God, into being Christian, I don't know, poverty or because we never speak about it. We never talk about what we do. We never talk about the positions that we hold. You know what I mean? But
2: why
0: you put like Kells and Moses,
2: hey,
0: la. So
2: the blessings galore.
0: They don't know. So these are the kind of conversations that we really need to have.
2: We should,
0: so that, you know, people see what you can still shine.
2: Absolutely.
0: That's
2: powerful.
0: Hey. Anyways.
2: Yeah.
0: I get it. 11:22 is your time. Yeah, man. Up next is Anytime. Lizzie Morgan with a Red Worship.
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1: Our cattle are not just animals. 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

The Revolution with DJ Kells. Until midnight. Fire flame emoji. One word. One word. Describe the song. One word. 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

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The song is called Ulukile, bringing us to 11:36 on Yerona FM. We have a text message here from Lebuham Valentine. Are we walk and exist and exist in grace? It's the peace that comes with it, despite any hardships and obstacles. That is incomprehensible. To people, because you have to seek God to experience it. Thank you kindly for that one, Lebogang Valentine. All right, 11:36 is your time. KB, Crowns and Thorns.

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0: Your life is a movie, fam. It deserves a final soundtrack. We got you, Yaron FM. 9 p.m. to midnight. It's the revolution.

Here on FM, Live the Music, Gateway Worship, and Jerry Harris with Shout to the Lord. And this brings us to the end of the show. It's been lovely. Thank you so much to every single person, man, that listened in, those that took part as well on the conversations that were happening throughout the show. Thank you so much, man. We value you. We appreciate you. All right, we're going to be doing it again next week, Monday. Next week, Sunday, from 9 p.m. up until midnight, all right? And as we close tonight, remember this. Your calling doesn't need the world's approval, okay? I think we talked about calling earlier on. So it only needs your obedience. Don't chase trends. Don't chase anything else, but chase the truth. Don't seek platforms. Seek His presence. Because when God finds a willing heart, He creates the platform Himself. So, yeah, man, that's how we end off the show today. Matthew 6:33, that's the scripture for tonight. But seek ye first the kingdom of God and His righteousness, and all these things shall be added unto you. So as we close, may you just close your eyes and let us pray. Father, we thank you. Lord Jesus, thank you for every listener. Give us the courage, O God, to say yes to your calling, the wisdom to seek your kingdom first, and the strength to serve you faithfully, Lord. Let our lives bring you glory. In Jesus' mighty name we pray, and amen and amen. It's been nice, guys. We're doing it again next week, 9 p.m. up until midnight. My name is Kels, Kels DJ on Twitter, Kels BW on Insta. The Revolution with DJ Kels, or Hailokri, you want to talk to me in person personally, DJ Kels Hailabale on Facebook. Have yourself a blessed week ahead and a blessed night. All right, leaving you with Benjamin Dube. Bow down and worship.

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You are the beginning and you are the end. Totally aware of yourself, you are the great I am. Totally moral, totally self-assertive, you are the essence of love. You're loving. We just want to bow before your throne and give you the praise.

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0: Come back to the Football Experience, episode 8. Tonight, the Tshwere Kesao Baka, Kitso Johnson. And we're also going to learn about one of the services provided by our partner, Hope Worldwide, Botswana, with Jacqueline Piet. Mr. Johnson, let me welcome you, man, to the Football Experience.
1: Thank you so much. Thank you for this opportunity. It really means a lot.
0: So who's Kesao Baka, Kitso Johnson?
1: Yeah, actually, it's Kesao Baka, Kitso Johannes. Yes, I'm a 23-year-old boy from Mora Village. Mora Village is just the village that is just outside Gaborone, 30 kilometers away. And I'm currently a student at the University of Botswana. Okay. Yes.
0: What is the strike?
1: What is the strike?
0: Where is this coming from?
1: Okay, the name of Ofori, I was given the name at UB Hawks when I arrived at UB Hawks because we are given several names. The other mates were Kochi Pezeze. Mine was Ofori because of the resemblance of the Orlando Pirates goalkeeper.
0: The German, the Canadian goalkeeper?
1: Yes, Richard Ofori.
0: Oh, hey, got a brother, I'm so blind, eh? I don't know, I want to be black mamba, I think I'm Malay.
1: Yeah, they also call me those kind of names, black mamba, Ofori. Because of the skin color, obviously, but I take it lightly.
0: So you grew up in Mora?
1: Yes, I spent most of my time in Mora, where I was schooling throughout my primary school, junior school, and senior school in Katle.
0: Mm-hmm. Yes. How was it like your sporting days during that time? What sport were you involved in?
1: Yeah, at first I was playing cricket. There's a sport called cricket.
0: Yes.
1: Yeah, there were some English internationals that came to our school in Mora, playing cricket without boundaries.
0: Uh-huh.
1: They introduced the sports, they donated the equipment, and we're really fascinated about the sport. What is it, the sport?
0: Yeah.
1: And then we went to the playing field, trained, and we actually found out that we're really good in this sporting code.
0: Is it?
1: Yes, and we focused more on it. And I remember I was doing standard 7.
0: Yes.
1: I represented Botswana at the Bobsa Games that were held in Namibia, playing cricket.
0: That is great.
1: Yeah.
0: So you never played football altogether at the junior school?
1: At junior school, I got to play football when I was doing Form 3.
0: Yeah.
1: Our school team, they didn't have a goalkeeper. And I was called from table tennis. I was playing table tennis by then.
0: Yes.
1: Man, come and help us. We always see you at the village goalkeeping. So come and help our school team. And I went to the school team and I played actually well because I was one of the goalkeepers of the tournament. I only got to play football during my Form 3. That is when I was called to the school team because apparently there was no goalkeeper.
0: Oh,
1: most of the guys, yeah. Most of the guys wanted to play as strikers, midfielders, and defenders, but I was called on to fill in the gap of the goalkeeper.
0: Uh-huh.
1: And I played the Bisa Games, junior school Bisa Games, and I was the goalkeeper of the tournament at Katle.
0: Is it?
1: Yeah.
0: Oh, four.
1: Yes.
0: Black mom. No one was about black mom. And then you went to Mulifi Senior School. How was it that you continued with football or you played cricket?
1: There was cricket at Mulifi, but we couldn't play because cricket was not there in the Bisa competitions.
0: Oh.
1: So you only trained, but once we found out that we can't play competitions, I then resorted to playing football. So during my Form 5, I went back to football. I was a goalkeeper at Mulifi Senior. Even though we didn't do quite well, we were eliminated in the first round. So I only got to play for like 2 weeks.
0: But talking about cricket, is it that it is also played in private schools? There was no way you could play against private schools.
1: Yeah, there's cricket in private schools, but you couldn't play against private schools. I don't know why, because the only reason that we were given was that you can't play competitions, but you can train for the love of it.
0: Oh, yes. And then, now take us through, after your senior school, what happened? Did you try to be a professional, or what did you try with the football?
1: Yeah, when I was doing my Form 3, after the marvelous performance that I believe I did, I was called on to play for a team that is in Katlin Division 2 called Mora Rising Stars.
0: Mm-hmm.
1: Yeah, I was 16 years old by then. And I played in the team for, I think, 2 seasons or so.
0: Mm-hmm.
1: Yeah, in that team. So that is...
0: And you also spent schooling at Mulifi during that time.
1: Mm-hmm. So because at Mulifi, I was in boarding school.
0: Yes.
1: I couldn't go to Mora every weekend to play.
0: Yes.
1: So most of the time, I was just at boarding school and not playing, not active.
0: So what happened then after that? Did you leave?
1: Yeah, when I finished my Form 5, this is actually what happened.
0: Yeah.
1: I told my mates back in Mora that, you know what, I want to try at Matebele FC.
0: Yeah.
1: The team by then was called Master Black Pool.
0: Yeah.
1: I went as far as Matebele and went for trials.
0: Yeah.
1: And when I got there, they were really impressed by my performance and my age because I was young and performing well. So the only difficulty that I faced is that I got admitted at the University of Botswana to study there. So also having to go from UB to train at Matebele was really difficult for myself.
0: What year was this?
1: My year one. I think it is 2018.
0: 2018. Uh-huh. So now, UB, what are you doing there? What are you doing there?
1: Yeah, when I got to apply for tertiary school,
0: yes.
1: Because I looked at my past life, I was more interested in sports.
0: Mm.
1: So obviously parents will want their kid to study medicine, engineering, become lawyers and stuff. But my love was for sports.
0: Yeah.
1: So I applied for Bachelor's of Physical Education because at UB we didn't have sports management.
0: Yes.
1: But that was my area of interest, sports management. So I was forced to apply for Bachelor's of Education in Physical Education, which I'm currently studying.
0: Mm-hmm. You're currently studying and you're also, you know, having different portfolios. I know you're involved with SRC at some point, even Boateza, Minister of Sport. Take us through that whole journey and how you manage all those.
1: Yeah, when I go to UB, once I got admitted, I just went around school. I went to the playing field and looked for obviously a football team. And when I got there, I found out there's Hawks.
0: Yeah.
1: But at Hawks, there were, I think, very good players by then. I was doubting myself by then that I wouldn't make it. I know Gaborone is always difficult. Kind of coming from a village, you are told that at Gaborone, those guys know football.
0: Yeah.
1: You know, yeah. So when I got to Hawks, I saw that, no, I don't have an opportunity to play here.
0: Yeah.
1: So I went to the SRC.
0: Yeah.
1: The SRC Minister of Sports by then, I questioned him and inquired whether there is a league, students' league in UB. And I found that there's no student league, but it used to be there. The only problem that was there was that there were no sponsors for the league because the previous sponsors were the bookstore, which were no longer there. And then we suggested to him, why don't we try to pop up money as teams and maybe see if at all we can raise enough funds for the league?
0: Yeah.
1: Or you as the SRC, because we have funds, why don't you fund the league yourselves?
0: Yeah.
1: And down the year, we managed to come up with the league, the Basco League that I started playing in.
0: Mm-hmm.
1: Yes.
0: So, because
1: we formed a new team. Actually, Boateza Games, that is when Boateza came in. The Boateza competitions came about and I was selected to play in the competitions because then UB didn't have a coach. No send all an email. No one email is and I'll come for training later on. You've been selected by the captain.
0: Uh-huh.
1: So I was one of them who made the cut. So I went on to train for Boateza and I played Boateza. I was actually good at Boateza.
0: Uh-huh.
1: Where coach Alex Maleti, who was then appointed to be the UB Hawks team, coach and also the school team coach saw me and was interested in signing me and he brought me to UB Hawks. That is when I made my cut at UB Hawks.
0: But then you ran away.
1: Yeah, I actually didn't run away. I played for Hawks and during one of the training sessions I got injured.
0: Oh, yeah.
1: Yes, I teared my quadricep muscle. So I was forced to rehabilitate. And during my rehabilitation, I lost hope and I just went back to Coach Maleti and had a conversation with him on what I could do to help out the team because I was really in love with UB Hawks.
0: Yeah.
1: And he just suggested, no, just help us in the committee, help us run things because you are doing a sports course, so you'll gain experience.
0: And what role are you playing now at UB Hawks?
1: Currently at UB Hawks, I'm the caretaker.
0: Yes,
1: I'm the caretaker. I serve in the executive committee and also help out at the technical team as a kit manager and equipment manager.
0: Oh, so why kit?
1: Yes. Obviously, I agree. We play over weekends. During the course of the week, I make sure that the kit is clean. Yes. And during the match day squad, I hang the kit, make sure my tava itchala, be we hungry, we go home, tell everyone about it. But just like outside and professional teams.
0: Oh, I saw Brian went to go there, but I keep the re touch. I saw about
1: nyaraise ba ntheyala gape a ke dume gore ne nka dumela because kit e tlhetswe ya ke nna fela ebile ke nna ke berekang le key.
0: Now let's go back a bit to your days, you know, as a student now and your advocacy. You mentioned or when you go then o sena le ke ya sekolo, but I want to believe at some point you also part and parcel of the SRC.
1: Yes. So my journey in the SRC came about, like I said earlier on. We went to advocate for the soccer league. Yeah. So the minister of sports by then realized that, no, this young man, orata sports, yeah. So let me tag him along. Mm-hmm. And then I was selected to be the sports ambassador for UB. Mm-hmm. Yes, which I served very well because tota happened na negere mele sata mobulu nga rata disk. Yeah, so later on, ngwagola telang, I contested for the SRC elections, mm-hmm. for the ministry or the portfolio of sports, which I got elected to serve in the sports portfolio. By then, ke tla ka manifesto mongwe o le bo kete thata e leng gore le gompieno ko UB, they are still using it. There were so many things in di thaela ko UB, because we find that the athletes tsa rona motho a gongwe kgona go gobala, a etsa go gobala gona gore o dire o thusiwa jang. So we advocated gore ba tsengwe ba thusiwe ke university once ba gobala e le di-athlete. But e se one fela le kgang tsa bo, we had the center of, what do you call it? The High Performance Center at UB. We learn when you utilize UB, but we don't. But when UB is a dirty, but yet, the property of UB. So we advocated for the ban. But UB is one of the things we want to do the test and everything. But Jimmy, the other teachers around, they didn't have to pay Jim. Why do you have to pay Jim? Or represent a school, or put in the name of the institution out there. So the boy in Halajalo, when people know about this, Jimmy Mahala as school teams. Yes, le tse dingwe ke sa bo recreation jalo jalo, gona bo apkhale go motivate bana ba bangwe ba le gore they are not into sports but they are into recreation gore ba se dile mebele jalo jalo, they are there.
0: Okay. No, like you said, SRC go strike yela gore go la go strike yae.
1: No, SRC is not necessarily strike like.
0: Well, SRC is strike when it's your time go kura go UB.
1: Go UB. No, during our time it didn't strike. Tota ne re dumela mo.
0: No, it was one strike man away. You know,
1: it was one strike. No, so ne ke se ke dule mo SRC a se diragala, but before that strike, none of the SRC like leo tsone ga di petition and everything. Ne le tsa di allowance increment. So we fought for those and tota yo ke di tswa allowance. So this no need to strike now. Allowance we get it.
0: So now, looking at your tenure, only minister of sport, you know, having done those protests, having now doing this equipment management, what lessons have you learned as a person?
1: But I learned a lot. Mm. I learned a lot because my journey leads back to Mulifi, UB, during my tenure in the SRC, I was selected to undergo the Forever Volunteer Leaders Academy, which is facilitated by FISU. FISU, the Federation of International University Sports. We were supposed to go to Borashi Yayalu, but due to COVID, but we didn't despair. Rather, we stick to webinars, root you about management, sports management, specifically in administration. So I gained a lot of experience when it comes to organizing events, managing sports events, using sports to advocate for so many social issues. So I learned a lot, and I'm still eager to learn a lot going forward. I come from a home piano, go UB Hawks, go take a karaoke. To the whole world, and I still want to go far as an individual.
0: Now, with that, I must experience skills and knowledge. Where do you see yourself, in your short term, in your long term?
1: Tota ke motho ke dumelang thata mo go ithuteng, go ithuta ga ke bue fela ka ga dibuka, gaining a lot of experience from those who came before us. Ke ithuta go le gontsi, so I still want to go far. But when it comes to study book or academic stuff, I still want to do my master's in sports management, if possible, get to talk about sports law, sports administration and everything. But PhD, I still want to go there because simply I didn't see appeal me. Yes, and also gaining experience. I still want to work hard. One of the days, I'll be volunteering there. We are still youngsters coming up. As an individual, they are good. Obviously, so that I can make that change. It is really, really needed. Yes.
0: You worked, both paths, in terms of you playing a football as a student and then also schooling. What could be your advice of people who wants to choose sport over education or formal employment?
1: Hey, you can choose sports, but sport has some essential news. One mistake a lot of people are making, where they tend to believe that, more especially in Botswana, it's very disheartening because how can stick to sport only? Being successful to a certain level. So I really encourage our youngsters, they have already retired, the youngsters that are upcoming, so they can get to know financial literacy. Once you're an athlete, or manager, my dear, and financial literacy is something that you can't get to learn. So may school hella academic wise in general, but sort of I know what is very difficult to juggle between sports, playing or being an athlete, and also academic stuff. But you need to try as much as you can, because imagine a situation whereby you get injured as an athlete at an early age. I'm at 23 years right now. If I get injured, what am I going to do? I got injured myself, you see, but because sports. Yeah, I got opportunities already. Teams on the bone or hawks. One of many is Gagar Tusa, Honakati Garagar Tusa Halili Hart. If at all Hanigil Motomo, Hungiruku High, can go to Resata School, Kibikobal, I wouldn't go anyway. But right now I'm here, so I encourage them, Hore, they need to take school very seriously as much as they're taking sports seriously. I'm not saying about all the sports, but so let us at the same time, but focus more on the truth.
0: No, thanks for your advice, and I believe So now, let's go to UB Hawks. What is the difference between last season and this season?
1: Hey, last season, say, it was very difficult. Yeah. It was very difficult because there were no sponsors. But UB gana high Tusa sports, sporting code. It Tusa equally amongst all the sporting codes, that guy footballer and airline attention, they need to have that parade. So no holding out that that's not a sponsor. But we managed to go to the playoffs. Our good performance, many sponsors coming on board, because you have sponsors like Cefalana, C-Trek, O3, and I believe even other teams in our first division, they don't have as much sponsors as we have. Yes. So when we're doing dilo ka tsela e parologanyo ka tsela e tlhamaletseng ke gone mo leng gore ke dumela gore go re attract tsone di sponsor tse re na le tsone tse leng gore di re thusa thata gompieno. 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
0: Talking about go dira dilo sentle, I know you are part of this league and o ntse o gana ona ke re a kitang like nna metsi. So how much does those things now take away the hard work that people actually put in? Do se tsatsa pa akanyetsa?
1: Hey, tota paakanyo ne ke re go sengwe ke psychology. It's a module I did during my 4 years when ko UB. 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We need to fight for the results. 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So ope e leng gore ngwe o dirisa paakanyo a ka e dirisa, because ke kganya psychology like I'm saying. Ga o tla ka paakanyo ga na o le mofo o tla ko go nna ka paakanyo, nna ke sa dumele mo paakanyong ke go faceitse. I won't be able to overcome you. If you win, I can imagine victorious. Psychologically, I feel like you lose it. So it's all in the mind. Yes. That is why we team di tlhoka go nna le tsone di sports psychologists di hiriwe mo di teaming. Re bone rola sena sports psychologist le one UB Hawks sena sports psychologist, because they are there in the new store, so they are studying these things.
0: Ladies and gentlemen, I want to believe you learned a lot from Kitso, especially about his journey and also about things in football. So now let's also learn something about Hope World Botswana through Mayor Piet.
2: My name is Kaoneja Colin Pete, also known as JK. I'm a mentor in Hope World at Botswana. I mentor girls under the program called ILABRAC. And ILABRAC was first adopted from Bangladesh as a program that aims at alleviating poverty, alleviating social ills in the society and the lives of young girls. For one to be part of ILABRAC, the girl has to complete the Dreams package. You first have to be enrolled into Dreams, undergo the program for 3 months, and then after that you get enrolled into ILABRAC. We don't just enroll you into ILABRAC, we enroll you according to your need, because most of the time we find that some girls are not really interested in joining the program, but they still want to pursue certain areas in life, so we still accommodate them. And then under ILABRAC, we have 2 career pathways, which is entrepreneurship and employability. In this case, a girl child gets to choose what career pathway she wants to do. She either wants to do entrepreneurship or employability. So under entrepreneurship, we will be discussing anything that is related to business, anything that is related to a girl child being an entrepreneur. We are talking about business plans, business proposals, small scale funding, you know, small scale exposure. In this case, even in our organization Hope Forward Botswana, we have what we call a seed funding, whereby our girls are funded to start their small businesses. It is done every quarterly. We choose 8 girls who has able to submit business proposals and has also undergone through the criteria that is needed and also have passed the criteria process. And then these girls will be funded so that they may start their own small businesses. And then under employability, a girl gets to choose employability based on what she wants in life. Employability is all about careers. Some girls might choose to want to broaden their career perspective. Under employability, we are talking about networking, because you find that some girls don't know how to network. They don't know how to sell their ideas to investors. So in this case, we expose our girls to networking skills. We also have CV writing. We also have mock interviews whereby we are able, or we help our girls to be prepared for interviews. For instances, when she's about to go for an interview, we tend to hold sessions with them. We ask them relevant questions that are usually asked in interviews so that we can prepare them and for further interviews. And then also under employability, we also do career shadowing, we also do internship. So at the end of it all, the aim for ILABRAC is to improve the livelihood of a girl child. We have realized that when they graduate from Dreams, they only get a certificate, and then what? Nothing. Yes, we are so proud of the movement of Dreams, but when it comes to ILABRAC, we want to be able to go to a certain extent with our girl child. We want to be able to say, you know what, this girl child is now able to sustain her life. We are trying to avoid situations whereby the girl child will have to depend on things that can put their lives at risk. With ILABRAC, it takes 12 months. Remember a saying that says, Rome wasn't built in a day, and therefore finding a job doesn't take a day. Starting a business, having fun doesn't take a day. That is why we take 12 months in ILABRAC, so that we are able to accommodate all the needs of the girl child. And then for you to be part of ILABRAC, like I've said, you have to have completed Dreams. So that is all with ILABRAC. Thank you so much.
0: Mr. Fori, let me take this opportunity to thank you for having graced this show. And we wish you well, and I hope your dreams will come true.
1: Yes, sir. Thank you so much. It's a really great opportunity for myself to be sitting. Give a beer. I always see you guys more on Facebook, out there in the media, but we never get an opportunity to interact. So this is really a great opportunity for myself.
0: Go for it. Imagine solo our pirates. Bye-bye. See you next week.

0: You. Yes, you. We know you are a liker of nice things.
1: You know yourself.
0: So, say jealousy. Keep it locked right here.
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0: In many instances, the professional had you come at a footballer, they are and you, it's a sensitive profession, accounting, because you can lose your license. You are part of an organization. But when you kept on and worked for over 10 years, besides the fact that it's a team that you loved growing up.
1: A lot of things were not done properly. I don't know if they are now, but then a lot of things were not done properly. Even when you go to the Lebatin to actually get some guidance, retouche thing, like go BFA. You tell already, we were doing things better than them, and how they were keeping books, how they were accounting for several other things, how they could even play around with badges and all those things. Mm. So now for me, it was about infusing what I know with what others knew back in the industry. Now I call it an industry. When it's a good meal, we are not competitors. Ronabar linear administrators. Competition can 90 minutes more. Now we are not competitors. We can actually fuse together our knowledge, our skills, our expertise, and grow the industry together. But it was unfortunate that we competed even administratively. And others which are I could help halele hard. But because now barewa computer lebone, babata waja 90 minutes. Bazagori you are going to come in and then see the pirisa one how they do stuff. Well now you're not in that. Well, let's create a a platform. Everybody else and a structure is solid. Everybody else who comes, doesn't matter whether KG is there or not, everybody else picks from that. That is what we prophesied and we wanted. We preached to the Rekojiu, wanting everybody to be part of the industry. But it's unfortunate. We continue to compete, even administratively. It's very unfortunate.
0: On kopesa show yangu ana hushita kibraya yangu ana blind ana video ya hood guni ana mayar na FM ana video ya the Sunday soccer show had the love sport more than you love your team. Borussia Dortmund diki la beilu out together rivals Bayern Munich. So where administration is concerned, thought that we should draw the line ya for competition ekai and know that we can learn from each other.
1: Yes,
0: you talked about the fact that halipagamaka 2005 there were no partners or sponsors. Obo bankanya dibuka. Is that to say, go bankanya the financial aspect and the administrative aspect of the team, le committee no na le one ke yone irileng gore batho ba khone go bona brand ba lona ba khone go partner le lona? Because over the years le nne le partner tse dintsi, even now GU attracts a lot of partners.
1: Definitely. The big thing in partnership, ke trust, where you actually trust the folks. Many people force trust. Trust is embedded in how you perform when. Then I can trust this guy's word, I can trust his processes, I can trust his behavior. Trust is not something that is verbal, it's a doing word. And trust builds more when integrity. People are similar to Tela, Selebo, Sa, Sobaho Bonanga Shon. How you carry yourself, how you dress, folks. People can say, "May this one in okara swarla mati." Khasimolo re ekargamuso la wana le panjolan majaru na basi wanzware kraya. Over and above all these other things, the perceptions of people matter most. Perception ikana if it multiplies in effect. Yeah. Though it's a sabu to give a effect in the mouths of many people. What are folks? Ah, folks say when I get a hold. Only because I said so, the other person said so. It's perception, and ultimately it becomes a fact that's unsupported. So you ought to avoid creating bad perceptions in people at all costs. So you have to have communication strategies to be proper. You have to have strategies across all board. Whether communication, finance strategy, partnership strategies that you want to embark on, even growth strategies. So that when people come to your office, Babu Alwe, Babu Kore, this person understands what he's talking about. You must own up. Go deeper into it and understand it. But most people now read on the surface, and And then perceptions had it and the remover away. So now we make sure we create that integrity, dignity, trust in people. There's one thing that Mahatma Gandhi said, folks. I like that quote. Har ka go lemoga kana raya le me ono ya batho ya gore wa bela esega go tsong ho simole so se dira sa go bela esega wa wa e tsara gore are eh. Once we created a perception ya gore ya or believe ya gore this guy whatever he does is suspicious, folks, even if you do good we still suspect you.
0: What more than your reputation precedes you.
1: Yes.
0: Are you lost to the game in terms of being an administrator? Kana you are open to coming back?
1: I'm not sure. I'm not sure. Can I come back? Because I love what I do now for sport. I'm not in a box. I'm called for various shows. You guys sometimes na lokana mo kopa ko ya rona lentala tla re twista ga tla re one guest motion ya rona kumpio na I'm here with you ke khona go bua ke phuthulogile because what I've seen sports are rona in Botswana ga se batle people who are truthful ga se batle batho nnete ha o nna le nnete ga tlo join enemy of the state ke dire sele go kole because nakwe na folks tell me the truth ke ipankanye than telling me a lie. About 5 years later, where Mekana 5 years ago,
0: we talked about
1: this.
0: Box, it costs you again. You know, speaking the truth only, sometimes it's just conflicting ideas. If there is ever a thing, say, long or a season, so a debate, where and among one free, I can think of two things at the top of my head. Politics. Blind. We have the right sport. Emotion. But we are not allowed to have free will and to question the powers that be.
1: We forget one thing that I've seen over years. We forget that offices we hold are public offices. Similarly, owner na kore agana kile treasurer wa GU, ultimately being finance director because the GU had a board. Similarly, owner that. Nobody else outside back in a lebone, but my belief in leadership, now I might be available to be given that opportunity to lead. Available. Other people maybe banal expertise, now probably nikinale nako. So I have to make sure these people, I get back to them, folks, all the time. Get expertise from them, get wisdom from them, get knowledge from them. Get divergent views from them. Then people have become open or criticize the system. But humpiano, the system cannot be criticized. Even initially in those teams, say, let's say you are a team, because you system you criticize all the
0: or how you criticize all the outside, you are in any. You have people in management, but discuss a screenshot as I do saying and they discuss you on social media. What kind of leadership is that? Like, how do we address this to a point whereby we can be subjective and become the leaders we are supposed to be? Baba address and dilo tsedi male ba bona le tsedi pet.
1: Aha. There's again another quote ya Nelson Rodriguez. Falcao. 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Ka ke tsorela ke dirisa ga tsoka tswana gap. 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
0: Broaden your spectra.
1: Go tlhoka pono mo go ntse mo kgweleng ya dinao. 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O gore are. Kana how be le matlo a hela mo bolong. Ga bone what's happening around you. A gruli bile bolo. Eh. Ulibile bolo hela then gona le bo blind side wa itse fox motho a bolo mo thing a ya I didn't see him coming. The man who's making the run and he's not carrying the ball now, he's the dangerous man. So Falcao are ke bo bo bo tla mo kgeleng ya dina. So gompieno if our focus is on keeping Mogwebi happy, ke yone bolo a rona ra go lebala tse tsotlhe tse le gore di matter for the industry yotlhe ka bo yone because we want to keep Mogwebi happy.
0: Like I go into my boxing with my next line of questionings before we wrap up. gona le scandal sa di referee. In your books, how should we have addressed it from a mother body perspective? Kore eseng di report kore ba nga bolo nga bo ba addressitse yang so far, because it has been trending for over a week now.
1: Oh, this one, yeah, go tinga gona le bo di leaky VN. Okay, I think I'm disappointed, because I think everybody's just jumping the gun. Everyone's wanting to be relevant. When this thing broke out, in the aftermath, or some of the referees, Tsarona, they suspended. Because not only that leak, you know, various note. Yes, it's unrelated incidences. But we are careful to see this one is a different one. But all boils down to a simple thing. How much are we doing for the referees? How much are we doing for the referees? The reason why I'm saying how much is that our referees should actually be feeling that they are professionals now. Not only when they are out CAF, balemo, but it's worry they are running in a profession that has ethics. Locally here, in the ethics, it has to be run professionally.
0: Financially
1: rewarding. They're protected, all those things.
0: If it is just to call an official, it should be an offense on its own.
1: Mm. So putting up structures like those, the clocker, deliberate and intentional, decisive management or leadership, it doesn't matter if they apply, 30% of them apply now. 70% will still apply later. Doesn't matter. Let me put them up. But our referees are getting paid by clubs. There's no sponsor for referees. You understand? They don't carry this as a profession. So if they don't carry it as a profession, this is how now the laxity that is going to happen within the industry itself. Because nobody carries this as a profession. I'm volunteering. Therefore, whatever I do shouldn't matter. You understand? So now, immediately, before any other thing, the referees commission, it bids people consent, the referee, immediately, it is an agent matter. But now, we see this trending,
0: going forward, what changes?
1: My problem, folks, is that in Botswana, we don't take this as lessons. Things happen, and because then it's somebody else, we point a finger, then we forget about it. But one more law, by it's already KCR, Mama, 1928. Yes. But Rona, we don't have that in football. These things are not documented to the extent that they can be referred back to and the ravoy of what we're going through.
0: And the big elephant in the room, Mona, it's not an elephant, it's two elephants. Now I've always come out. The moment it was mentioned, or host of Konya 2027, Kirile, no, I don't mind being the odd one out. I have my reasons. But let's hear from you, or do you think when we announced Konya 2027, the country financially was where it should be to host such a tournament and leave football alone from a tactical and athletic point of view, where we in a good position our in America host Hanna successful right tomorrow going forward?
1: I like the question, folks. The reason why I'm laughing is that in 2020, if I remember well, after Minister Rakare said it publicly, go BFA elections, AGM, now we are going to bid and host.
2: Right,
1: lovely. I put in just a brief of my thoughts, way back as 2020. kana re tso mo yana re lebelela gore go tsena di-covid di teng gore there are a lot of other things, and government has actually even put aside projects on the NDP 11 ya tsone gore ba re no priority yanong a re e hetse, and then here we are asking to, for billions to be put in the game at 2027. I agree it's a process going forward.
0: Yeah.
1: And we can, may I will monitor how we are progressing. Even after I put what I put out, the reason why I say I was talking to that briefing, it's bad timing still, but if done accordingly, this is the time for us to take opportunity with the little funds availed for this particular project. Didire Botswana a hub of human capital as far as football is concerned. Kuri, we get our people about training. The refugees were included in my brief.
0: Yes.
1: Administrators, the younger players, basically at what age I stated that.
0: Only the policy to support that.
1: Yes, everybody. Kuri, then if we put money into human capital, at least in Botswana, we can now export our own human capital expertise. But for football, yes, but football. With respect to Nunya Nai, Halo Government of Avite, the funds. Then the Kidumela Hor, 2027 is too soon for us to say we can host. Based on previous experience, we were supposed to be a training ground, to offer at England training ground for 2010 Nakweli. But 3 years later, after the World Cup, Stadium Sarnaki has Sibula, has a pentile pink. Sorry to use that word. It won't Sibula, World Cup is a blow hell. Mirror Sarabula before World Cup or England and Nevatawatawari is a British sequa before Bayako, South Africa. So, best benefit of that, we will never be ready. Not only that, a lot of other things.
0: Yeah.
1: Hey, why can't we start small? Ribits Kosafarta way hosta. Ribits
0: the under
1: 17, under 20 AFCON. Did they? Ribits is on the host. While we gradually upgrading to where we should be. Financially, the country is not sound to actually lose those billions. I've been monitoring the budget statements, the finance ministers.
0: Yeah.
1: Me and under Ministry of Sports. Hubuyagote rebaya sister beti 50 million gas kayer kabo thuku uyako projecting eliye wan rebeti another 100 million uyako projecting, but that has not come.
0: And ibile in many instances, I think if we were to pick the last 2 years, kono kona ukupia supplementary before even 9 months into the actual budget, and statistics suggest that for every country that hosts the AFCON, their national budget is affected for the next 2 years.
1: Yes.
0: Now that was my main concern. Mm-hmm. And I did a research label King Morph, and they said the average age of the player is a national team, yes, senior, get 25, which means if we were to consider 2023, 2027, or Bafana Baba 22 right now, Kiwana Bata Bimbasa Maker, we see 22. United, all these teams stadium top 8. Do you know anyone oiling a regular or performing at the highest level top 8 teams moja?
1: Kumpiono team yanga oranga rena le the youngsters. Tegi di those are two teams senga buyanga zon. Kauzoni gile adi I visited them kidi bon. Ki Masitaoka ki 11 Angels. 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Ezi baba mo. Baba na mo benching ga go di stende no baba sa mixing consistently ibile se ka gate no re se re ne 5 not or musu yena lo ka itlatse no I mean players ba lo ba hua game time. Now folks, how can I bella this issue ya even preparing for 2027 players baro, because it was part of that gore we should have we put a peg on the ground re gone ha re simolla ka bana baba 17, that was 2020, how we are here. So, about 7 years going to 2027, which is 24 years, I get. But the average age of guy, maybe 25, gas guy. So, we're still about 17, run, raba, born, raba, tropa, raba, tropa, raba, tropa, raba, tropa. Raba, tropa guy, when more within the country. The problem is, we don't have those kids. Don't be wrong, we are under 17. Because now was cruise, but was now way. Where do you get those kids? With the Muslim Nora. Borre state sokopolo state journal ba le ka ka go gena ka go ba tshekwana But how much do we monitor what state is doing in his academy or is in his team? How much do we monitor anybody running an academy now, Thabo Motsang? How much do we monitor what he does with the goalkeepers? For us to say when we call him, therefore, there's a statement that came from the association. Academy, they don't recognize any academy.
0: What an embarrassing statement.
1: Anybody, who is someone who go, it's at their own risk. It's a press release, it's there. You saw it.
0: What an embarrassment. When you should be facilitating for Tshwanedi Academy, when you think what it makes you cool, Tshwanedi Academy, simply because you are targeting individuals.
1: That's the environment. That environment should have been nurtured. Because it already, both folks, but Serema's initiative and passion airborne, what about creating these things? Now, why don't you say, oh, these things have come. Let me create a platform now. How can I help these people? Guys, how can I come in and help you? Because that's where you get your under 17 teams. That's where you get your under 20 teams. People who are playing regularly.
0: Hush. And lastly, my king, before I let you go, what would be your advice for a young Kagiso Rantswaneng or young Hotsana go University of Botswana about to pursue whatever they want to pursue professionally, but also are interested in more sports admining or what I think before they pursue that journey?
1: Sports admining, you need the experience. Quickly on the job training. Every day, every minute, there's a challenge that comes through to you. You are keen in reading, folks. How is it going to admin? Even if you are not admin, you will be able to do it. But it's not about the young guy who I'm trying to guide.
0: Yeah.
1: You need to be keen because you are going to be FIFA statues, careful daring, association daring, even the competition rules that are here. You should have passion for that. Because you know you want to make a change. Don't go into admin saying, maybe this, I will get something paid back to me at some point. Now, folks, I spent that 11 years in football. I never got a cent from it. And I spent my youthful life in football. We gave our lives to football. And we are saying we are not even saying people should pay us back. That is what we did out of our hearts. Nobody owes us anything. We could have done that better. We owe people something. Maybe that's what I can come back for, to actually add to what others are trying to do, but what needed to be done. The young person who is sponsored, I mean, folks, must be keen. And I volunteer at the team, any team. I'm available, how can I help you? Even if he's an IT person. Maranyana are prevalent in whatever is being done. I offer their skills on the IT side. Me abanta to the admin, because one of the secretary general, one of the general manager, one of the treasurer, one of a lot of gaps, and I had a value thing. Ultimately, that person on the job training and reading a lot would actually bring out somebody. What is like Morna? Believing in our own people and attaching them when it's necessary. Yeah. Other people are shy folks. They would not come out and say, can I help? Let's say I'm machine. I pesa la bar. Taki tuse mugi dingwa ro ha kutla banal komushi. 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How many are they? Why di count? Wira uba idela mo kar la mo like uba count la equipment or something. 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But wo mo na ngana initiative. Wo pesa oruki arat. Help me out. That's a cry to say, help me out, I want to help you.
0: King KG, thank you so much for your insights. Ra go respect, ra go rata. Ebile re dumela gore with you here onzo khala, onzo dumalana le rona. Sport sa rona mo Botswana se ka gola gore bana ba rona ka moso ba itlhele e le gore environment e ba tsana mo go yone is better than the environment that you left or the environment that we are in right now. So peace and power to you and your family. Modimo a le se go hatse bra ya ka. I'm waiting for your book. Untiela nako dira o kwa le book e re tla re bale, because one of the things that's lacking ke documentation gore re ne re ithuta mo go yone. 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
1: Yes, folks. Buka ke tla hensa. Ka itse documentation wa itse le nna ke motho wa go lwang. banka documentation ba re ke tla ntsha buka rra ke lebogile thata gore ompiditse ke tla go share this little insight e ke na le one le kitsonyane nyenyane.
0: So there you have it. This is the Football Experience, a podcast which details sport in Botswana through the eyes of an athlete, a coach, or an administrator. Today we were hanging out with Kagiso Rantswaneng, aka King KG. He started off as a football administrator, but now he's a football analyst and contributor of note.